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0: RFM, the best music. It plays here all day, every day. That was Miles Smith with Stay, If You Want to Dance. And a fun fact about that song, Miles actually wrote that song while he was in Sweden supporting Ed Sheeran on tour. And who he wrote it with is actually the interesting part. Mickey Echo is who he wrote it with. And he is the co-writer of Rihanna's massive track, also named Stay. Basically, Rihanna's Stay was all about begging someone not to leave. But this one is more, well, if you're going to stay, you might as well stay and dance. Miles says the song is about escaping the daily grind and ditching the routine, choosing to live in the moment, which sounds great in theory, but also could be a reality if you win Steal My Standby. 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
2: 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Welcome, Melanie.
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7: Hi, I'm Phoebe Humphrey. New South Wales police say remains found in a suitcase near Goulburn were not human. It was initially believed a woman's body was found yesterday afternoon at Owellan. Superintendent Linda Bradbury can't confirm if they belong to an animal.
8: We are still undertaking more forensic work to identify what they are, but we can identify that they're not human.
7: Nine reports it could be a doll. Pauline Hanson is blaming low wages and rising rent on Labor's migration policies. The One Nation leader taking to X this morning, unleashing on the Home Affairs Minister after he postponed his National Press Club speech last week. She claims Tony Burke will announce that another million people will be migrating to Australia. He delayed a speech on Labor's migration overhaul amid disputes within Cabinet. The investigation continues into yesterday's near miss at Sydney Airport, in which a Jetstar plane almost collided with a Qatar Airways jet on the tarmac. An air traffic controller and a tug operator have been stood down in line with mandatory drug and alcohol testing. It follows last month's scare in which a Qantas 737 was cleared to enter the main runway at the same time as another plane was landing. More Aussies are seeing their GP without paying out of pocket. Canberra says bulk billing rates jumped to 84.1% in the June quarter, up from around 80% the same time last year. And Andrew Mountbatten-Windsor could still receive a royal funeral despite having all of his title stripped. The 66-year-old former prince reportedly still appears in the bridge plans, which are funeral preparations for the royals.
0: Quality duplexes from $629,000. 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
7: In sport, Taylor Walker has called time on his AFL career. The Crows veteran will hang up the boots at the end of the season after being drafted back in 2007. Texas played 316 games for the club and kicked 706 goals. In last night's game, the Blues beat the Saints by 44 points. And to NRL, scans have confirmed Panthers skipper Isaiah Yeo won't require surgery after injuring his pec on Friday night, while the Sharks are regrouping after going down to the Dragons 24-16. That's the latest news in sport.
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10: FM weather. A few showers about for your Monday with a top of 17 degrees in the Shoal Haven. In the Highlands today, showers and windy with a top of 10 degrees.
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best music on the South Coast. It's right here on Power FM. It's Ez hanging out with you until 1 o'clock today, bringing you the good vibes and the best music to get you through your work day. That was Olivia Dean, Nice to Each Other, and still to come this half hour, some Michael Jackson, Cherry Bomb and Silverchair in just a few moments. But I wanted to say a big congratulations and a huge welcome to Aubrey Plaza's first baby. TMZ is officially reporting that she has been born today. The Parks and Rec star has welcomed her first child, a baby girl, with partner Christopher Abbott. The couple has kept things pretty private, of course, but Aubrey was spotted out in New York carrying her newborn after attending Christopher's final performance of Death of a Salesman. So a huge congratulations to Aubrey and Christopher and their newest leading lady. You're listening to Power FM. More of the best music on the way. Right now, it's Straight Lines from Silverchair.

0: Michael Jackson there with Human Nature. The best music, it's right here on Power FM. Spider-Man does whatever a spider can. Over the weekend, I went and saw the brand new Spider-Man Brand New Day movie, and it was absolutely phenomenal. I absolutely enjoyed it. Big fan of the Marvel movies, so I might be a little bit biased. But the thing that has fans talking this week, and something I picked up on as well in the movie, and I was just like, oh, that was a nice little touch. But I didn't think it was going to get much attention about it, but it actually has. Fans are highlighting one scene in the movie. It's not a big action sequence or a villain reveal or anything like that. It's actually a moment where Peter Parker apologizes after a misunderstanding involving MJ, where they share a little kiss. Fans online praise the scene because it shows a superhero taking responsibility for his actions and having an honest conversation instead of just brushing things off. Turns out being a hero isn't always about saving the world, just owning up to your mistakes. I'm not going to say too much more than that because I don't want to spoil it. It is absolutely a fantastic movie, and the cast additions are fantastic as well. If you haven't already seen it, head to the movies and see Spider-Man Brand New Day. No ads, no promo, just a friend to a friend suggesting you go see it because it's a good movie and I want friends to chat to about it. So then send me a message, okay? You're listening to Power FM. More of the best music on the way after the break with George Ezra, Britney Spears and Martin Garrix. Keep it right here on Power.
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0: 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That's Regard with Write It. It's Erin hanging out with you until midday today, bringing you the best vibes and the best music. Hey, if you were listening this morning, you would have heard Janelle score herself $450 thanks to Act2 AGL for correctly guessing the beeped out word in What the Beep.
1: For $450, Janelle from Bombardieri, let's go.
2: Oh, good. I say that must be a very interesting book. You've been engrossed in that for what, an hour or more, no? Do you have a special interest in China?
3: With my parents.
2: Fascinating. Oh, I'd love to see China.
1: $450 is coming your way. Yes, China.
3: The home of the Great Wall of China, the Forbidden City in Beijing. So many beautiful places to go and see in the Forest Park there.
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1: And I wonder if anyone picked up that, yes, it was Harold Bishop, right? Ian Smith. But it was the other voice in that audio.
4: Nina Tucker.
1: Nina Tucker, Delta Goodrum. There we have it.
0: Yeah, Delta Goodrum getting her start on Neighbours there. Congratulations to Janelle. If you want to play What the Beep or any of the other games to get yourself a cool prize here on The Brekkie Show, Izzy and Stolzy back tomorrow morning from 6 a.m. right here on Power FM.
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0: 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But don't stress, the best music continues after that with our throwback lunch today. The Bangles joining you.
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18: Hi, I'm Phoebe Humphrey. There's been a twist in a case in New South Wales after a suitcase was found with what was initially believed to be a woman's body inside. Police have now confirmed the remains are not human but cannot confirm if they belong to an animal or doll. Superintendent Linda Bradbury says the suitcase was found yesterday.
19: Some good news here that we don't have a suspicious death of a human on our hands.
18: Australia's air traffic control chief has been called in for a meeting with the Transport Minister after a number of incidents at Sydney Airport. Rob Sharp issued a please explain after a near miss between a Jetstar plane and a Qatar Airways jet on the tarmac yesterday. The Transport Safety Bureau is investigating while two workers have been stood down. The alarm bells continue for the major parties in today's news poll. It shows Labor's primary vote has crashed to 29%, its lowest level in 13 years. That puts it equal with One Nation and Action, well ahead of the Coalition, whose supporters slumped back down to 18%. Meantime, the Prime Minister and Angus Taylor will reportedly meet later today in a bid to strike a deal on the media bargaining incentive. The proposed new laws would force tech giants to pay a levy if they refuse to make commercial deals with media organisations for their news content. And thousands of parents have signed a petition calling for laptops and other screens to be removed from classrooms. The Heads Up Alliance says primary schools should be device-free and high schools should scale the use back. It follows the latest NAPLAN results that shows more kids and teens need additional support when it comes to reading and writing.
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18: In sport, Adelaide veteran Taylor Walker has announced he'll retire at season's end. Tex finishes up as the Crows' all-time leading goal kicker, booting over 700 goals from 316 games. Meantime, the Bombers are set to make a call on its next coach sometime this week. Interviews with James Hurd, Mark McVeigh, Murray Davis and Jamie Graham all wrapped up last week. And the PNG Chiefs have landed another star signing. It's been confirmed Panthers winger Brian To'o has joined the expansion franchise from 2028. That's the latest news and sport.
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23: A few showers about for you Monday with a top of 17 degrees in the Shoalhaven. In the Highlands today, showers and windy with a top of 10 degrees.
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FM, it's your throwback lunch as hanging out with you until 1 o'clock this morning. While we're throwing it back with the music today, a lot of people are actually throwing it back in real life too. Gen Z has somehow discovered that the things many of us spent years trying to upgrade from, like our flip phones, our digital cameras, wired headphones, even MP3 players, well, Gen Z has said that is basically what they want back. Apparently, they're ditching the constant notifications and carrying the old school cameras because they like being able to take photos without instantly posting them online. Remember when we used to take 100 blurry photos on the digital camera on a night out, or we'd run around the park and take photos randomly? Oh, I have thousands of random photos from our high school days. Simpler times back then. Well, maybe that's what Gen Z is looking for, just simpler times. The flip phone comeback is real too. No more endless scrolling, no apps fighting for your attention either. Just the phone that does exactly what it's supposed to do, text and call people. And I don't know, I feel like I want to jump on board and see how long I could be disconnected for with just a flip phone and the old school ways. I did it for very many years before we got the iPhone, so I'm sure we could go back and be okay, right? Or is it one of those things where we've come too far forwards that we would struggle to go back? I don't know. Gen Z, let me know. What if you're a Gen Z with a flip phone, let me know how you're handling it. 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More of the throwback lunch coming up for you right now. It's the Presidents with Lump.

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0: And that's a wrap on your throwback lunch for your Monday. Taxi Ride there, wrapping us up with Get Set. After the break, we're going to bring it back to the modern hits with some Lizzo, Ariana Grande, Panic at the Disco, and Ella Langley. More of the best music coming for you after the break. And we'll see what shenanigans the Brekkie Show got up to this morning.
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0: 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Ella Langley, Choosing Texas. 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Izzy and Stolzy, tomorrow, Scatterbrain is worth $7,000 thanks to New Image Kitchens and Shoalhaven Gas. But this morning, they were chatting to the one and the only Marty Sheargold. He joined the guys for a chat this morning ahead of his Red Card comedy show at the Shoalhaven Entertainment Centre this Saturday night. 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
1: It's amazing how many old people have sort of popped up over the journey of this tour. 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
2: Yep.
1: But I think within the first, I'd say 30 or 40 seconds, they really have to strap themselves in, give the dentures a bit of a readjust. 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
2: Yeah.
3: Through the Irish exit, yeah.
1: Yeah, a little bit of a, I'm just going to the bar. Are you? You just sat down.
0: Izzy and Stolzy back tomorrow morning from 6 a.m. here on Power FM. More of the best music coming for you in just a few moments. After the break, Benson Boone, Taylor Swift, Rag & Bone, just to name a few.
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0: house music. It's right here on Power FM. Thanks for hanging out with me on your Monday. Aiden jumping in the seat after this to take you through the rest of your work day. Of course, your news and weather coming up next. And after that, more of the best music. So Becky Hill and David Guetta on the way.
1: It's something unpredictable, but in the end it's right.
0: One of my favorites there from Green Day. And we'll keep the party going with Kesha here on Power FM. Keep it right here. Stay safe. Look after each other. I'll catch you next time.
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15: Hey, I'm Brooke Seychelle. There's no word yet on when the Home Affairs Minister will unveil the federal government's migration plan. Tony Burke postponed his scheduled speech at the National Press Club last week due to reports of internal backlash against the reforms. Health Minister Mark Butler not giving away when the speech will be made.
16: We're looking at what else we can do to get those numbers down and be smarter about the balance that a country like Australia needs. There are gaps in our workforce, as I said, in construction, in health, in IT, but we also do need a system of balance here.
15: There on Nine. Some politicians and security experts say it's shocking Josh Frydenberg hasn't been called in to give evidence in the final hearing block of the Royal Commission into Anti-Semitism. The former treasurer is the highest ranking Jewish Australian government minister in history and led criticism of the federal government's response to the Bondi terror attack. The final hearings begin next week. New South Wales police have confirmed the remains found in a suitcase near Goulburn are not human. It was initially believed that a woman's body was inside. Police cannot confirm if they belong to an animal or a doll. Mortgage applications at Westpac have dropped 20% since the federal budget, while the bank's net profits are up 2% in the last quarter. But the $1.8 billion result is considered soft. And a pesky pothole has damaged dozens of vehicles along the Princes Highway in regional Victoria. Wet weather over the weekend is being blamed for the damage, but it sparked concern about the condition of Victoria's roads.
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15: Crows great Taylor Walker is calling time on his AFL career. He's announced he'll retire at the end of the 2026 season.
17: After 19 seasons, this is going to be my final year as an AFL footballer. When I arrived here as a skinny kid from Broken Hill, I never imagined where this journey would take me.
15: The 36-year-old has played 316 games for Adelaide, and the Panthers have confirmed Brian Toe will depart the club at the end of the 2020 season. He signed with the PNG Chiefs for 2028.
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19: A few showers about for your Monday with a top of 17 degrees in the Shoalhaven. In the Highlands today, showers and windy with a top of 10 degrees.
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We're playing your best music. It's Aiden here hanging out with you today until 1 o'clock. And coming up, we're going to keep the music going with Becky Hill and David Guetta. They'll be with you in just a few minutes' time, and it appears 2026 is the year for weird things being sold. Because did you know earlier this year you could have got your hands on the Ace Ventura When Nature Calls rhino birth scene prop? That's amazing. And you could also get yourself your hands on something else from over 20 years ago. I'll tell you more about that very soon, but now we got Green Day, Good Riddance.

0: Becky Hill, David Guetta, remember, it's Power FM, and there's a film that's over 2 decades old. It's one that I've actually never seen, but I've heard enough about it to know everything you need to know. It's Cat in the Hat, starring Mike Myers, and unironically, the laugh in that movie could be used in a horror film. And also, the costume could be as well, because they are selling the original costume worn by Mike Myers in the 2003 Cat in the Hat movie, and you can get the full ensemble, which includes the oversized fairy suit, the character's signature red and white striped top hat, the bright red bow tie, and accompanying accessories. And it is expected to go over for 5 figures of money, and that is crazy for the Cat in the Hat suit. And I do hope someone does purchase it just for the use of making like a horror movie starring the Cat in the Hat. I reckon that'd be really good. But coming up though, we got Ed Sheeran a little more. It's Power FM.
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0: 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That's the Thompson Twins, Hold Me Now. And Karen just made it for Steal My Standby.
1: Karen Emery, just like that, you have snatched it up within seconds to spare. How do you feel?
2: I'm so excited. Okay. So excited.
0: All right.
1: Oh, my goodness. Did you have like an army of people calling you and texting you saying, stop, what is it coming from you?
2: I did, you know, and I came running to my phone and just straight on.
0: Okay. Well, well done. Well, you're now on. You haven't won it yet.
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1: before
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0: 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We've also got Eurythmics, Sweet Dreams. James Bay, Hold Back the River. All this and so much more. It's after two, only on Power.
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17: Hey, I'm Brooke Seychell. Police have confirmed suspected human remains found in a suitcase near Goulburn were actually a doll. It was initially feared a human's body was inside, but Superintendent Linda Bradbury says forensic testing has ruled that out.
18: We followed our processes to that T to a high level, I think it's no regrets at all. It's I couldn't be actually more prouder of my team than I am.
17: A Sydney Airport tug operator and traffic controller have been stood down as investigations continue into yesterday's near miss involving a Jetstar and Qatar Airways plane. The Transport Safety Bureau is heading the investigation. Its chief, Angus Mitchell, has told Nine it's clear there was a breakdown.
19: Now, whether it's a breakdown in communication or the actual controlling of the aircraft, that's what we're trying to ascertain. But certainly yesterday, very fortunately, those pilots on the Jetstar flight realised the situation, stopped suddenly, but these things can be far more serious.
17: Overseas, the Israeli PM has rejected a US-backed plan for Gaza. Benjamin Netanyahu says his military will not pull out, despite Donald Trump claiming Israel was very happy about a deal for Hamas to hand over its weapons. And Aussie music festival Laneway has announced it'll skip Adelaide and Perth next year. Organisers say they're taking a pause in 2027 to refresh the event and allow artists to play more headline shows outside the festival. The Queensland edition will also be shifted from the Gold Coast to Brisbane.
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17: Geelong captain Patrick Dangerfield has broken his silence on the club's secret concussion waiver. The veteran telling Fox Footy the club's made a mistake by offering the restrictive contract to Jake Colajasny, but more details need to be made public.
5: Clearly, there's some parts that will bug it up as a club and we can do better, but I still think there's a bit to unpack yet. That's a bit of a challenge sometimes with something like this that is very much emotive, especially when it comes to players' health and when it's one of our own.
17: In a statement, the Cats say they'll submit their findings to the AFL by tomorrow afternoon.
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23: Windy conditions set to continue tomorrow. Tuesday in the Shoalhaven, a top of 18 degrees expected. In the Highlands tomorrow, windy with a top of 13.
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Home record, that's Samba here on Power FM. It's Hayden here hanging out with you today until 1 o'clock. And coming up in the next year, we've got one from Bruno Mars. You can catch that in just a few minutes' time. It's one of the latest tracks Bruno has released coming out this year. But we're going to get back into the music with Freestyler. It's Power FM.

0: Bruno Mars, On My Soul. 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
1: It's amazing how many old people have sort of popped up over the journey of this tour. And I think they think it might be some sort of fisk-related shenanigans.
2: Yeah.
1: But I think within the first, I'd say 30 or 40 seconds, they really have to strap themselves in, give the dentures a bit of a readjust. And, you know, I'd be lying if I said I hadn't seen a couple of those old people shuffle out.
3: Yeah. Through the Irish exit. Yeah.
1: Yeah, a little bit of a, I'm just going to the bar. Are you? You just sat down.
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0: 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And after three today, we have Snow Patrol and Kylie Minogue. We got Michael Jackson, Bad. Taylor Swift, I Knew It, I Knew You. All this and so much more. It's after three, only on Power.
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16: Hey, I'm Brooke Seychelle. Rostering and unplanned leave are being blamed for the near miss at Sydney Airport yesterday. The Transport Minister has met with Air Services Australia in Canberra over the incident, which saw two workers stood down. Catherine King says investigations are still underway.
17: I'm confident on speaking to Air Services Australia that they are doing everything they can to get on top of this. What happened over the weekend, they accept was unacceptable for passengers in particular.
16: The opposition is demanding an apology from Anthony Albanese over a joke about two melons gifted to him by Japan's Prime Minister. Opposition leader Angus Taylor says the remark was insulting after the PM made a gesture across his chest while discussing the gift on a podcast last month. Former Australian Ambassador Shingo Yamagami says the comments showed ignorance of the gift's significance. A shocking twist in New South Wales, with police confirming the apparent body found in a suitcase near Goulburn belongs to a doll. It was initially believed to be a woman's remains. However, forensic testing ruled that out. Aussies are moving away from diesel cars. Car Group has announced its annual earnings result, revealing the number of Aussies considering buying a diesel car has dropped nearly 35% in the year to May, while those thinking of buying an electrical vehicle jumped 40%. And bulk billing rates continue to climb. Almost 4 in 5 GP visits were bulk billed in the June quarter, up 4% on the same time last year.
8: Quality duplexes from $629,000. 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
16: Adelaide veteran Taylor Walker has announced his retirement at the end of this season. The 36-year-old has played 316 games for the Crows. CEO Tim Silvers says Tex has been a great leader over 19 years.
3: His stats tell a story. He's played 300-plus games for our footy club, kicked over 700 goals for our footy club, leading all-time goal kicker, I think by double.
16: And Cronulla has lost to the bottom place Dragons last night. The Sharks scored first and dominated possession and territory for most of the game, but ended up losing 24-16.
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5: Delays continue in Macquarie Pass on the Illawarra Highway. The roadwork zones approaching Mount Murray Road east and westbound. In Barron Grounds, Jamboree Mountain Road remains closed both ways between Barron Grounds Road and Misty Lane. That will reopen at 4 p.m. The Princes Highway, a good run between Minamara and Maroo Meadow there and back. Usual congestion in Bomaderry for the Princes Highway both ways at the Anglican College. 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
18: Windy conditions set to continue tomorrow. Tuesday in the Shoalhaven, a top of 18 degrees expected. In the Highlands tomorrow, windy with a top of 13.
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Snow Patrol and Kylie Minogue, These Alarms here on Power FM. It's Hayden here with you today all throughout your afternoon until 5. And coming up, we got one from Michael Jackson. Bad, you can catch that in just a few minutes' time. And you know those collectibles, the Ushies that you can get from Woolworths? Apparently there's one that sells for over $16,000. I'll tell you more about that very soon. But now we got Teddy Swims, Mr. Know-It-All, Power FM.

0: That's MJ's Bad here on Power FM 2026. Not a bad year for Michael Jackson, with the Michael biopic coming out and making a lot of money. But we're going to be talking about something that you could make a lot of money. You know, as a former Woolworths employee, I remember when all these different collectibles came out. Not my favourite time of year to work at the place, but Ushies, a lot of people are collecting them, and apparently there's one that you might want to look out for. There's a rare Woolworths Ushie that has become the latest obsession among collectors. So there's an ultra-rare flocked bullseye from the supermarket giant's current Disney promotion. So it's getting a lot of attention online. Apparently there's just 125 of them around, and they're very hard to find. So on eBay, people have been listing them up. One surged past $16,000 within days, and another auction attracted so much money as well. So maybe you might want to have a look for it, and if you do want to read more about it, you can check out our website. It's got all the latest trending stories on there. But coming up, we got Taylor Swift, I Knew It, I Knew You. 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
1: In Barron Grounds, Jamboree Mountain Road shut both ways between Misty Lane and Barron Grounds Road. It will reopen at 4 p.m. The Princess Highway, Metteringwell, between Minamora and Maroo Meadow there and back. Steady in Shoalhaven Heads, Bolong Road, north towards 7 Mile Beach. Patchy in Nowra Central for the Princess Highway southbound approaching Callander Street. And delays as usual for the Princess Highway northbound from the Nowra Bridge through to Camberwara Road in Bomaderry. 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
2: Oh, good. I say that must be a very interesting book. 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
5: 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The home of the Great Wall of China, the Forbidden City in Beijing. So many beautiful places to go and see in the Forest Park there.
6: Thank you very much.
1: And I wonder if anyone picked up that, yes, it was Harold Bishop, right? Ian Smith. But it was the other voice in that audio.
6: Nina Tucker.
1: Nina Tucker, Delta Goodrum. 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

0: It's Barrow FM. We're playing your best music and heading away after four. We've got one from Martin Garrix and Ed Sheeran. We've also got No Doubt, Just a Girl. We've also got The Weeknd, Blinding Lights. All this and so much more. It's after four, only on Power.
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18: Hello, I'm Monique Crichton. An apology today from Air Services Australia following lengthy delays for passengers travelling through Sydney Airport over the weekend. The boss has met with the Federal Transport Minister in the wake of a near miss between two passenger planes yesterday, while rostering issues impacted more than 150 flights on Saturday. Air Services Australia Chief Rob Sharp admits it's not good enough.
19: We're very sorry for those delays because we know how much it impacts on the travelling public and their travel plans. But I do want to assure the public that safety is not compromised.
18: The PM has addressed Labor MPs and senators ahead of tomorrow's return of federal parliament. The government will have plenty to get through in this sitting, with NDIS and tax changes set to dominate the agenda. Gambling reforms will also be dealt with, but Anthony Albanese is confident they'll pass with some changes.
20: Further work and amendments that will be carried, I think, with bipartisan support about inducements, and making sure that those issues are dealt with in a constructive way.
18: A sex doll has been mistaken for human remains after it was found in a suitcase in southern New South Wales. It's left police happy to report they're not investigating a homicide south of Goulburn. And pet owners in South Australia are being encouraged to take extra precautions as bird flu case numbers continue to rise. There have been 163 confirmed cases of the H5 strain in SA since late June. They've all been in wild birds with no detections in poultry or other livestock.
16: Quality duplexes from $629,000. 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
18: In sport, Geelong has promised to answer the AFL's Please Explain regarding its secret concussion waiver involving Jake Colajasny by close of business tomorrow. An emotional announcement today from Adelaide's former skipper Taylor Walker, the 36-year-old hanging up the footy boots at season's end.
4: I knew it was the right time for me and the football club that I retire at the end of the year and hopefully with a Premiership Cup.
18: And the Panthers have confirmed Brian To'o will depart the club at the end of the 2027 season to join the PNG Chiefs. That's the latest in news and sport.
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13: If you're travelling through the Southern Highlands, a good run on the Hume Motorway south towards Goulburn. Busy but moving for the Princes Highway between Maroo Meadow and Minamara there and back. Congestion Macquarie Pass on the Illawarra Highway at Mount Murray Road both ways at the roadwork zones. And congestion in Yarra Central for the Princes Highway southbound approaching Callander Street. A bit of a build-up for the Princes Highway southbound through South Yarra approaching the Central Avenue roundabout. 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
22: Windy conditions set to continue tomorrow. Tuesday in the Shoalhaven, a top of 18 degrees expected. In the Highlands tomorrow, windy with a top of 13.
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You can catch that in just a few minutes' time, but now we're going to get back into the music with No Doubt, Just a Girl. 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

0: It's Power FM. We're playing your best music, and the DJ Will National Tour wrapped up on Saturday as DJ Will performed in the Snake Pit at Club 237 in Townsville. But did DJ Will dish the dirty beats, or did he die behind the decks? Find out what went at the biggest DJ gig in Australia, well, in Townsville, on the show today.
1: This afternoon on the show, we are going to be covering the gig of a lifetime. My boy, DJ Will, he DJed Club 237.
2: Did he make it back? Is he still up there? Question mark. Am I broadcasting from Townsville?
1: Where are we? I like it. I think I've ruined it.
2: But big gig, still recovering. Isn't that in a good way or a bad way?
1: Yeah.
2: Have we relaunched a career, or have we put it firmly in the ground?
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1: The Princes Highway, that's motoring along nicely from Falls Creek south all the way through to Milton. Busy as usual, but not too bad in Ulladulla for the Princes Highway heading north. A steady run in St. George's Bay, Centre Island Point Road and the Wool Road east and westbound. Steady in Fitzroy Falls for Nowra Road heading north towards the Southern Highlands. Congestion in Macquarie Pass for the Illawarra Highway at Mount Murray Road for eastbounders. 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

0: No Broke Boys, that's the Disco Lines and Tina Shay here on Power. We're playing your best music all afternoon long. And today, Stilly and Izzy, they had Marty Sheargold on the show.
1: Well, fun, sexy, charming, and humble was in the media release. So you're all those things.
2: I wrote that.
1: Yes.
2: I wrote that. You know, they ask you to write things. They're like, write something. I thought, okay, well, since you've asked, here's a few things I think about myself.
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0: 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And after 5, we have Will and Woody, but you can also catch more of the your best music. That's I Just Might. We've also got one from Imagine Dragons. All this and so much more. It's coming up after 5 here on Power.
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16: Hi, I'm Monique Crichton. The Federal Transport Minister says she's confident we won't see another near miss at Sydney Airport anytime soon. Two workers have been stood down after two planes almost collided yesterday amid claims staff shortages are taking a toll on those on the front line. Catherine King says she's confident Air Services Australia is doing all it can to get on top of it.
17: Who are dealing with, you know, a really stressful and difficult job. They did a very good job over the weekend to try and manage the disruptions as best they could. We want to make sure that they've got as much support as possible to do that really complex job.
16: The South Australian Premier has returned home from overseas, announcing a Royal Commission into Artificial Intelligence. Peter Malinauskas says we need to get in front of the biggest change in technology adoption in human history.
18: This Royal Commission isn't looking at the infrastructure that underpins AI. It looks at the use of AI and how it will be deployed in our society. which is far more consequential than where a data center gets built.
16: It won't come cheap, with a benchmark cost of $3 million and a deadline of mid-next year. Victoria and New South Wales are on notice after South Australia copped record-breaking August rainfall over the weekend. The cold front, which triggered the downfall, is moving east. And Adelaide and Perth are set to miss out on the Laneway Music Festival. Organisers will concentrate on Brisbane, Sydney, Melbourne and Auckland instead.
3: Quality duplexes from $629,000. 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
16: In Sport, Adelaide will farewell Tex Walker at the final home game of the season. The former skipper announcing today he's retiring after 19 years. Coach Matthew Nix full of praise for what he's achieved.
4: Occasionally there's superstars that decide that it's time to end it, and strongly believe that Tex will go down as one of those.
16: And Cronulla's Adam Fanua-Blake has been hit with a grade 2 careless high tackle charge following yesterday's loss to the Dragons. It'll see him cop a one-game ban with an early guilty plea, 2 if he fights and loses. That's the latest in news and sport.
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20: Through Bomaderry right now, steady traffic but tapering off this afternoon on the Princes Highway past Bowlong Road and Illaroo Road. There's a bit of clustering around the Canberra Road roundabout. Still busy but tapering off as well through Nowra on East Street between Moss Street and Callander Street. 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
22: Windy conditions set to continue tomorrow. Tuesday in the Shoalhaven, a top of 18 degrees expected. In the Highlands tomorrow, windy with a top of 13.
23: Australia. You know what time it is. It's time for something big. It's time for something bold. It's time for something sexy.
22: DJ Will. 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The DJ national tour of DJ Will.
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22: Okay.
24: In Townsville.
22: Yeah, we were out past 12 p.m.
24: Just.
22: No, we kicked it all night, baby.
24: Come on,
22: we kicked it all night. I rocked up to that airport.
24: Sexy Daz wanted to kick it all night, but we certainly didn't.
22: No, I was very tired. I actually struggled to stay up for your set, if I'm being honest. But if you haven't heard, and how could you have heard? I mean, unless you were in the club, you haven't heard how DJ Will finally went at his ultimate challenge. Is he good enough still to DJ the clubs?
24: Full club. I mean, we'll play you. I mean, I think you can go to the DJ Will SoundCloud, and the set from Club 237 is live
22: huge on
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22: Huge.
25: The hot, sweaty, sexy mix.
24: The hot, sweaty, sexy mix. And it was hot, it was sweaty. I'm not sure if it was sexy. I wouldn't say that.
22: You were, mate. You were up there with your fake tan. You were looking great, no doubt about it.
24: But it was definitely loud. There was a lot of people in there. They've been at the races all day. And just to give you guys a little teaser, we've actually ripped the mic feed from the mixer in the club. You can hear how loud it is because listen to Woody trying to introduce me.
22: Yo, 237. How we feeling tonight, 237? We are Will and Woody. God, my ears are still hurting from that. I was literally yelling. Anyway, if you want to know why we're doing the national tour and how Will went, stay with us. Let's go to a song.
24: Yeah.
22: We play you actual audio from the gig itself. Also, probably going to dip into a few things that happened before the gig.
24: Hundo, I think this is a good chance. 360 feedback on how you went as a manager in Townsville. Because I got a few notes.
22: I nailed it.
24: Got a few notes.
22: I organised a lot. I nailed it.
24: You vanished when we got there.
0: It's Will and Woody.
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0: Will and Woody, hope you're having a wonderful drive home. We're at Club 237 in Townsville on Saturday night. Woods wrapping up the national tour.
1: For those that are just joining the journey, yes, I organised a huge DJ national tour for you, Wilbur, because you used to be an amazing DJ. I used to see you. We used to do, you know, Brekkie Radio, and I'd say, see you later at 9 a.m. on a Friday. And I don't know what you did for 3 days, but you were just club, club, club, club. You were everywhere. And then you had kids, things slowed down a little bit, and you haven't DJed for a while.
0: It's been a while.
1: So I want to put you back out there, baby. So I organised this huge national tour for you.
0: Yep.
1: I mean, it's been a phenomenal week. For mine, it's been a great success. I'll quickly run over the gigs we've done. Under 14 soccer training. Unbelievable. Still getting messages saying how amazing that was. Best training session ever has been thrown around. Number two, the 6 a.m. cafe gig. That one didn't go that well. You got pulled off the decks after 10 minutes. It's too loud. Get that. But it all culminated in Club 237, as we've talked about. This club is huge. There were like queues around the corner. But before we get to the club, I know there's been a lot of accusations from you in particular, Will, but also a lot of people listening thinking that I haven't been a very good DJ manager through this entire thing. I've taken all that on board, and I took that all that on board to heart, really, on the Friday before we left for Townsville. So I just want to go over just the amazing things that I did in the lead up to the gig. So firstly, I bought a suit.
0: Do you want to maybe you go through your version of events?
1: Yeah.
0: And then I'll go through mine.
1: But my version's just fact.
0: Sure.
1: And everyone should know that.
0: Well, we'll do that. We'll do your version, then we'll do mine.
1: Okay.
0: Yeah.
1: I bought a suit.
0: Yeah.
1: A lot of people said I look like a schoolboy or someone from Jehovah's Witness.
0: Yep.
1: Not necessarily what I was going for, but I bought that for you. Actually, when we checked into the hotel, this elderly couple were in the lift and they said, hey, there's some dirty wine glasses in our room. Can you grab them? It's like, I don't work here. Anyway, but I still bought that for you.
0: Yeah,
1: okay.
0: You did. Yeah.
1: Number two.
0: Yeah.
1: I knew you'd be a bit tired because usually you're going to bed early because you're a dad now.
0: Yeah.
1: So I made you an extraordinary drink. Okay. Here's a little bit of audio of the concoction that I put together for you for your DJ set. Mm-hmm.
2: So a big issue tonight might be Will's fatigue. He's not used to being up so late, so we're going to make him a very special concoction to get him firing on the decks. Cool electrolyte drink for DJs. Firstly, no dose. Blocks of energy. All of them. Chuck some Red Bull. Are they dissolving? Perfect. That's it. Just in case he's feeling a bit sick. And then, obviously, Oxy Shred. This would actually be really young. Like, it's a nice colour. I'm just not sure if there's enough energy in the drink.
1: So I added some powdered coffee to it as well, just on the way out. So all in all, it costs $63, that drink.
0: Wow.
1: Just saying, it's not all about money, but $63,
0: wow.
1: No money.
0: Cool.
1: And you only had two sips.
0: Yeah.
1: So that's disrespectful.
0: The
1: other thing I organised, obviously, you want to arrive at your finale of your national tour with style.
0: Mm-hmm.
1: I organised a limo for you, mate. Have a listen to this.
3: Have a look at what we got here. Oh, yeah.
4: I get a limo to the gig.
0: We could just walk.
3: No, we're going to catch a limo.
0: It's like 100 metres away.
3: Don't care. We're going to do a few laps of the block.
0: Okay.
3: Wave to people from the window.
0: All right, great.
3: DJ Will, baby.
0: Nice.
3: How do you reckon Beyonce gets to her gigs?
0: Helicopter?
3: No, limo.
1: Big thanks to Dave, who organised that free of charge.
0: Wasn't free charge. I had to say a credit line to the camera and take a photo with him.
1: That's true. Dave loved that.
0: So my feedback.
1: Sure. Far away.
0: So first of all, yes, you rocked up in a suit looking like a Mormon or Papa from Stranger Things, if anyone's seen that.
1: Very strange.
0: It was a two-leg flight on the way up, which I thought was weird. Like, just fly me direct, bro. If you're spending money on a limo, spend the extra $500 on a direct flight. Okay. Two-leg flight with a two-hour layover in Brisbane. Didn't buy me lunch. Got your own lunch. Went and got rolled. Rice paper rolls by yourself.
1: Yeah.
0: So that was a bit strange.
1: Yeah, no, fair enough.
0: I
1: was just leaving
0: also
1: you alone
0: to know
1: to work
0: what
1: on your
0: you did on the flight. I'm pretty sure I saw you take a sleeping pill and then you just passed out the whole time.
1: I needed my Z's, man. You know, I was feeling sick at
0: the end
1: of last
0: week. Whole flight, like, actually focusing on the set, auto-queuing, figuring out where the loops are, getting the tracks down.
1: Yeah.
0: No help from you.
1: You always say leave the
0: Also, you were in premium economy. I was in normal economy.
1: Well, I needed
0: Question
1: to sleep.
0: That.
1: I needed to sleep because I'd been working all week. That's just the way it is, mate.
0: When we got there, you vanished. because you said your football team was playing. So you got someone to pick you up from the hotel and drive you to one of the breakfast announcers' house. Adam. Hey, Adam.
1: Yeah. To Adam's house. Adam's apartment. Watch the D's.
0: Watch the D's.
1: You know that's important to me.
0: And then I'm pretty sure you went on the chair with him afterwards because I didn't see you until 7 o'clock and you looked drunk.
1: With D's had a big win. I wasn't drinking. I was high on life. But yeah, so we kicked on after the win, obviously, because it was exciting. Ended up in Stu's apartment. That got a bit wild. but then, mate, I was there for the gig.
0: So what you've done is you've rocked up and then you mixed me a magic potion, which felt like you were behind the eight ball and needed to give me something because you've been out the whole afternoon partying while I'd been focusing on something.
1: Yes.
0: You mixed me a magic potion. You organised a limo for 100 metres.
1: Yes. Well, we did a few laps of the block. And I showed you off a billboard that I organised. They apparently, because of an error, we were on a billboard all through Queensland.
0: Listen to your voice. You sound cooked.
1: I'm sick because I've been working my ass off.
0: No, because you absolutely sent it. You took the opportunity to get to Townsville.
1: I'm sober. Now, up next, let's hear how the gig went though. Okay? Because this isn't about me.
0: Did I bring it together? Did I bring it together?
1: Did we nail the finale? It's up next.
4: It's Will and Woody.
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0: Callum Woody. I hope you're having a wonderful drive home. We're fresh. Well, not fresh. Well, one of us is fresh after they took their dog job professionally. Played a full hour set at Club 237.
1: Yes. As the finale of your national DJ tour, which I organised. Blood, sweat and tears.
0: I think you just thought when you got there, you were like, great, I've done my job. I've got you here.
1: Yeah.
0: Now I can check out. You took a sleeping pill on the plane, saw that.
1: Yeah,
0: didn't think
1: fresh.
0: I saw that. Passed out.
1: Had to be fresh.
0: In a three-piece suit. Got there, vanished to go and watch your football team and then went on a bender with one of the breakfast hosts.
1: Yes.
0: Didn't see you.
1: Yeah.
0: Until the gig started.
1: Yeah. Fully get all
0: so
1: those
0: all
1: criticisms,
0: those
1: which you've aired.
0: Lots of questions.
1: We've aired that. We'll take that offline for the next gig because there will be more gigs, my friend. I do want to quickly say the reason I organised this national tour for you is because you used to be an amazing DJ. You were hitting all the clubs, right? You were the next big thing. People were saying, is he the next getter? Is he Tiesto's protege? Yeah, this isn't drugs. These aren't drugs. This is what the Australian media was saying.
0: It was in Perth. It was in the Western Australian. Yeah. Front cover.
1: 100%. But it was honestly either Dom Dollar or Will McMahon. That's where it was at.
0: Yeah.
1: And that's that. Sonny was going to push someone.
0: He's about 15 years younger than me. But
1: whatever.
0: Yeah.
1: Whatever.
0: Not sure
1: anyway,
0: he was born.
1: Anyway, you had kids.
0: When I was in Perth.
1: Whatever.
0: Yeah.
1: You chose to have kids.
0: Yeah.
1: DJ went away. So I organised this national tour for you to get you back on track.
0: Yeah.
1: Now, it all culminated in Saturday night. Yes, I got a little bit. I was nervous,
0: excited.
1: Man. I got a bit excited in the afternoon.
0: Yeah.
1: My AFL team was playing, so I went to go and watch that with a new friend, Adam. Okay? But I got there.
0: You should have seen him. We got to the hotel, Annalise, and he just started running away.
1: I didn't run.
0: You did. You ran. You had a backpack on.
1: It was three-quarter time.
0: You had a backpack. You didn't bring a change of clothes. You knew you'd be going all night.
1: I
0: yelled to him, and I was like, where are you going? And he goes, the D's are on. And I was like, well, where are you going? Because the AFL wasn't on in Townsville. They were only showing NRL at the pubs. So he's like, oh, I'm going to Adam's house.
1: Yeah. And Adam was like, I've got vodka in the freezer. And I was like, not important, Adam. Got a gig tonight. Anyway,
0: outrageous behavior.
1: So let's go to the gig. Because
0: let's go
1: the
0: to
1: first
0: the gig.
1: Thing I want to say about the gig.
0: What do you
1: is
0: want to say?
1: I just want to say that my other role was obviously to pump up the crowd before he went on.
0: Yeah.
1: So to make it very clear that I didn't know how to duck your audio. So I had to yell, and it wasn't effective. Anyway, here's how you went at Club 227. DJ Rip. All right, here we are outside Club 237. I'm with the man of the moment right now, DJ Will.
2: Yeah, what's up?
1: How we feeling?
2: Old.
1: Yeah, these look like kids.
2: Super old.
1: I feel like I'm doing daycare drop-off with my daughter.
2: It's intense. It's 4 wide and 50 metres deep, so it's a decent queue.
1: But they're all here to see DJ Will, there's no doubt about that. Because of your man, your manager, promoting you and putting on this national tour.
2: Yeah, I appreciate it.
1: You're going to get emotional?
2: No. We're going to go in, get into the VIP booth. I imagine you've organised that. Did you get the rider to them?
1: Yes. Cool. We've got your rider. We've got the VIP booth. Let's rouse up the crowd a little bit, though, because these guys are here to see DJ Will. Do you guys know who DJ Will is?
3: No, sorry.
1: Do you know who DJ Will is?
3: No.
1: Do you know who DJ Will is?
4: Nah, I don't.
1: Hey, do you know who DJ Will is?
3: No idea.
1: No, nothing.
3: Sorry.
5: Of introducing to you the greatest DJ to ever grace this land. Make some noise, 237! I give you DJ Will!
6: For DJ Will from Will and Woody.
1: Now, obviously, we can't play the entire hour.
0: Why can't we play it? The full hour is on the DJ Will SoundCloud, I should say, if you want to hear it.
1: Go
0: sexy
1: there.
0: Dust, what have you called it?
7: It's called the sweaty, sexy mix or something.
0: Right, yeah.
1: And that's a perfect description of what Saturday night was like. So goddamn sweaty in there.
0: Yep.
1: I've never been sweatier in my life. But, mate, you rocked it.
0: Yeah, thanks, man. It was actually it was a raging success. It went really well. I think a lot of people were actually quite surprised. I think they didn't expect me to know what I was doing, but it all came back to me, which was great.
1: Like riding a bike.
0: Confidence couldn't have been much lower. I mean, you heard a little bit at the start of people not having any idea who I was, despite all the promo that you said that you did. No one knew who I was or what I was about.
1: Oh, no.
0: A particular low moment was when you asked someone, because you were holding out your phone to get the audio off them.
1: Yeah.
0: You asked a guy if he knew who DJ Will was, and he thought that I was on the phone and he was going to speak to him.
1: I'm going to get that audio because it's really funny. And no matter how many times I told him, I was like, it's a voice. I'm just recording. He goes, DJ Will, my name's Jeff. And I was like, no, he's not on the phone, mate. He's not on the phone.
0: So all time low there. And then, ripped it up. Had a great time. Big shout out to DJ Danny Delicious.
1: Oh, she was great.
0: Who helped all the way through the night as well.
1: Yeah.
0: We really bumped into her residency as well. So she had us on there. It was awesome.
1: Yeah. The whole crew had in Townsville really looked
0: everyone,
1: after us.
0: Everyone
1: Stu,
0: at 106.3.
1: Jake, Adam, Donnie, all the crew.
0: Yes, absolutely. To Jake, Danny, Donnie. Everyone was awesome.
1: Are we taking more bookings? Bloody oath.
0: Are we?
1: Yeah, mate.
0: Have we sold any T-shirts? Oh, I think looking by Judge's Joe's face, we're not taking any more bookings. Is that right? And then I saw Joe's just shake her head.
4: Not for a while,
1: not
4: I don't reckon.
1: Not for the show.
0: Might be a private thing.
1: Show, but
0: might be a private thing.
1: Right, we're going to do some corpse.
4: Yeah, well, we wouldn't deal with that.
1: It's fine.
4: It's just a you manager thing.
0: I'm just using the show as a promo.
1: We want to do corporates.
0: Is that right?
1: Come to us, Matt.
0: All right, Will and Woody on socials if you want to DM us with a gig. But also, Sexy Das has sold the T-shirts now. Pumped, Das.
7: Pumped.
0: Had the QR code out the front of the club. I imagine I imagine they've been pouring in. Where are we at with the tees?
7: We're up to 8 sales.
1: Get the hell out of here.
0: Jesus.
7: Yeah, and big announcement on the T-shirts, I think.
1: What's that, flash sale, I reckon?
7: I reckon flash sale coming up.
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1: Get real with the fever on the dance floor.

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0: Will and Woody for Snooze. I hope you guys are having a wonderful Monday. Woods.
1: Will, I truly believe that between the two of us, we have seen everything that's possible to be seen.
0: Okay. I feel like you need me to go with you, so yes.
1: Come on, I need your confidence.
0: Yeah,
1: I need your bravado.
0: Absolutely.
1: Look, think about it. Together, I think we've almost seen the entire world.
0: Really?
1: Like, I think we're well-traveled, we're cultured lads. We like to get out there. We like to live. And I just truly believe that there's no one who can call right now and tell us something that they have seen. That's got to be pretty rare or special. But if you think you've got an example of that and you don't think Will or I have seen it, you win some chicken.
0: I mean, Annalise could do that right now. She saw David Guetta in Ibiza like 2 weeks ago.
2: I bet you haven't seen Abbey Road in person.
0: I've seen Abbey Road.
1: I've seen Abbey Road in person.
2: Oh, lame.
1: And
3: yeah. Oh, trap.
1: and you saw David Guetta skateboarding in Sri Lanka. So
0: that is
1: so
0: true.
1: Technically we've seen.
0: That is true.
1: I think. Sorry,
0: that is true. No, I did. I saw David Guetta skateboarding in Sri Lanka. I did.
1: Right.
0: Yep.
1: I've seen other crazy things. I've seen a kangaroo do a front flip. Seriously.
0: But that's not.
2: What?
0: I don't think. Yeah. But
1: I'm just proving these wild things that I've seen in my life. Right. So. 13.
0: But the game isn't bring us something and then we'll tell you other wild shit we've seen. The game
1: is we've
0: got to try and match it. You can't say, I saw David Guetta in Ibiza and then you say, I saw a kangaroo do a front flip. Like, they're not in the same.
1: No, I was just giving examples of crazy things that I've seen. The game is.
0: Hang on, can Annalise try again? Something else you've seen that we haven't seen?
2: Can't.
0: It's got to be safe for work, by the way.
2: Yes, obviously. You haven't seen a beach in Mallorca called Esmeralda Beach.
1: Have you seen that beach? Bang.
2: Yes, lies.
1: You have.
2: Lies.
1: Yes, you have.
2: Lies.
1: Yes, I think I actually went past it on a bus. I think I did a bus tour. Is it near San Sebastian?
0: It's on an island. It's not as far.
1: Oh, it's on an island.
0: Yeah, Mallorca.
1: Okay. Well, okay. You can't just name locations, though.
0: Well, you said they can name locations.
1: Okay, it's just ground rules.
0: You said we're well-traveled, so you can name locations.
1: Get it. Ground rules. What I'm saying is.
0: What are the ground rules?
1: The only ground rules are just can't be just like a specific location. It needs to be something you actually saw, like an action that you saw.
0: Hang on, so location's out of it.
1: Button pusher Tommy's got a question. What's up, Tommy?
0: So no, you can't say I was in Canada
1: because boring.
0: It's not just
1: but if you saw a bear doing something in particular, I reckon I've seen bears do crazy things. Have you seen bears? Anyway, Tommy, what's up?
4: I've seen something. That I don't think you've seen.
0: Oh, yeah.
1: Go.
4: I went on a boat in Hawaii and I saw lava plunging into the ocean, like real lava.
0: He's named location. You've gone with location, though. Again.
4: Yeah, but just lava.
0: Yeah, you've gone with location.
1: No. He's done well
0: I've
1: there.
0: Seen,
1: by
0: I've seen up lava.
1: Lava.
0: I've seen lava.
1: Have you seen lava go to the ocean?
0: Yeah.
1: Tommy wins. You have?
0: Yep.
1: Hell yeah.
0: Yeah.
1: Hell yeah, you have. Of course you have. You're seeing a lot more things than I have, and I love that. Game on. $100 Red Rooster voucher could be yours. I think we've proven we're going to be hard to beat here. We've seen lava. We've seen a beach in Mallorca.
0: No, but no locations.
1: Yeah, no, just don't, because that's just boring as well.
0: Yeah.
1: Oh, you have to have seen a feat.
0: A cool
1: or an
0: thing.
1: Action. And,
0: yes.
1: And I guarantee you we've seen it.
0: Yeah.
1: And we're not lying.
0: There's no lying.
1: Will has seen lava.
0: There's no lying. Let's go to Leah.
5: Hello.
0: Leah.
1: Started a Shane Warne chant. Leah, you reckon you've seen something that Will and I haven't seen. If you truly have, you win a $100 voucher from Red Rooster. Mm-hmm. Leah, what is it?
5: What is it? I have had a red-bellied black snake stick its head in my car while I was sitting in it with the door open.
1: Yeah, I've had that.
0: Have you?
1: I've had that.
0: Yeah, right.
1: Definitely. I've had that.
5: Okay.
1: Yeah, sorry,
0: Leah. Good try, Leah. We'd love to help you. Where'd that happen to you?
1: A big drive from Broome to... I was going south from Broome. Look, I'm going to be... It was a snake. Not 100% sure it was a red belly snake, but like snake in car. We've been there.
0: You had a snake in the car?
1: Snake in the car.
0: Really?
1: Yeah, mate.
0: I didn't know that.
1: Terrifying. I didn't tell you that story.
0: No.
1: Weird. Let's go to Catherine here.
0: I feel like that would have come up.
1: Mate, I've had heaps of snakes in my car. Catherine, you think you've seen something that Will and I haven't seen. What have you seen, Catherine?
6: Well, I've seen something sexy.
0: Sorry, Catherine, two secs, Catherine. Woods, we're just getting red-belly black snakes aren't found in Broome.
1: Did I say Broome? Sorry, I was driving down.
0: We'll go back to Catherine. Catherine, go on.
6: I've seen something sexy doing the air guitar at a School of Rock concert.
1: Hang on, sorry, slow down. You saw someone sexy doing the air guitar at a musical?
6: Yes.
1: Oh, I mean, I've seen Catherine, that. Name a concert where someone sexy hasn't done the air guitar.
0: Who was it, Catherine?
6: Channing Tatum.
1: Oh.
0: Wait, should have led with that.
6: With his now ex-wife. Two kids sitting front row.
0: Oh, cute.
6: School of Rock play.
0: Wow.
1: Well, cool. Will and I have actually met Channing Tatum.
0: Yeah, a couple of times, and we did play air guitar with him. That was the first thing we did. We were like, Tates.
1: It's how we used to warm up for guests.
0: Whip it out, brother.
1: Yeah.
0: And we all know with him that means guitar, air guitar. That's what we did for a good little while there.
1: We actually did do a funny idea with Channing Tatum, if I can just do a small tangent. We got him to call a local.
0: I don't think anyone cares. for the third time. In the last 5 minutes. Gabby.
3: Hello.
1: Gabby. Hi, Gabby. What have you seen? You think you've seen something that Will and I haven't seen? The Bring challenge. It on. No one's won the chicken yet. Go on.
3: I have. So I saw my very own legs and body sink into the murky depths of the sea under my family boat that I managed to sink Titanic style.
1: Hang on. So you sunk a boat...
3: I sunk my family boat. The whole thing went up like Titanic and I went straight into the water with it.
0: You sunk a boat and you went in the water? Effectively.
3: Yep.
0: Oh, I've done that.
3: Yes. Have you actually sunk a boat?
0: Yeah. We've all done that.
1: I've really gone on a boat that I don't sink. Gabby.
7: 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Will and Woody, driving you home.
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9: In Macquarie Pass, we're seeing delays on the Illawarra Highway both ways at Mount Murray Road at the roadwork zones. The Princes Highway moving well between Maroo Meadow and Minamara there and back. Congestion through Kangaroo Valley, but not too bad for Mossville Road heading south towards Camberwarra Mountain. It's busy in Bomaderry for the Princes Highway northbound approaching Camberwarra Road. The Princes Highway motoring well from Falls Creek south all the way through to Yadda Yadda. 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
17: Hi there, I'm Rana Hussein. The AFLW season is officially underway after last night's opener at Marvel Stadium, the Blues defeating the Saints by 26 points. Switching codes, and the Roosters remain undefeated on top of the NRLW table after a 40-point win over the Eels last night, while earlier the Tigers downed the Dragons 16-12. And the Raiders had a 24-point upset win over the Broncos. And Dutch rider Demi Vollering has won the Tour de France Femme for a second time.
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0: Will and Woody, hope you're having a wonderful Monday. The culmination of the DJ Will national tour was on the weekend. Woods in Townsville, Club 237, a triple story club. I DJed something called the Snake Pit from 11 till midnight.
1: Oh, yeah.
0: A bunch of Townsvillians fresh off the races on Saturday.
1: Because you used to be a great DJ, and that's why I organised this national tour for you, to get you back out there, and gee whiz, have we relaunched you. We're going to play you audio of the gig very, very shortly, but there's a few other things to talk about.
0: Yep.
1: Firstly, I didn't play this audio earlier, and I really wanted to play it to you, but I was obviously, as your manager, working the queue a little bit to get people excited for the gig, and there was just a very funny moment I had with a guy, because I was holding my phone and taking voice recordings, right, while I was pumping up the crowd, okay? Mm-hmm. And there was a guy that I was talking to that clearly got confused about why I was holding my phone. Have a listen.
2: Hey, do you guys know who DJ Will is?
3: Yeah. Wait, DJ Will, DJ Will.
2: There's a voice recording.
3: Wait, DJ Will, big fan, bro. Big fan, DJ Will.
2: Huge.
3: What'd he say? Oi, what'd he say? What'd he say?
2: Oh, it's a voice recording. He's not on the phone.
3: DJ Will, you hear me? DJ Will.
2: It's a voice recording.
3: Oh, I'm a big fan, DJ Will.
2: That's what I want to hear. Really positive responses.
0: Yeah, I was standing 5 meters away. It's hard to watch.
1: Really?
0: It's hard to watch. Really? Hey, so
1: I love that so
0: I'm
1: much.
0: Glad you had fun, because we got there and we'll cover more of this up next.
1: But
0: you
1: him.
0: Vanished when we got there. Didn't see you.
1: I was doing security.
0: You ended up at one of the breakfast show's house to watch an AFL game.
1: Oh yeah.
0: I think you were drunk.
1: I wasn't.
0: Doesn't matter what you say.
1: I had a lot of cold and flu.
0: So we got into the club after you'd spoke, asked everyone on the line if they knew me, and then you got on to introduce me. Again, you can hear the full set list, the DJ Will SoundCloud, if you want to hear the full hour.
1: Yeah.
0: But this is your intro, and I just want to ask you a couple of questions about it.
1: Okay, sure.
0: Because I think you're right off, and I actually don't know what you're saying.
1: I spent a long time.
0: Okay, this is the start of the set, everyone. Have a listen.

0: Hollywood Instagram, TikTok, if you want to see that.
1: Well, you didn't. You had to turn down your music, mate. I was yelling. I had to yell.
0: Get some ice.
1: Couldn't hear me.
0: Get some ice.
1: Get some ice for your drinks. Go and cloak your jumpers. Go and cloak your jackets because it's about to get real hot and sweaty up in here. I wrote that line on the plane.
0: No, you took a sleeping pill on the plane. You slept the whole time.
1: I dreamt about it.
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13: Hello, I'm Monique Crichton. Air Services Australia has acknowledged the high workload for air traffic controllers at Sydney Airport. It follows a tumultuous weekend for passengers, with 150 flights disrupted on Saturday and a near miss just yesterday. Air Services Australia Chief Rob Sharp says the need to put space between aircraft can lead to delays.
14: The Australian travelling public expects reliable services, and we've not met that. And we sincerely apologise.
13: The PM has confirmed there will be amendments to the government's gambling reforms. The Coalition, Greens and Crossbench has signalled they won't support the changes as they stand, and comes after an inquiry heard damning evidence about inducements offered by betting companies. Anthony Albanese says tweaks will be made to the legislation before it goes to Parliament this week.
15: Later in the week, we'll have the legislation in the House of Representatives with some really practical amendments dealing with the targeting of advertising, dealing with reducing children's exposure.
13: South Australia is set to hold a Royal Commission into AI. The state government wants to know the good and the bad around artificial intelligence. And Phil Jamieson has cancelled his Aussie tour after hurting his back. The Grinspoon frontman was performing in Victoria on Friday night when he slipped and fell. The show was cancelled and he was rushed to hospital. He says he now is expecting a long road to recovery.
0: Quality duplexes from $629,000. 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
13: In sport, it looks like Collingwood has made a play for Port Adelaide's Zach Butters. The Pies reportedly offering a club record deal to the midfielder, who's a free agent, with rumours that it's around the $1.8 million a year mark for 8 years. Several clubs are keen on Butters, with Richmond, the Cats and Bulldogs all in hot pursuit of the three-time best and fairest. And the Aussie cricket squad's in Darwin for Thursday's test against Bangladesh. That's the latest in news and sport.
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17: weather. Windy conditions set to continue tomorrow. Tuesday in the Shoalhaven, a top of 18 degrees expected. In the Highlands tomorrow, windy with a top of 13.

0: play in the quiz today. We've got Kelly.
1: Kelly.
0: Kelly. Kelly.
2: Yes, I'm here.
0: Hello, Kelly. Hey, Kelly. Were you following along to the DJ Will National Tour last week?
2: Yes, I have been.
0: So obviously you're excited to hear about how Club 237 went on Saturday night in Townsville.
2: I wish I could have been there.
0: As does Australia, as does the world, Kelly. The good news is we're going to cover it right up next. So before that, we'll get you $1,000. 30 seconds on the clock. Got to get 10 questions right, can pass. Have to take your first answer. Good luck, Kel.
2: Thank you. I'm nervous, but let's do this.
1: Here we go, Kelly. What colour is a banana?
2: Yellow.
1: How many legs does a spider have?
2: Eight.
1: Who plays Iron Man in the Marvel movies?
2: Robert Downey Jr.
1: What's 3 times 9?
2: 27.
1: What do you keep milk in to stay cold?
2: Fridge.
1: Name a Taylor Swift song.
2: Love Story.
1: What city is the Sydney Harbour Bridge in?
2: Sydney.
1: If you could have dinner with any celebrity, who would it be?
2: Channing Tatum.
1: Which animal gives us wool?
2: A sheep.
1: What's the first meal of the day called?
2: Breakfast.
0: Oof. Second time Channing Tatum's come up in this show, which is interesting.
1: It's just a... Kelly, you've won $1,000.
2: Yes! Oh my God, thank you.
0: Where's the money going, Kel?
2: Oh, it's my mum's birthday, and I really want to spoil my mum. So that's amazing. Geez. Thank you so much.
0: How good is that? All of it. All of
2: that's made my day.
0: All of it for your mum?
2: I'll go with her, so I get to enjoy it too.
0: Yeah, nice, Kel.
2: Thank you, guys.
0: What do you reckon? Jewellery shopping for the gals, or where are you going to go?
2: Yeah, bit of lunch, bit of jewellery shopping, nails, yeah.
1: Gorgeous. Just
2: mum. Everyone loves their mum.
3: Yes, oh, that's so cute, Kel. Kelly. What's your mum's name?
2: Janice.
3: Hi, Janice. If you're listening, does she listen? She's probably not listening, is she? No.
2: I'll make her listen.
3: Get her on the podcast. Janice, no
2: worries. Thank you, guys. Thank you so much.
3: No worries, Kel.
1: Great quiz.
3: Yeah. You deserved it. Don't thank us.
2: You
3: flew through there. Great job. The quiz will be back at the same time tomorrow. Hope you're having a wonderful drive home. It is all thanks to Snooze. Your chance at $1,000 with us every single day. Woods right up next.
0: How did the finale of the DJ Will National Tour go at Club 237 in Townsville? Stay with us. We'll play all the audio. Up next, it's Will and Woody.
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0: Will and Woody, hope you're having a wonderful drive home. We're at Club 237 in Townsville on Saturday night. Woods wrapping up the national tour.
1: For those that are just joining the journey, yes, I organised a huge DJ national tour for you, Wilbur, because you used to be an amazing DJ. I used to see you. We used to do, Brekkie Radio, and I'd say, see you later at 9 a.m. on a Friday. And I don't know what you did for 3 days, but you were just club, club, club, club. You were everywhere. And then you had kids, things slowed down a little bit, and you haven't DJed for a while.
0: It's been a while.
1: So I want to put you back out there, baby. So I organised this huge national tour for you.
0: Yep.
1: I mean, it's been a phenomenal week. For mine, it's been a great success. I'll quickly run over the gigs we've done. Under 14 soccer training. Unbelievable. Still getting messages saying how amazing that was. Best training session ever has been thrown around. Number two, the 6 a.m. cafe gig. That one didn't go that well. You got pulled off the decks after 10 minutes. It's too loud. Get that. But it all culminated in Club 237, as we've talked about. This club is huge. There were like queues around the corner. But before we get to the club, I know there's been a lot of accusations from you in particular, Will, but also a lot of people listening thinking that I haven't been a very good DJ manager through this entire thing. I've taken all that on board, and I took that all that on board to heart, really, on the Friday before we left for Townsville. So I just want to go over just the amazing things that I did in the lead up to the gig. So firstly, I bought a suit.
0: Do you want to maybe you go through your version of events?
1: Yeah.
0: And then I'll go through mine.
1: But my version's just fact.
0: Sure.
1: And everyone should know that.
0: Well, we'll do that. We'll do your version, then we'll do mine.
1: Okay.
0: Yeah.
1: I bought a suit.
0: Yeah.
1: A lot of people said I look like a schoolboy or someone from Jehovah's Witness.
0: Yep.
1: Not necessarily what I was going for, but I bought that for you. Actually, when we checked into the hotel, this elderly couple were in the lift and they said, hey, there's some dirty wine glasses in our room. Can you grab them? It's like, I don't work here. Anyway, but I still bought that for you.
0: Yeah,
1: okay?
0: You did. Yeah.
1: Number two.
0: Yeah.
1: I knew you'd be a bit tired because usually you're going to bed early because you're a dad now.
0: Yeah.
1: So I made you an extraordinary drink. Okay. Here's a little bit of audio of the concoction that I put together for you for your DJ set. Mm-hmm.
2: So a big issue tonight might be Will's fatigue. He's not used to being up so late, so we're going to make him a very special concoction to get him firing on the decks. Cool electrolyte drink for DJs. Firstly, no dose. Blocks of edge. All of them. Chuck some Red Bull. Are they dissolving? Perfect. Let's sip. Just in case he's feeling a bit sick. And then, obviously, Oxy Shred. This would actually be really young. Like, it's a nice colour. I'm just not sure if there's enough energy in the drink.
1: So I added some powdered coffee to it as well, just on the way out. So all in all, it costs $63, that drink.
0: Wow.
1: Just so you know, it's not all about money, but $63,
0: wow.
1: No money.
0: Cool.
1: And you only had two sips.
0: Yeah.
1: So that's disrespectful.
0: The
1: other thing I organised, obviously, you want to arrive at your finale of your national tour with style.
0: Mm-hmm.
1: I organised a limo for you, mate. Have a listen to this.
3: Have a look at what we got here. Oh, yeah.
4: I got a limo to the gig.
0: We could just walk.
3: No, we're going to catch a limo.
0: That's like 100 metres away.
3: Don't care. We're going to do a few laps of the block.
0: Okay.
3: Wave to people from the window.
0: Okay.
4: The DJ Will, baby.
0: Nice.
3: How do you reckon Beyonce gets to her gigs?
0: Helicopter?
3: No, limo.
1: Big thanks to Dave, who organised that free of charge.
0: Wasn't fair charge. I had to say a credit line to the camera and take a photo with him.
1: That's true. Dave loved that.
0: So my feedback.
1: Sure. Far away.
0: So first of all, yes, you rocked up in a suit looking like a Mormon or Papa from Stranger Things, if anyone's seen that.
1: Very strange.
0: It was a two-leg flight on the way up, which I thought was weird. Like, just fly me direct, bro. If you're spending money on a limo, spend the extra $500 on a direct flight. Okay. Two-leg flight with a two-hour layover in Brisbane. Didn't buy me lunch. Got your own lunch. Went and got rolled. Rice paper rolls by yourself.
1: Yeah.
0: So that was a bit strange.
1: Yeah, no, fair enough.
0: I
1: was just leaving you alone to work on your mixes.
0: Also want to know what you did on the flight. I'm pretty sure I saw you take a sleeping pill and then you just passed out the whole time.
1: I needed my Z's, man. You know, I was feeling sick at the end of last week.
0: I spent the whole flight like actually focusing on the set, auto-queuing, figuring out where the loops are, getting the tracks down.
1: Yeah.
0: No help from you.
1: You always say leave the
0: music. Also, you were in premium economy. I was in normal economy.
1: Well, I needed to sleep. I needed to sleep because I'd been working all week. That's just the way it is, mate.
0: When we got there, you vanished. because you said your football team was playing, so you got someone to pick you up from the hotel and drive you to one of the breakfast announcers' house. Adam, hey, Adam.
1: Yeah, at Adam's house, Adam's apartment, watch the D's.
0: Watch the D's.
1: You know that's important to me.
0: And then I'm pretty sure you went on the tear with him afterwards because I didn't see you until 7 o'clock and you looked drunk.
1: But D's had a big win. I wasn't drinking. I was high on life. But yeah, so we kicked on after the win, obviously, because it was exciting. Ended up in Stu's apartment. That got a bit wild. but then, mate, I was there for the gig.
0: So what you've done is you've rocked up and then you mixed me a magic potion, which felt like you were behind the eight ball and needed to give me something because you've been out the whole afternoon partying while I'd been focusing on something.
1: Yes.
0: You mixed me a magic potion. You organised a limo for 100 metres.
1: Yes. Well, we did a few laps of the block and I showed you off a billboard that I organised. They apparently, because of an error, we were on a billboard all through Queensland.
0: Listen to your voice. You sound cooked.
1: I'm sick because I've been working my ass off.
0: No, because you absolutely sent it. You took the opportunity to get to Townsville.
1: I'm sober. Now, up next, let's hear how the gig went though. Okay? Because this isn't about me.
0: Did I bring it together? Did I bring it together?
1: Did we nail the finale? It's up next.
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0: Will and Woody, I hope you're having a wonderful drive home. We're fresh. Well, not fresh. Well, one of us is fresh after they took their dog job professionally. Played a full hour set at Club 237.
1: Yes. As the finale of your national DJ tour, which I organised. Blood, sweat and tears.
0: I think you just thought when you got there, you were like, great, I've done my job. I've got you here.
1: Yeah.
0: Now I can check out. You took a sleeping pill on the plane, saw that.
1: Yeah,
0: didn't think
1: fresh.
0: I saw that. Passed out.
1: Had to be fresh.
0: In a three-piece suit. Got there, vanished to go and watch your football team and then went on a bender with one of the breakfast hosts.
1: Yes.
0: Didn't see you.
1: Yeah.
0: Until the gig started.
1: Yeah. Fully get all those criticisms,
0: all of those,
1: which you've aired.
0: Lots of questions.
1: We've aired that. We'll take that offline for the next gig because there will be more gigs, my friend. I do want to quickly say the reason I organised this national tour for you is because you used to be an amazing DJ. You were hitting all the clubs, right? You were the next big thing. People were saying, is he the next Getter? Is he Tiesto's protege? Yeah, this isn't drugs. These aren't drugs. This is what the Australian media was saying.
0: It was in Perth. It was in the Western Australian. Yeah. Front cover.
1: 100%. But it was honestly either Dom Dollar or Will McMahon. That's where it was at.
0: Yeah.
1: And Sonny was going to push
0: about
1: someone.
0: 15 years younger than me. But
1: whatever,
0: yeah.
1: Whatever.
0: Not sure
1: anyway,
0: he was born.
1: Anyway, you had kids.
0: When I was in Perth.
1: Whatever.
0: Yeah.
1: You chose to have kids.
0: Yeah.
1: DJ went away. So I organised this national tour for you to get you back on track.
0: Yeah.
1: Now, it all culminated in Saturday night.
0: Yeah.
1: Yes, I got a little bit. I was nervous.
0: Excited.
1: Man. I got a bit excited in the afternoon.
0: Yeah.
1: My AFL team was playing. So I went to go and watch that with a new friend, Adam. Okay. But I got there.
0: You should have seen him. We got to the hotel, Annalise, and he just started running away.
1: I didn't run.
0: You did. You ran. You had a backpack on.
1: It was three-quarter time.
0: You had a backpack. You didn't bring a change of clothes. You knew you'd be going all night.
1: I
0: yelled to him, and I was like, where are you going? And he goes, the D's are on. And I was like, well, where are you going? Because the AFL wasn't on in Townsville. They were only showing NRL at the pubs. So he's like, I'm going to Adam's house.
1: Yeah. Yeah. And Adam was like, I've got vodka in the freezer. And I was like, not important, Adam. Got a gig tonight. Anyway,
0: Outrageous behavior.
1: So let's go to the gig. Because the first thing I want to say about the gig.
0: What do you
1: want to
0: say?
1: I just want to say that my other role was obviously to pump up the crowd before he went on.
0: Yeah.
1: So to make it very clear that I didn't know how to duck your audio. So I had to yell. And it wasn't effective. Anyway, here's how you went at Club 227. Outside Club 237. I'm with the man of the moment right now, DJ Will.
2: Yeah, what's up?
1: How we feeling?
2: Old.
1: Yeah. Yeah, these look like kids.
2: Super old.
1: I feel like I'm doing daycare drop-off with my daughter.
2: It's intense. It's 4 wide and 50 metres deep, so it's a decent queue.
1: But they're all here to see DJ Will. There's no doubt about that. Because of your man, your manager, promoting you and putting on this national tour.
2: Yeah, I appreciate it.
1: You're going to get emotional?
2: No. We're going to go in, get into the VIP booth. I imagine you've organised that.
1: 100%.
2: Did you get the rider to them?
1: Yes.
2: Cool.
1: Got your rider. We've got the VIP booth. Let's rouse up the crowd a little bit, though, because these guys are here to see DJ Will. Do you guys know who DJ Will is?
3: No, sorry.
1: Do you know who DJ Will is?
3: No.
1: Do you know who DJ Will is?
4: Nah, I don't.
1: Hey, do you know who DJ Will is?
3: No. No idea.
1: No. Nothing.
3: Sorry.
5: Of introducing to you the greatest DJ to ever grace this land. Make some noise, 237! I give you DJ Will!
6: For DJ Will from Will and Woody.
0: Wow.
1: Now, obviously, we can't play the entire hour.
0: Why can't we play it? The full hour is on the DJ Will SoundCloud, I should say, if you want to hear it. Sexy Dust, what have you called it?
7: It's called the Sweaty Sexy Mix or something.
0: Right, yeah.
1: And that's a perfect description of what Saturday night was like. So goddamn sweaty in there.
0: Yep.
1: I've never been sweatier in my life. But, mate, you rocked it.
0: Yeah, thanks, man. It was actually it was a raging success. It went really well. I think a lot of people were actually quite surprised. I think they didn't expect me to know what I was doing, but it all came back to me, which was great.
1: Like riding a bike.
0: Confidence couldn't have been much lower. I mean, you heard a little bit at the start of people not having any idea who I was, despite all the promo that you said that you did. No one knew who I was or what I was about.
1: Oh, no.
0: A particular low moment was when you asked someone, because you were holding out your phone to get the audio off them.
1: Yeah.
0: You asked a guy if he knew who DJ Will was. And he thought that I was on the phone and he was going to speak to him.
1: Yeah, I'm going to get that audio. I'm going to get that audio because it's really funny. And no matter how many times I told him, I was like, it's a voice. I'm just recording. He goes, DJ Will, my name's Jeff. And I was like, no, he's not on the phone, mate. He's not on the phone.
0: So all time low there. And then, ripped it up. Had a great time. Big shout out to DJ Danny Delicious.
1: Oh, she was great.
0: Who helped all the way through the night as well.
1: Yeah.
0: We really bumped into her residency as well. So she had us on there. It was awesome.
1: Yeah. The whole crew had in town.
0: Everyone
1: Stu,
0: at 106.3.
1: Jake, Adam, Donnie, all the crew.
0: Yes, absolutely. To Jake, Danny, Donnie. Everyone was awesome.
1: Are we taking more bookings? Bloody oath.
0: Are we?
1: Yeah, mate.
0: Have we sold any T-shirts? Oh, I think looking by Judges Joe's face, we're not taking any more bookings. Is that right? And then I saw Joe's just shake her head.
4: Not for a while,
1: not
4: I don't reckon.
1: Not for the show.
0: Might be a private
1: show,
0: thing.
1: But
0: might be a private thing.
1: Right, we're going to do some corpse.
4: Yeah, well, we wouldn't deal with that.
1: No. It's fine.
4: That's just a you manager thing.
0: I'm just using the show as a promo.
1: We want to do corporates.
0: Is that right?
1: Come to us, Matt.
0: All right, Will and Woody on socials if you want to DM us with a gig. But also, Sexy Das has sold the T-shirts now. Pumped, Das. Had the QR code out the front of the club. I imagine they've been pouring in. Where are we at with the tees?
7: We're up to 8 sales.
1: Get the hell out of here.
0: Jeez.
7: Yeah, and big announcement on the T-shirts, I think.
1: What's that? Flash sale, I reckon?
7: I reckon flash sale coming up.
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0: It's Will and Woody. Hope you're having a wonderful drive home for Snooze. If you missed anything from the DJ Will National Tour, we'll be on the socials, Instagram, TikTok, Will and Woody. You can see the whole thing out there. Wild, wild time up in Townsville at Club 237. Big shout out to everyone in Townsville who got down. Crazy night.
1: Right, we'll be back. We'll be back.
0: I don't know if we will be back.
1: For the ride fee, we'll be back.
0: I'm not sure you'll be back, that's for sure. I think you might have been banned from the flight and the hotel. Now,
1: Dirty Double.
0: Oh, in that suit as well. No one will forget you. Who was the Mormon who rocked up drunk?
1: Shocking look, wasn't it? Really
0: shocking
1: bad
0: look.
1: Yeah.
0: Shocking look. Now, Woods, I want to talk to you about a story which I find fascinating because we've interviewed half of this this couple. Harry Styles, Zoe Kravitz, biggest couple in the world.
1: Yeah. Married. Yeah. Aren't they? Are they married or just engaged? Engaged.
0: Engaged. Annalise pointed at the wrong finger. Hilarious. Now, they're in the news because I think Harry has done something which, I'm questioning his morals. I'm questioning him. As a dude. He seemed like a pretty good guy, but I've got to question him. So, it's amazing moments that happens on CCTV. I do feel sorry for the level of fame these guys have because this is the sort of thing that you just don't want to be caught out on. But on night two of his Mexico City shows, right? They're hanging out in Mexico City. Zoe buys a drink in this bar. Yeah. She hands it to Harry, right? Then she kind of looks the other way. Harry then grabs it, smells it, pretends to drink it so his lips don't touch it.
1: Yeah.
0: He then hands it back to her and he's like, love that.
1: Oh, dirty liar.
0: So.
1: Dirty liar.
0: Yeah, well, which is what I do when
1: Why would you even lie?
0: It's kind of like
1: that?
0: What I do when my daughter makes me a potion, which has got like herbicide and tan bark and chalk.
1: My daughter makes me a carrot pie.
0: Yeah, and you're like, oh, God, that looks good. Yeah, you have a sip, but then you throw it over your shoulder. Yeah. Looks like he's done that.
1: You sip the dirty potion.
0: No, I just do what Harry did. Yeah, I just pretend to sip it and then I throw it away. So, but it begged the question for me.
1: Yeah.
0: Are there times, because, I mean, he's touring at the moment. They're probably not seeing a lot of each other at the moment.
1: Yeah.
0: Are there times that you should lie to your partner? Because he's probably in be a good boyfriend mode at the moment. He's like, I'm not seeing a lot of Zoe. We just got engaged. I'm doing 7 nights in Mexico City. Then I'm going to have to go to New York and doing 7 nights there. I've got women literally throwing themselves at me. I've got half an hour to go and get a drink with her.
1: Yeah, sure.
0: You know what? Love the drink, Zoe.
1: Yeah.
0: God, you're a good girlfriend. God, you've got great taste.
1: Yeah,
0: you know what I mean? Like sometimes I think a little white lie is actually really important.
1: Just to keep the vibes high. Like I'll throw an example, and this is just an example, like a hypothetical. But like if I spilt something on like Mim's favorite top and destroyed it, if I go and get the same top, buy it, take the tags off and replace it, why would I need to say that I ever destroyed the top?
0: Yeah.
1: Right? Like that's a perfect, like why disturb someone
0: when
1: with bad
0: that
1: news if you don't? No, I'm saying it's hypothetical.
0: Okay.
1: I'll also like for example, when my wife bought a.
0: So you're saying there are times that you should lie to your partner?
1: Well, quite clearly. When when my wife bought a sauna hat and she was going to wear it casually. Now in that situation where your wife is really, she's loving herself sick in the mirror wearing a sauna hat and she's about to, you know, hit the town.
0: Mm.
1: I'm not going to say, Mim, you probably shouldn't go out in a sauna hat. I'm going to go, baby, you look amazing.
0: You look amazing.
1: You look amazing. And your head's going to be really well insulated tonight.
0: Come into work the next day and have a laugh at her behind her back.
1: Yeah, classic.
0: Yeah. So you're lying in that moment.
1: So,
0: what about like when your partner makes biscuits for the whole team?
1: Biscuits for the whole team.
0: Yep.
1: Yeah, go on.
0: You tell everyone that they're awful, the worst things you've ever had. Muffins.
1: Oh, you're talking about the bike ride muffins she made me.
0: Yeah.
1: Yeah, I think she's made a lot of effort there. As if I'm going to say, because what I'm saying is amazing and is delicious is the effort that she's put in. I was just not clear on.
0: You're such a liar.
1: But little white lies are fine.
0: Yeah, because you don't want to make someone feel bad.
1: Yeah, if she was making me those muffins every week, at some point I'd have to say, hey, muffins, no good.
0: No, you wouldn't.
1: Yeah, I would.
0: No, you wouldn't.
1: I would.
0: No, you wouldn't.
1: 100%. I said a lasagna she made recently was under par.
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Hope you're having a wonderful drive home. Guys, we're going to get out of here. 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Oh, sorry, maybe not. 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Das, how much longer are the T-shirts on Disney? Oh, he's not even listening. DJ Will T-shirts there with the code SUCKONTHATDIPLO. 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
1: All in capitals. They're great, Tees. And they're rare. And please help us out because we're in the red hard.
0: Okay. Hey, if anyone missed the DJ Will stuff from the weekend, it is all done, the national tour. We're doing private stuff, though. You can DM us if you want us to do a private gig for you.
1: Yeah.
0: But William Woody, Instagram, TikTok, see the whole lot a little bit later on. I know Sexy Dust, the reason he wasn't answering is because he's been editing for the last 24 hours.
1: Oh,
0: had a hiatus to go and see a girl, which is totally off limits. Thought you were on the clock, but...
2: What do you want me to say to that?
0: Lift your game, mate. Lift your game.
1: Just cut all private life, please.
2: All right, I'm on it.
1: Thank you, mate.
0: All right. See you tomorrow.
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5: 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It's Chat GNT with Georgie and Tom. 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
4: Cheers.
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5: to be here.
4: Monday night. 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
5: I love a Monday now that I'm getting older.
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5: Well, that's
4: and
5: on Saturday.
4: It's actually not anymore.
5: And it's 30 years old. Well, that's I'm that generation, mate.
4: Oh, you are.
5: So I'm getting older.
4: You love a bit of free to air, like Deal or No Deal or something.
5: Mate,
4: you know?
5: I love having a stout beer at night.
4: Ooh.
5: A dark ale.
4: That is wrong.
5: That's how you know you're getting old.
4: Yeah, that is.
5: So I've made a list
4: uh-huh.
5: of all these little things that I'm doing now that I'm getting a bit old in the tooth.
4: Yes.
5: In the next year, when you migrate over to the other side of 40,
4: my friend,
5: you'll start
4: bags
5: to...
4: Bags are packed, ready to go.
5: And they're under me eyes. 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
4: Uh-huh.
5: And you'll come back at me with your list.
4: Okay.
5: What's
4: well,
5: coming up?
4: We are also going to visit a few DMs we've had from you guys. So things you would have heard on the show and you want to get in touch because you always can on the Chat GNT socials. And we've got some good bits to share from all of you.
5: We'll get into that and much more next. 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
0: Yes, us 80s children. It's coming to that time where we're all reaching 40.
1: Can you believe it?
0: And above.
1: I just can't believe it's here. Like, I always used to think that was quite old.
0: In all forms of media, 40 has been really old. Like, if you look at old Frasier episodes, he's like 35 in that. George Costanza's 33. Like, these balding, overweight, tired-looking men, they're all in their late 30s.
1: Yes.
0: So 40 is like, you're done. Like, you're set out to pasture kind of thing.
1: Yes.
0: But I think I'm starting to feel it. Like, this last year, I don't know what it is, from 39 to 40, I felt like I've aged 5. And it's probably young kids as well.
1: That does it to you.
0: Mentally, it sets you back.
1: Well, and the sleep deprivation, I think, is definitely aging you. Like they say, the sleepless nights will make you die however many years earlier. It's so bad.
0: Tune in, guys. It's a comedy podcast.
1: It's really uplifting today.
0: When are you going to die? Call in now. So signs you're getting old. I've made a little list.
1: Okay.
0: I thought this was quite funny because I'm doing a few of these.
1: Oh.
0: For some reason, I'm now really into bird watching.
1: What?
0: I've got an app. Now listen to me. This is cool.
1: Okay.
0: I do this with my son.
1: Listening.
0: It's an app where it records the sounds of what birds are singing and it'll identify and say, that's an eastern rosella. Where's the grab?
1: Oh,
0: come on.
1: Oh, jeepers.
0: That's a bloody eastern rosella.
1: Here we go.
0: Yep. Right. Look at the beautiful colours. I've been using that. I'm even thinking maybe I'll go for walks, bird watching.
1: And is the app accurate?
0: Pretty good.
1: So I think, I want to say, I think Moose, one of our listeners and good friends of the show, I think she has that
0: because she's getting old.
1: Quite into bird watching.
0: Is she really? She's a birder.
1: Oh, she loves bird watching. She has books about it, everything. So I can't go paying it out.
0: It's really good for mental health. Bird song.
1: Oh. Look, I love cockatoos. I know you make jokes about the fact that it's a cockatoo.
0: No, birds are beautiful.
1: But
0: I love them.
1: I bloody love them. They're cheeky little things.
0: Yeah, they're great. I know. Yeah. I agree. Another one. You keep a packet of tissues in the car.
1: Oh, my God.
0: Right? No one under the age of 30 is having a box of tissues in the car.
1: No, that's weird. Especially, you know how they used to sit up the back? Sorry, I've got chips in my mouth.
0: That's right. No, you're right, mate. Not doing anything important.
1: I'm hungry.
0: You know, the next step to that, my grandma always used to have like one of the tins with the screw-on lids of boiled lollies with the powdered sugar on there. She'd always have that in the car.
1: You don't have those in the car, do you?
0: Not yet.
1: Because I saw those at the chemist the other day and I actually looked at them and thought, who on earth is buying those?
0: Old people.
1: Yeah, okay, interesting.
0: Grunting when getting up.
1: Oh, yeah, I'm a big groaner when getting up.
0: Yeah, are you there?
1: Oh, yeah. But I think I've been doing that for a few years. Everything aches all the time.
0: Yeah, it's your meniscus, right?
1: Meniscus is still stuffed.
0: Meniscus.
1: Meniscus is still bad, but I'm not doing anything about that. I'm not doing anything about anything. I'm just complaining and keep on trucking.
0: That's another sign of being old.
1: Yeah.
0: I've started enjoying stouts and dark beer.
1: Yeah, okay.
0: Love a Guinness now. You can't stop yourself from saying, Triple J used to be way better back in the day.
1: So, that's pretty funny.
0: Is that you?
1: No, because I never was a Triple J listener. I kind of skipped this whole Triple J thing.
0: Did you really?
1: When we
0: never
1: were
0: a
1: all
0: cool kid.
1: 18, 19, 20, and everyone's into the hottest 100, I just went, yeah, cool. And I'd jump on board and I'd go to the parties and whatever.
0: The parties were the best.
1: I just wasn't a cool kid. I was lame. Cool.
0: Well, and the final step.
1: Yeah.
0: I'm going to try. I think I want to do homebrew.
1: And then die. Because that's what happens with people that do homebrew.
0: People.
1: It's like 5 blokes died sitting around drinking homebrew.
0: Yeah, that's the way we all want to go.
1: Okay.
0: That's what every bloke, that's how we want to go.
1: You and your group chat, you all get together. Tom's made some homebrew.
0: Oh, the keg. Boom. Explodes. See you guys. We had a good run. Another Power FM throwback.

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1: DM me sometime, okay?
2: He did DM me.
3: He's sending a message.
4: DMs.
5: We love hearing from you guys because it means someone's listening, so we appreciate
0: it. Something to talk about.
5: Yeah. Thanks for the content, guys.
0: Cheers, guys. Free content.
5: We did a great or grow up the other day about, which was sent to us from a listener called Delia, about wearing the dog leads that go around your waist. 80% was grow up, about 20% was great. Part of that 20% was Tess, who's messaged us, I would venture to say, elite and evolved. Don't knock it till you've tried it with a disobedient six-month-old Springer Spaniel with an overactive scent drive. Also, free hands for coffee and a phone.
0: Yeah, she makes real good points.
5: She does.
0: I don't mind it so much. I know someone would see me and go, wanker.
5: Yeah.
0: Hold your leash.
5: Like, totally.
0: I don't think Tess is going to get abused walking down the street.
5: No.
0: But I would.
5: Maybe. And this morning I was walking my dogs and it came into my mind, like, how would I go? Literally, they're just darting everywhere.
0: Yeah.
5: So I would die. I would become a quadriplegic or something. Like, they would pull me over and it'd be the end. So I think it works for some people.
0: DM us. When did you become a quadriplegic?
5: It's meant to be a positive podcast. No trauma.
0: As you were getting. No, but that's the thing. Like, if you've got a disobedient dog, isn't that going to pull your hips?
5: I know. Interesting that it works for her. Hey.
0: It'll pull you out of.
5: Yeah.
0: You're going to have hip dysplasia.
5: I almost need her to send me a video of herself doing it.
0: Mm-hmm.
5: Another message. This one's from James Markwald, my husband, Jumbie. He said, regarding hangover cures, when we talked about that, of course, the Coke and fries.
0: The peach.
5: And I talked about the peach nectar, so he's cleared it up for me. It's called bay juice and it's pear juice.
0: Oh, pear. Okay.
5: Bay means pear in Korean. Here's my Dr. Carl explanation. The liver produces enzymes called alcohol dehydrogenase.
0: Oh, leave the liver alone, guys.
5: And aldehyde. Jummy's just stitching me up on the podcast.
0: Massive stitch up.
5: When you drink booze, these enzymes break down the alcohol and its toxins. The pear juice supercharges these enzymes so that the liver breaks down alcohol more efficiently, preventing the hangover. You got to take bay juice an hour before alcohol to allow time for the liver power up to kick in.
0: Wow.
5: There you go.
0: What were the enzymes again?
5: Be smart, kids. Bay before you play.
0: Has he made that up?
5: Oh,
0: it's quite good.
5: I reckon it must be. From them, maybe?
0: Bay before you play.
5: Otherwise, Jumbie came up with it. Very clever guy. They are alcohol dehydrogenase.
0: Dehydrogenators.
5: You talked about kids' rides in a shopping centre. Do you pay for that? Anna, who's one of our listeners, she said she was at South Bank with her twin boys.
0: Mm.
5: And she's got an older one. God almighty, she's got four boys. I mean, three boys. I can't do maths. Anyway.
0: Some of those dehydrogenators.
5: She said, South Bank, 40-degree day, didn't have any coins for the ride, and this older granny comes over and puts money in the car. She saw me with the babies and felt sorry for me.
0: Oh.
5: Brought a tear to my eye. Isn't that so lovely?
0: That's beautiful.
5: I know.
0: So I think they're great.
5: Yeah, so the kids' rides can be good.
0: Absolutely.
5: One more message from your mate Vinny, I'm guessing? Just listening to the pod and heard Georgie's story about her kid asking if she's having a champagne for dinner. That happened in a previous episode. When I said, no, I'm just going to eat dinner with Dad tonight. You kids eat now. Oh, but can't you sit down and have a champagne with us?
0: Knock me down with a feather, Mum. You don't want a champagne.
5: What on earth?
0: Where's Mummy gone? Huh? There's a stranger in our living room.
5: Mum's sober tonight. He said, it reminded him of the time he was at a friend's place and a toddler pointed to a beer bottle and said, that's Vinny's water bottle. The side eye he got from his wife. Oh, I love it, Vinny. Vinny and I are cut from the same cloth.
0: That's brilliant. I love it. Thank you so much for your DMs. Send them in anytime.
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1: Georgie, what do you think about this? Supermarkets in Finland have introduced pink baskets to indicate that a person is both single and open to meeting someone.
2: Oh, cute.
1: Dating app fatigue has reached a breaking point, and I feel like...
2: Oh.
1: Have you done the dating apps?
2: Never did.
1: Never needed
2: Never
1: to.
2: Never had to. They were around when I was single. I was like, don't need that.
1: Oh, Jesus. Swatting them off.
2: Oh, yeah. I was like, get away, blokes.
1: All these rugby players. My mate, James, he's on the apps and he's like, it's really hard.
2: Yeah.
1: It's real hard. Because, like, I'd say most of the time you do better in person when you...
2: Definitely.
1: You can be yourself.
2: Yep. It's a nightmare. No one wants to take anything seriously. And then one of the guys that was like, hey, how are you going? In his thing, it was like, I like doing this. I'm a doctor, blah, blah, blah. And then down the bottom, it was like, I'm into bondage and S&M. Well, I hope you are too. Like, that's what I'm looking for. And it was like, oh, yeah, no, not really my thing.
1: Very honest.
2: Super honest. But definitely going to scare some people off.
1: Yeah, it's not like hobbies include bird watching. Surfing.
2: That would also scare people off, though.
1: To be fair, I really love spotting eastern rosellas.
2: Yeah.
1: So people don't want to do the dating apps anymore. So I think this is a great idea. In Finland, one grocery chain decided to bridge that gap by turning the mundane weekly shop into a potential meet cute.
2: Oh,
1: a cute little meeting opportunity.
2: I like it.
1: I love it.
2: Mm.
1: Color-coded shopping baskets. I mean, you could get yourself into trouble if you're like an old person and you just...
2: Colorblind. Oh my God.
1: There's a color for like up for anything or yes. Like bondage.
2: It's like your friend Digby. He's also my friend. He's colorblind.
1: Big
2: and
1: time.
2: His colorblindness is extreme.
1: Yeah,
2: everything's extreme. In like black and white. I remember at work, he came in one time in these lime green shoes and I was like, wow, I love your shoes. And he was like, aren't they just white? And I was like, they're very far from white, my friend.
1: You could sell him anything. That'd be good though. That'd be freeing. You wouldn't really care.
2: It would be great.
1: The baskets are called Sinkakori, which means single basket.
2: Oh, I know
1: a girl. So all the saddos are carrying pink baskets,
2: I know
1: obviously.
2: An Aussie girl living in Finland.
1: Oh.
2: But she's got a partner. But yeah. She's moved over there because she loves the place, like obsessed.
1: I got a mate living in Norway. They know how to live over
2: yeah,
1: there.
2: Yeah, it they're sounds like, pretty good.
1: They're like intertwined with nature. One city, they like float down the river to get to work and they swim home and stuff. Like Copenhagen.
2: Very cold though.
1: Yeah, it's a bit cold.
2: I like my sunshine.
1: Don't anyway. You have a heated pool though, so it's fine.
2: Oh yeah, I'm doing all right.
1: How is the pH in your pool, by the way? Is it back to normal?
2: I've handed it over
1: back to
2: Jumbie.
1: Yeah. I knew you would.
2: I see him lift the cover off and he does the dipstick and he's got it all going on. It's all clear again.
1: And you just sip
2: it's
1: back.
2: Great.
1: Sipping your coffee.
2: Yeah.
1: Good job, love.
2: Yeah, that's it.
1: So what do you think about this idea? Should they do it in Australia?
2: I think it's good. My only thing would be, okay, cool, I'm taking my single basket in. I want everyone to know I'm single, but everyone in there that day is a bit gross. You're kind of wishing, God, I wish I'd faked it that I...
1: Oh, true.
2: Like as a girl, you know, what do? You don't want to offend anyone. So someone comes up and goes, oh, well, you're single too. Should we go out sometime? And you're like, no, I just don't like the look of you. It's a bit like speed dating.
1: That's kind of even worse, isn't it?
2: Yeah.
1: But I think you would just, in time, develop strategies or little things of like, oh, you know, you're actually not my type. Sorry. No
2: That's
1: offense.
2: That's true.
1: Or like, I think that would be it. Like you'd get over that quickly. And I think... With all this stuff, if you're single and you actually want to meet someone, you sort of get over those things pretty quick because you're like, it's uncomfortable, it's a bit awkward, but I'm sick of being alone, so.
2: Yeah, I've tried to set up a friend on a blind date before and he was not keen. He was like, yeah, I'll let you know. And I'm like, oh, okay. So.
1: Because you want to see the person first.
2: I'd shown photos. I wasn't like completely blind.
1: Yeah.
2: I was like, I gave like, this is what she does, blah, blah, blah. And he was just like, yeah, no, I'm a bit busy. Anyway, he's still single. So
1: well, there you go, mate. You're picky, you're a loner. There you go.
2: Suffering your job.
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0: Yeah, that's right. Down for another week, Chat G&T with Georgie and Tom.
1: Yeah.
0: How about this? I just remembered I have a titty bit. Woman airlifted by helicopter after just 2 miles into a hike sparked $70,000 rescue bill.
1: Far out.
0: Okay, so she's gone, yeah, let's go for a hike. I'm good for this in Yosemite, the Mist Trail.
1: It's which I think I used to think from the spelling when I was younger was Yosemite.
0: Yeah. It's like Vegemite.
1: Yeah. It's like, I want to go to Yosemite one day.
0: I want a bit of Yosemite. She's gone, yep, I'm going to have a hike, but for 2 miles. So that's like 3.5 Ks.
1: Yeah.
0: Maybe.
1: Did she like roll her ankle or something?
0: No.
1: Oh. Just a bit tired?
0: Just a bit tired. Just a bit tired, darling. Some online commenters criticised her preparedness. Others pointed out that exhaustion, heat and medical problems can affect hikers. But grow up 2 Ks in and had to get airlifted out by
1: You'd
0: helicopter.
1: You'd be pretty embarrassed, hey.
0: Mate, the bill, $70,000.
1: Mate, those Westpac rescue choppers.
0: Not cheap, mate.
1: Not cheap. Whenever I see them out in action, I'm like, I hope that person bloody needs that. hope they're on their store. Because they're not allowed in there otherwise.
0: I know, you're on the M1 and it's all chock-a-block.
1: Oh.
0: I'm late to me appointment.
1: Yeah.
0: I'm late to me Pilates.
1: Yep, that's right. No, I think you got to be a bit more prepared with your old hikes.
0: Start with just a treadmill walk, mate. Come on.
1: Just go around the burbs, not Yosemite.
0: Come on, grow up. What are you doing on your Saturday? Imagine that for a date. Let's go hiking. No, I'm right, mate.
1: I've got a single gal friend who loves a hike. Maybe that's why she's single. She's doing too many hikes. She's got to stop it. She knows who she is.
0: But if she's fit, I mean.
1: She is quite fit.
0: Being fit is a good trait. Is this your mate in Sydney?
1: No, this one's in Brisbane. Her sister's in Sydney. Maybe you're thinking of that. They're both single. Single hot twins.
0: Single and sick of it.
1: That's right. We could do like a whole single section. Get all our single friends on one after the other. Wouldn't they love that?
0: Oh, they would love that.
1: Be like, great, all the attention being drawn to me. Just what I've always wanted.
0: Just give them a little pink basket. Shop them around.
1: Chat G&T singles night.
0: Mate. But playing Cupid sucks. I don't know. Has it ever worked out?
1: Yes. I had a great, awesome one back in the day. I can say their names. Amelia and Dave were two friends of mine that had never crossed paths because Amelia was a bit more of a mate of Jumbies. Yep. And I was having a birthday dinner and I said, come along, Dave. There's a great girl, Amelia, there you'll probably like. And he was like, okay, cool.
0: Right.
1: Anyway, Amelia had a lot of drinks that night, so she wasn't in her greatest form. But Dave liked something that he saw.
0: Yeah,
1: he's nothing like, happened, but he was like, she's nice. So got her number and then they ended up dating. They're now married with 3 kids.
0: Oh, hello. Boom.
1: I'm pretty good.
0: You have created life.
1: That was not mentioned in the speech of their wedding too. I was like sitting
0: Piss
1: there going,
0: off.
1: I was like, oh, you know, you guys.
0: I started this and I could end this at any time. Do you know who I am?
1: I could end this
0: I could
1: at
0: end
1: any
0: this.
1: Time. I won't. They're
0: Amazing.
1: Very happily married. They're great people.
0: Mate, so, and you know, ChatGNT, we bring you these feel-good stories every week.
1: That's
0: so thank you. Thank you for listening.
1: Yeah.
0: And Where can listeners find us?
1: Oh, yeah. 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
0: Love it. See you next week.
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0: Okay, nobody panic. 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
1: Fixable?
0: Your new face tattoo?
1: What do you mean?
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Newsweek. Oh well, guess beggars can't be choosy. Wanted to receive attention from my music. 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And wanting it both ways. Fame made me a balloon, cause my ego inflated when I flew. See, but it was confusing, cause all I

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0: 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Here's the catch. 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

0: Hey, it's Will and Woody. You're either up early or up late. And welcome to the show. I mean, this is probably the best of the worst bits from the week. I keep saying that. It's not the best of the worst. It's the best of the best. I mean, we consider this stuff to be good, surely.
1: It's just incredible. It's absolutely incredible.
0: I don't think
1: stuff.
0: It's incredible.
1: No, it's amazing.
0: No, I wouldn't have thought it's incredible, but this is
1: the best stuff you will have ever heard.
0: I think this is the best cut of Will and Woody that you're going to hear.
1: Nah, it's better than that. Raise the bar. So I would say power nap now. Pull over, power nap.
0: Why nap?
1: Just a quick power nap because you want to be up and about for when our best bits start.
0: They're starting now.
1: Well, you got a song. You got a 3-minute power nap and then game on, baby.
0: All right. Well, yeah.
1: Will and Woody.
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0: 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It's Will and Woody keeping you up.
1: We were at Club 237 in Townsville on Saturday night. Yeah. Woods wrapping up the national tour.
2: For those that are just joining the journey, yes, I organised a huge DJ national tour for you, Wilbur, because you used to be an amazing DJ. I used to see you. We used to do, you know, Brekkie Radio, and I'd say, see you later at 9 a.m. on a Friday. And I don't know what you did for 3 days, but you were just club, club, club, club. You were everywhere. And then you had kids, things slowed down a little bit, and you haven't DJed for a while.
1: It's been a while.
2: So I want to put you back out there, baby. So I organised this huge national tour for you.
1: Yep.
2: I mean, it's been a phenomenal week. For mine, it's been a great success. I'll quickly run over the gigs we've done. Under 14 soccer training. Unbelievable. Still getting messages saying how amazing that was. Best training session ever has been thrown around. Number two, the 6 a.m. cafe gig. That one didn't go that well. You got pulled off the decks after 10 minutes. It's too loud. Get that. But it all culminated in Club 237, as we've talked about. This club is huge. There were like queues around the corner. But before we get to the club, I know there's been a lot of accusations from you in particular, Will, but also a lot of people listening thinking that I haven't been a very good DJ manager through this entire thing. I've taken all that on board, and I took that all that on board to heart, really.
1: Yeah.
2: On the Friday before we left for Townsville. So okay. I just want to go over just the amazing things that I did in the lead up to the gig. So firstly, I bought a suit.
1: Do you want to maybe you go through your version of events?
2: Yeah.
1: And then I'll go through mine.
2: But my version's just fact.
1: Sure.
2: And everyone should know that.
1: Well, we'll do that. We'll do your version, then we'll do mine.
2: Okay.
1: Yeah.
2: I bought a suit.
1: Yeah.
2: A lot of people said I look like a schoolboy or someone from Jehovah's Witness.
1: Yep.
2: Not necessarily what I was going for, but I still, I bought that for you. Actually, when we checked into the hotel, this elderly couple were in the lift and they said, hey, there's some dirty wine glasses in our room. Can you grab them? It's like, I don't work here. Anyway, but I still bought that for you.
1: Yeah,
2: okay.
1: You did, yeah.
2: Number two.
1: Yeah.
2: I knew you'd be a bit tired because usually you're going to bed early because you're a dad now.
1: Yeah.
2: So I made you an extraordinary drink. Okay. Here's a little bit of audio of the concoction that I put together for you for your DJ set. Mm-hmm.
3: So a big issue tonight might be Will's fatigue. He's not used to being up so late, so we're going to make him a very special concoction to get him firing on the decks. Cool electrolyte drink for DJs. Firstly, no dose. Lots of energy. All of them. Chuck some Red Bull in there. Are they dissolving? Perfect. Mint sip, just in case he's feeling a bit sick. And then, obviously, Oxy Shred. This would actually be really young. Like, it's a nice colour. I'm just not sure if there's enough energy in the drink.
2: So I added some powdered coffee to it as well, just on the way out. So all in all, it costs $63, that drink.
1: Wow.
2: Just so you know, it's not all about money, but $63,
1: wow.
2: No money.
1: Cool.
2: And you only had two sips.
1: Yeah.
2: So that's disrespectful.
1: The
2: other thing I organised, obviously you want to arrive at your finale of your national tour with style.
1: Mm-hmm.
2: Organised a limo for you, mate. Have a listen to this.
4: Have a look at what we got here. Oh, yeah.
5: I get a limo to the gig.
1: We could just walk.
5: No, we're going to catch a limo.
1: That's like 100 metres away.
5: Don't care. We're going to do a few laps of the block.
1: Okay.
5: Wave to people from the window.
1: All right, great.
5: DJ Will, baby.
1: Nice.
5: How do you reckon Beyonce gets to her gigs?
1: Helicopter?
5: No, limo.
2: Big thanks to Dave, who organised that free of charge.
1: Wasn't fair charge. I had to say a credit line to the camera and take a photo with him.
2: That's true. Dave loved that.
1: So my feedback.
2: Sure. Far away.
1: So first of all, yes, you rocked up in a suit looking like a Mormon or Papa from Stranger Things, if anyone's seen that.
2: Very strange.
1: It was a two-leg flight on the way up, which I thought was weird. Like, just fly me direct, bro. If you're spending money on a limo, spend the extra $500 on a direct flight. Okay. Two-leg flight with a two-hour layover in Brisbane. Didn't buy me lunch. Got your own lunch. Went and got rolled. Rice paper rolls by yourself.
2: Yeah.
1: So that was a bit strange.
2: Yeah, no, fair enough.
1: I
2: was just leaving you alone to work on your mixes.
1: Also, I want to know what you did on the flight. I'm pretty sure I saw you take a sleeping pill and then you just passed out the whole time.
2: I needed my Z's, man. You know, I was feeling sick at the end of last week.
1: I spent the whole flight like actually focusing on the set, auto-queuing, figuring out where the loops are, getting the tracks down.
2: Yeah.
1: No help from you.
2: You always say leave the
1: Also, you were in premium economy. I was in normal economy.
2: Well, I needed to sleep. I needed to sleep because I'd been working all week. That's just the way it is, mate.
1: When we got there, you vanished. because you said your football team was playing, so you got someone to pick you up from the hotel and drive you to one of the breakfast announcers' house. Adam, hey Adam.
2: Yeah, at Adam's house, Adam's apartment, watch the D's.
1: Watch the D's.
2: You know that's important to me.
1: And then I'm pretty sure you went on the tear with him afterwards because I didn't see you until 7 o'clock and you looked drunk.
2: With D's had a big win. I wasn't drinking. I was high on life. But yeah, so we kicked on after the win, obviously, because it was exciting. Ended up in Stu's apartment. That got a bit wild. but then, mate, I was there for the gig.
1: So what you've done is you've rocked up and then you mixed me a magic potion, which felt like you were behind the eight ball and needed to give me something because you've been out the whole afternoon partying while I'd been focusing on something.
2: Yes.
1: You mixed me a magic potion. You organised a limo for 100 metres.
2: Yes. Well, we did a few laps of the block and I showed you off a billboard that I organised. They apparently, because of an error, we were on a billboard all through Queensland.
1: Listen to your voice. You sound cooked.
2: I'm sick because I've been working my ass off.
1: No, because you absolutely sent it. You took the opportunity to get to Townsville.
2: I'm sober now.
6: It's Will and Woody. It's Will and Woody.
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0: Really? It's Will and Woody keeping you up.
1: We're fresh. Well, not fresh. Well, one of us is fresh. After they took their dog job professionally, played a full hour set at Club 237.
2: Yes. As the finale of your national DJ tour, which I organised. Blood, sweat and tears.
1: I think you just thought when you got there, you were like, great, I've done my job. I've got you here.
2: Yeah.
1: Now I can check out. You took a sleeping pill on the plane, saw that.
2: Yeah,
1: didn't think
2: fresh.
1: I saw that. Passed out.
2: Had to be fresh.
1: In a three-piece suit. Got there, vanished to go and watch your football team and then went on a bender with one of the breakfast hosts.
2: Yeah.
1: Didn't see you.
2: Yeah.
1: Until the gig started.
2: Yeah. Fully get all
1: so
2: those
1: all
2: criticisms,
1: those,
2: which you've aired.
1: Lots of questions.
2: We've aired that. We'll take that offline for the next gig because there will be more gigs, my friend. I do want to quickly say the reason I organised this national tour for you is because you used to be an amazing DJ. You were hitting all the clubs, right? You were the next big thing. People were saying, is he the next getter? Is he Tiesto's protege? Yeah, this isn't drugs. These aren't drugs. This is what the Australian media was saying.
1: It was in Perth. It was in the Western Australian. That's it. Front cover.
2: 100%. But it was honestly either Dom Dolla or Will McMahon. That's where it was at.
1: Yeah.
2: And that's that. Sony was going to push
1: about
2: someone.
1: 15 years younger than me. But
2: whatever.
1: Yeah.
2: Whatever.
1: Not sure
2: anyway,
1: he was born.
2: Anyway, you had kids.
1: When I was in Perth.
2: Whatever.
1: Yeah.
2: You chose to have kids.
1: Yeah.
2: DJ went away. So I organised this national tour for you to get you back on track.
1: Yeah.
2: Now, it all culminated in Saturday night. Yeah. Yes, I got a little bit. I was nervous,
1: excited.
2: Man. I got a bit excited in the afternoon.
1: Yeah.
2: My AFL team was playing, so I went to go and watch that with a new friend, Adam. Okay? But I got there.
1: You should have seen him. We got to the hotel, Annalise, and he just started running away.
2: I didn't run.
1: You did. You ran. You had a backpack on.
2: It was three-quarter time.
1: You had a backpack. You didn't bring a change of clothes. You knew you'd be going all night.
2: I
1: yelled to him, and I was like, where are you going? And he goes, the D's are on. And I was like, well, where are you going? Because the AFL wasn't on in Townsville. They were only showing NRL at the pubs. So he's like, I'm going to Adam's house.
2: Yeah. And Adam was like, I've got vodka in the freezer. And I was like, not important, Adam. Got a gig tonight. Anyway,
1: outrageous behavior.
2: So let's go to the gig. Because
1: let's go
2: the
1: to
2: first
1: the
2: thing I want to say about the gig.
1: What do you
2: want to
1: say?
2: I just want to say that my other role was obviously to pump up the crowd before he went on.
1: Yeah.
2: So to make it very clear that I didn't know how to duck your audio. So I had to yell, and it wasn't effective. Anyway, here's how you went at Club 227.
3: All right, here we are outside Club 237. I'm with the man of the moment right now, DJ Will.
4: Yeah, what's up?
3: How are we feeling?
4: Old.
3: Yeah, these look like kids.
4: Super old.
3: I feel like I'm doing daycare drop-off with my daughter.
4: It's intense. It's 4 wide and 50 metres deep, so it's a decent queue.
3: But they're all here to see DJ Will, there's no doubt about that. Because of your man, your manager, promoting you and putting on this national tour.
4: Yeah, I appreciate it.
3: You're going to get emotional?
4: So, we're going to go in, get into the VIP booth. I imagine you've organised that. Did you get the rider to them?
3: Yes.
4: Cool.
3: Got your rider. We've got the VIP booth. Let's rouse up the crowd a little bit, though, because these guys are here to see DJ Will. Do you guys know who DJ Will is?
5: No, sorry.
3: Do you know who DJ Will is?
5: No.
3: You know who DJ Will is?
6: Nah, I don't.
3: Hey, do you know who DJ Will is?
5: No idea.
3: No, nothing.
5: Sorry.
7: How we feel it tonight? Of introducing to you the greatest DJ to ever grace this land. Make the noise, 237! I give you DJ Will!
8: For DJ Will from Will and Wee.
1: Wow, we.
2: Now, obviously, we can't play the entire hour.
1: Why can't we play? The full hour is on the DJ Will SoundCloud, I should say, if you want to hear it. Sexy Dust, what have you called it?
9: It's called the sweaty, sexy mix or something.
1: Right, yeah.
2: And that's a perfect description of what Saturday night was like. So goddamn sweaty in there.
1: Yep.
2: I've never been sweatier in my life. But, mate, you rocked it.
1: Yeah, thanks, man. It was actually It was a raging success. It went really well. I think a lot of people were actually quite surprised. I think they didn't expect me to know what I was doing, but it all came back to me, which was great.
2: Like riding a bike.
1: Confidence couldn't have been much lower. I mean, you heard a little bit at the start of people not having any idea who I was, despite all the promo that you said that you did. No one knew who I was or what I was about.
2: Oh, no.
1: A particular low moment was when you asked someone, because you were holding out your phone to get the audio off them.
2: Yeah.
1: You asked a guy if he knew who DJ Will was, and he thought that I was on the phone and he was going to speak to him.
2: Yeah, I'm going to get that audio. I'm going to get that audio because it's really funny. And no matter how many times I told him, I was like, it's a voice. I'm just recording. He goes, yeah, DJ Will, my name's Jeff. And I was like, no, he's not on the phone, mate. He's not on the phone.
1: So yeah, all time low there. And then, ripped it up. Had a great time. Big shout out to DJ Danny Delicious.
2: Oh, she was great.
1: Who helped all the way through the night as well.
2: Yeah.
1: We really bumped into her residency as well. So she had us on there. It was awesome.
2: Yeah, the whole crew in Townsville really looked after us.
1: Everyone at 106.3.
2: Jake, Adam, Donnie, the crew.
1: Yes, absolutely. To Jake, Danny, Donnie, or everyone was awesome.
2: Are we taking more bookings? Bloody oath.
1: Are we?
2: Yeah, mate.
1: Have we sold any T-shirts? Oh, I think looking by Judge's Joe's face, we're not taking any more bookings. Is that right?
2: You said yes,
1: and then I saw Joe's just shake her head.
6: Not for a while,
2: not
6: I reckon.
2: Not for the show.
1: Might be a private thing. Might be a private thing.
2: Right, we're going to do some corpse.
6: Yeah, well, we wouldn't deal with that.
2: No. It's fine.
6: It's just a you manager thing.
1: We're just using the show as a promo.
2: We want to do corporates.
1: Is that right?
2: Come to us, Matt.
1: All right, Will and Woody on socials if you want to DM us with a geek. But also, Sexy Das has sold the T-shirts now. Pumped, Das.
9: Pumped.
1: Had the QR code out the front of the club. I imagine they've been pouring in. Where are we at with the tees?
9: We're up to 8 sales.
2: Get the hell out of here.
1: Jeez.
9: Yeah, and big announcement on the T-shirts, I think.
2: What's that? Flash sale, I reckon?
9: I reckon flash sale coming up.
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0: And they're working. It's Will and Woody keeping you up.
1: Will, I truly believe that between the two of us, we have seen everything that's possible to be seen.
2: Okay. I feel like you need me to go with you, so yes.
1: Come on, I need your confidence.
2: Yeah,
1: I need your bravado.
2: Absolutely.
1: Look, think about it. Together, I think we've almost seen the entire world.
2: Really?
1: Like, I think we're well-travelled, we're cultured lads. We like to get out there. We like to live. And I just truly believe that there's no one who can call right now on 131065 and tell us something that they have seen. That's got to be pretty rare or special. But if you think you've got an example of that and you don't think Will or I have seen it, you win some chicken.
2: I mean, Annalise could do that right now. She saw David Guetta in Ibiza like 2 weeks ago.
3: I bet you haven't seen Abbey Road in person.
2: I've seen Abbey Road.
1: I've seen Abbey Road in person.
3: Oh, lame.
1: And and you saw David Guetta skateboarding in Sri Lanka. So
2: that is
1: so
2: true.
1: Technically we've seen.
2: That is true.
1: I think. Sorry,
2: that is true. No, I did. I saw David Guetta skateboarding in Sri Lanka. I did.
1: Right.
2: Yep.
1: I've seen other crazy things. I've seen a kangaroo do a front flip. Seriously.
2: But that's not.
3: What?
2: I don't think. Yeah. But
1: I'm just proving these wild things that I've seen in my life. Right. So. 13.
2: But the game isn't bring us something and then we'll tell you other wild shit we've seen. The game
1: we've got
2: to try and match it. You can't say, I saw David Guetta and Ibiza and then you say, I saw a kangaroo do a front flip. Like, they're not in the same.
1: No, I was just giving examples of crazy things that I've seen. The game is.
2: Hang on, can Annalise try again? Something else you've seen that we haven't seen? It's got to be safe for work, by the way.
3: Yes, obviously. You haven't seen a beach in Mallorca called Esmeralda Beach.
1: Have you seen that beach? Bang. Yes,
3: lies.
1: You have.
3: Lies.
1: Yes, you have.
3: Lies.
1: I think I actually went past it on a bus. I think I did a bus tour. Is it near San Sebastian?
2: It's on an island. It's not as far.
1: Oh, it's on an island.
2: Yeah, Mallorca.
1: Okay. Well, okay. You can't just name locations, though.
2: Well, you said they can name locations.
1: Okay, we need ground rules.
2: You said we're well-travelled, so you can name locations.
1: Get it. Ground rules. What I'm saying is...
2: What are the ground rules?
1: The only ground rules are, just can't be just like a specific location. It needs to be something you actually saw, like an action that you saw.
2: Hang on, so location's out of it.
1: Button pusher Tommy's got a question. What's up, Tommy?
2: I was in Canada.
1: Boring. But if you saw a bear doing something in particular, I reckon I've seen bears do crazy things. Have you seen bears? Anyway, Tommy, what's up?
4: I've seen something. That I don't think you've seen.
1: Oh, yeah. Go.
4: I went on a boat in Hawaii and I saw lava plunging into the ocean, like real lava.
2: He's named location. You've gone with location, though.
1: Yeah, but just lava.
2: Yeah, you've gone with location.
1: No. He's done well there.
2: I've seen lava.
1: Have you seen lava go to the ocean?
2: Yeah.
1: Tommy wins. You have?
2: Yep.
1: Hell yeah.
2: Yep.
1: Hell yeah, you have. Of course you have. You're seeing a lot more things than I have, and I love that. Game on. $100 Red Rooster voucher could be yours. I think we've proven we're going to be hard to beat here. We've seen lava. We've seen a beach in Mallorca.
2: No, but no locations.
1: Yeah, no, just don't, because that's just boring as well.
2: Yeah.
1: You have to have seen a feat.
2: A cool
1: or an
2: thing.
1: Action. And,
2: yes.
1: And I guarantee you we've seen it.
2: Yeah.
1: And we're not lying.
2: There's no lying.
1: Will has seen lava.
2: There's no lying. We'll need a lava lamp. It's Will and Woody.
0: 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Will and Woody, driving you home.
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0: that Will and I haven't seen. 131065 is the number. I don't just want locations. Obviously, we haven't been to every single place in the world. I want things that you have seen, like feats that you've seen, or like, you know, things in nature, etc. Because, Will, I just think we've seen it all, mate. We've seen it all. We're adventurers.
1: Can you give me an example?
0: Of things I've seen?
1: No, just like you keep saying things in nature and whatnot.
0: I swam with a whale shark. I've done that. I released a baby turtle into the ocean in Sri Lanka. So I've held a baby turtle.
1: You said no locations.
0: Well, I'm holding the baby turtle. That's impressive.
1: You held a baby turtle.
0: Yep. I started a riot in India.
1: A riot?
0: Yeah,
1: Again, you've gone with a location again.
0: No, but riot.
1: You started
0: riot
1: a riot.
0: The action. So it's not just like India.
1: How did you do that?
0: I started.
1: Don't actually care. Let's go to Leah.
2: Hello.
1: Leah.
0: I started a Shane Warne chant. Anyway, Leah, reckon you've seen something that Will and I haven't seen. If you truly have, you win a $100 voucher from Red Rooster. Mm-hmm. Leah, what is it?
2: What is it? I have had a red-bellied black snake stick its head in my car while I was sitting in it with the door open.
0: Yeah, I've had that.
1: Have you?
0: I've had that.
1: Yeah, right.
0: Definitely. I've had that.
2: Okay.
0: Yeah, sorry,
1: Good
0: Leah.
1: Good try, Leah. We'd love to help you. Where'd that happen to you?
0: A big drive from Broome to... I was going south from Broome. Look, I'm going to be... It was a snake. Not 100% sure it was a red belly snake, but like snake in car. We've been there.
1: You had a snake in the car?
0: Snake in the car.
1: Really?
0: Yeah, mate.
1: I didn't know that.
0: Terrifying. I didn't tell you that story.
1: No.
0: Weird. Let's go to Catherine here.
1: I feel like that would have come up.
0: Mate. I've had heaps of snakes in my car. Catherine, you think you've seen something that Will and I haven't seen. What have you seen, Catherine?
3: Well, I've seen something sexy.
1: Sorry, Catherine, two sex, Catherine. Woods, we're just getting red-billy black snakes aren't found in Broome.
0: Did I say Broome? Sorry, I was driving down.
1: We'll go back to Catherine. Catherine, go on.
3: I've seen something sexy doing the air guitar at a School of Rock concert.
0: Hang on, sorry, slow down. You saw someone sexy doing the air guitar at a musical.
3: Yes.
0: Oh, I mean,
1: I've seen
0: Catherine,
1: that.
0: Name a concert where someone sexy hasn't done the air guitar.
1: Who was it, Catherine?
3: Channing Tatum.
0: Oh.
1: Wait, should have led with that.
3: With his now ex-wife, two kids sitting front row.
1: Oh, cute.
3: In London at the School of Rock play.
1: Wow.
0: Well, cool. Will and I have actually met Channing Tatum.
1: Yeah, a couple of times, and we did play air guitar with him. That was the first thing we did. We were like, Tates.
0: It's how we used to warm up for guests.
1: Whip it out, brother.
0: Yeah.
1: And we all know with him that means guitar, air guitar. That's what we did for a good little while there.
0: We actually did do a funny idea with Channing Tatum, if I can just do a small tangent. We got him to call a local.
1: I don't think anyone cares. For the third time. In the last 5 minutes. Gabby.
4: Hello.
0: Gabby. Hi, Gabby. What have you seen? You think you've seen something that Will and I haven't seen?
1: Good
0: Bring
1: challenge.
0: It on. No one's won the chicken yet. Go on.
4: I have. So I saw my very own legs and body sink into the murky depths of the sea under my family boat that I managed to sink Titanic style.
0: Hang on. So you sunk a boat...
4: I sunk my family boat. The whole thing went up like Titanic and I went straight into the water with it.
1: You sunk a boat and you went in the water?
4: Yep.
1: Effectively. Oh, I've done that.
4: Yes. Have you actually sunk a boat?
1: Yeah. We've all done that.
0: I really go on a boat that I don't sink. Gabby. Don't miss a second of Will and Woody. All the Will and Woody you could want and more is right at your fingertips. 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

0: play. Alrighty, playing the quiz today, we've got Kelly.
1: Kelly.
0: Kelly. Kelly?
2: Yes, I'm here.
0: Hello, Kelly. Hey, Kelly, were you following along to the DJ Will National Tour last week?
2: Yes, I have been.
0: So obviously you're excited to hear about how Club 237 went on Saturday night in Townsville.
2: I wish I could have been there.
0: As does Australia, as does the world, Kelly. The good news is we're going to cover it right up next. So before that, we'll get you $1,000. 30 seconds on the clock. Got to get 10 questions right, can pass. Have to take your first answer. Good luck, Kel.
2: Thank you. I'm nervous, but let's do this.
1: Here we go, Kelly. What colour is a banana?
2: Yellow.
1: How many legs does a spider have?
2: 8.
1: Who plays Iron Man in the Marvel movies?
2: Robert Downey Jr.
1: What's 3 times 9?
2: 27.
1: What do you keep milk in to stay cold?
2: Fridge.
1: Name a Taylor Swift song.
2: Love Story.
1: What city is the Sydney Harbour Bridge in?
2: Sydney.
1: If you could have dinner with any celebrity, who would it be?
2: Channing Tatum.
1: Which animal gives us wool?
2: A sheep.
1: What's the first meal of the day called?
2: Breakfast.
0: Oof. Second time Channing Tatum's come up in this show, which is interesting.
1: Kelly, you've won $1,000.
2: Oh my God, thank you.
0: Where's the money going, Kel?
2: Oh, it's my mum's birthday and I really want to spoil my mum. So that's amazing. Thank you so much.
0: Oh, how good is that? All of it. All of
2: that's
0: it
2: made my day.
0: All of it for your mum?
2: I'll go with her so I get to enjoy it too.
0: Yeah,
2: so.
0: Nice, Kel.
2: Thank you, guys.
0: What do you reckon? She wants jewellery shopping for the gals or where are you going to go?
2: Yeah, bit of lunch, bit of jewellery shopping, nails, yeah.
1: Gorgeous. Just
2: mum. Everyone loves their mum.
3: Yes, oh, that's so cute, Kel. Kelly. What's your mum's name?
2: Janice.
3: Hi, Janice. If you're listening, she's probably not listening, is she? No.
2: I'll make her listen.
3: Get her on the podcast, Janice. No
2: thank
3: worries
2: you, guys. Thank you so much.
3: No worries,
1: Kel. Great quiz. Yeah. You deserved it. Don't thank us.
2: You
1: flew through there. Great job. The quiz will be back at the same time tomorrow. Hope you're having a wonderful drive home. It is all thanks to Snooze. Your chance at $1,000 with us every single day. Woods right up next.
0: How did the finale of the DJ Will National Tour go at Club 237 in Townsville? Stay with us. We'll play all the audio up next. It's Will and Woody.

0: Woody, you're either up early, up late, or maybe you're still out.
1: Bloody oath. Maybe you're heading to kick-ons right now. You're in the cab, you're in a car share, or maybe you've got a Dezo driver heading towards kick-ons, and you're probably thinking to yourself, ooh, the cute boy that I'm interested in. But I just don't know how to talk to that cute boy. Well, listen to us right now because we're going to have some sparkling banter and conversation and just bring it up with those cute boys like you thought of it yourself.
0: Yep.
1: That's our gift to you.
0: Yep. I don't want to be involved in that.
1: Okay. That's just advice from Uncle Woody here.
2: Oh, don't call yourself Uncle Woody. Really, really, really sick.
0: All right.
2: It's Will and Woody.

0: It's Will and Woody keeping you up.
1: The culmination of the DJ Will national tour was on the weekend, Woods, in Townsville, Club 237, a triple story club. I DJed something called the Snake Pit from 11 till midnight.
2: Oh, yeah.
1: A bunch of Townsvillians fresh off the races on Saturday.
2: Because you used to be a great DJ, and that's why I organised this national tour for you to get you back out there. And gee whiz, have we relaunched you. We're going to play you audio of the gig very, very shortly, but there's a few other things to talk about.
1: Yeah.
2: Firstly, I didn't play this audio earlier, and I really wanted to play it to you, but I was obviously, as your manager, working the queue a little bit to get people excited for the gig, and there was just a very funny moment I had with a guy, because I was holding my phone and taking voice recordings, right, while I was pumping up the crowd, okay? Mm-hmm. And there was a guy that I was talking to that clearly got confused about why I was holding my phone. Have a listen.
3: Hey, do you guys know who DJ Will is?
4: Yeah. Wait, DJ Will.
3: There's a voice recording.
4: Wait, DJ Will, big fan, bro. Big fan, DJ Will.
3: Huge.
4: What'd he say? What'd he say?
3: It's a voice recording. He's not on the phone.
4: DJ Will, you hear me? DJ Will.
3: It's a voice recording.
4: Well, I'm a big fan, DJ Will.
3: That's what I want to hear. Really positive responses.
1: Yeah, I was standing 5 meters away. It's hard to watch.
2: Really?
1: It's hard to watch.
2: Really?
1: Hey, so...
2: I love that so
1: I'm
2: much.
1: Glad you had fun because we got there and we'll cover more of this up next.
2: But
1: you vanished when we got there. Didn't see you.
2: I was doing security.
1: You ended up at one of the breakfast show's house to watch an AFL game.
2: Oh, yeah.
1: I think you were drunk. I'm going to be honest.
2: I wasn't.
1: Doesn't matter what you say.
2: I had a lot of cold and flu.
1: So... We got into the club after you'd spoke, asked everyone on the line if they knew me, and then you got on to introduce me. Again, you can hear the full set list, the DJ Will SoundCloud, if you want to hear the full hour.
2: Yeah.
1: But this is your intro, and I just want to ask you a couple of questions about it.
2: Okay, sure.
1: Because I think you're right off, and I actually don't know what you're saying.
2: I spent a long time.
1: Okay, this is the start of the set, everyone. Have a listen.
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0: Hollywood Instagram, TikTok if you want to see that.
1: You had to turn down your music, mate. I was yelling. I had to yell.
0: Get some ice.
1: I couldn't hear me.
0: Get some ice.
1: Get some ice for your drinks. Go and cloak your jumpers. Go and cloak your jackets because it's about to get real hot and sweaty up in here. I wrote that line on the plane.
0: No, you took a sleeping pill on the plane. You slept the whole time.
1: I dreamt about it.
2: It's Will and Woody.
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0: keep? 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
1: We were at Club 237 in Townsville on Saturday night. Yeah. Woods wrapping up the national tour.
2: For those that are just joining the journey, yes, I organised a huge DJ national tour for you, Wilbur, because you used to be an amazing DJ. I used to see you. We used to do, you know, Brekkie Radio, and I'd say, see you later at 9 a.m. on a Friday. And I don't know what you did for 3 days, but you were just club, club, club, club. You were everywhere. And then you had kids, things slowed down a little bit, and you haven't DJed for a while.
1: It's been a while.
2: So I want to put you back out there, baby. So I organised this huge national tour for you.
1: Yep.
2: I mean, it's been a phenomenal week. For mine, it's been a great success. I'll quickly run over the gigs we've done. Under 14 soccer training. Unbelievable. Still getting messages saying how amazing that was. Best training session ever has been thrown around. Number two, the 6 a.m. cafe gig. That one didn't go that well. You got pulled off the decks after 10 minutes. It's too loud. Get that. But it all culminated in Club 237, as we've talked about. This club is huge. There were like queues around the corner. But before we get to the club, I know there's been a lot of accusations from you in particular, Will, but also a lot of people listening thinking that I haven't been a very good DJ manager through this entire thing. I've taken all that on board, and I took that all that on board to heart, really, on the Friday before we left for Townsville. So okay. I just want to go over just the amazing things that I did in the lead up to the gig. So firstly, I bought a suit.
1: Do you want to maybe you go through your version of events?
2: Yeah.
1: And then I'll go through mine.
2: But my version's just fact. Sure. And everyone should know that.
1: Well, we'll do that. We'll do your version, then we'll do mine.
2: Okay.
1: Yeah.
2: I bought a suit.
1: Yeah.
2: A lot of people said I look like a schoolboy or someone from Jehovah's Witness.
1: Yep.
2: Not necessarily what I was going for, but I still, I bought that for you. Actually, when we checked into the hotel, this elderly couple were in the lift and they said, hey, there's some dirty wine glasses in our room. Can you grab them? It's like, I don't work here. Anyway, but I still bought that for you.
1: Yeah,
2: okay?
1: You did. Yeah.
2: Number two.
1: Yeah.
2: I knew you'd be a bit tired because usually you're going to bed early because you're a dad now.
1: Yeah.
2: So I made you an extraordinary drink. Okay. Here's a little bit of audio of the concoction that I put together for you for your DJ set. Mm-hmm.
3: So a big issue tonight might be Will's fatigue. He's not used to being up so late, so we're going to make him a very special concoction to get him firing on the decks. Cool electrolyte drink for DJs. Firstly, no dose. Blocks of energy.
4: All of them.
3: Chuck some Red Bull. Are they dissolving? Perfect. Mince it, just in case he's feeling a bit sick. And then, obviously, Oxy Shred. This would actually be really young.
4: Like, it's a nice colour.
3: I'm just not sure if there's enough energy in the drink.
2: So I added some powdered coffee to it as well, just on the way out. So all in all, it cost $63, that drink.
1: Wow.
2: Just so you know, it's not all about money, but $63,
1: wow.
2: No money.
1: Cool.
2: And you only had two sips.
1: Yeah.
2: So that's disrespectful.
1: The
2: other thing I organised, obviously, you want to arrive at your finale of your national tour with style.
1: Mm-hmm.
2: I organised a limo for you, mate. Have a listen to this.
5: Have a look at what we got here. Oh, yeah.
6: I got a limo to the gig.
1: We could just walk.
6: No, we're going to catch a limo.
1: That's like 100 metres away.
6: Don't care. We're going to do a few laps of the block.
1: Okay.
6: Wave to people from the window.
1: All right, great.
6: DJ Will, baby.
1: Nice.
6: How do you reckon Beyonce gets to her gigs?
1: Helicopter?
6: No, limo.
2: Big thanks to Dave, who organised that free of charge.
1: Wasn't fair charge. I had to say a credit line to the camera and take a photo with him.
2: That's true. Dave loved that.
1: So my feedback.
2: Sure. Far away.
1: So first of all, yes, you rocked up in a suit looking like a Mormon or Papa from Stranger Things, if anyone's seen that.
2: Very strange.
1: It was a two-leg flight on the way up, which I thought was weird. Like, just fly me direct, bro. If you're spending money on a limo, spend the extra $500 on a direct flight. Okay. Two-leg flight with a two-hour layover in Brisbane. Didn't buy me lunch. Got your own lunch. Went and got rolled. Rice paper rolls by yourself.
2: Yeah.
1: So that was a bit strange.
2: Yeah, no, fair enough.
1: I
2: was just leaving also you alone.
1: I also
2: want
1: to know what you did on the flight. I'm pretty sure I saw you take a sleeping pill and then you just passed out the whole time.
2: I needed my Z's, man. You know, I was feeling sick at the end of last week.
1: I spent the whole flight like actually focusing on the set, auto-queuing, figuring out where the loops are, getting the tracks down.
2: Yeah.
1: No help from you.
2: You always say leave the
1: Also, you were in premium economy. I was in normal economy.
2: Well, I needed Question to sleep. I needed to sleep because I'd been working all week. That's just the way it is, mate.
1: When we got there, you vanished. because you said your football team was playing. So you got someone to pick you up from the hotel and drive you to one of the breakfast announcers' house. Adam. Hey, Adam.
2: Yeah. And to Adam's house. Adam's apartment. Watch the D's.
1: Watch the D's.
2: You know that's important to him.
1: And then I'm pretty sure you went on the tear with him afterwards because I didn't see you until 7 o'clock and you looked drunk.
2: With D's had a big win. I wasn't drinking. I was high on life. But yeah, so we kicked on after the win, obviously, because it was exciting. Ended up in Stu's apartment. That got a bit wild. but then, mate, I was there for the gig.
1: So what you've done is you've rocked up and then you mixed me a magic potion, which felt like you were behind the eight ball and needed to give me something because you've been out the whole afternoon partying while I'd been focusing on something.
2: Yes.
1: You mixed me a magic potion. You organised a limo for 100 metres.
2: Yes. Well, we did a few laps of the block. And I showed you off a billboard that I organised. They apparently, because of an error, we were on a billboard all through Queensland.
1: Listen to your voice. You sound cooked.
2: I'm sick because I've been working my ass off.
1: No, because you absolutely sent it. You took the opportunity to Townsville.
2: I'm sorry.
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0: you're up early. It's Will and Woody keeping you up.
1: We're fresh. Well, not fresh. Well, one of us is fresh. After they took their dog job professionally, played a full hour set at Club 237.
2: Yes. As the finale of your national DJ tour, which I organised. Blood, sweat and tears.
1: I think you just thought when you got there, you were like, great, I've done my job. I've got you here.
2: Yeah.
1: Now I can check out. You took a sleeping pill on the plane, saw that.
2: Yeah,
1: didn't think
2: fresh.
1: I saw that. Passed out.
2: Had to be fresh.
1: In a three-piece suit. Got there, vanished to go and watch your football team and then went on a bender with one of the breakfast hosts.
2: Yeah.
1: Didn't see you.
2: Yeah.
1: Until the gig started.
2: Yeah. Fully get all
1: so
2: those
1: all
2: criticisms,
1: those
2: which you've aired.
1: Lots of questions.
2: We've aired that. We'll take that offline for the next gig because there will be more gigs, my friend. I do want to quickly say the reason I organised this national tour for you is because you used to be an amazing DJ. You were hitting all the clubs, right? You were the next big thing. People were saying, is he the next getter? Is he Tiesto's protege? Yeah, this isn't drugs. These aren't drugs. This is what the Australian media was saying.
1: It was in Perth. It was in the Western Australian.
2: Yeah.
1: Front cover.
2: 100%. But it was honestly either Dom Dollar or Will McMahon. That's where it was at.
1: Yeah.
2: And Sonny was going to push
1: someone. 15 years younger than me. But
2: whatever.
1: Yeah.
2: Whatever.
1: Not sure
2: anyway,
1: he was born.
2: Anyway, you had kids.
1: When I was in Perth.
2: Whatever.
1: Yeah.
2: You chose to have kids.
1: Yeah.
2: DJ went away. So I organised this national tour for you to get you back on track.
1: Yeah.
2: Now, it all culminated in Saturday night. Yes, I got a little bit. I was nervous.
1: Excited.
2: I got a bit excited in the afternoon.
1: Yeah.
2: My AFL team was playing, so I went to go and watch that with a new friend, Adam. Okay. But I got there.
1: You should have seen him. We got to the hotel, Annalise, and he just started running away.
2: I didn't run.
1: You did. You ran. You had a backpack on.
2: It was three-quarter time.
1: You had a backpack. You didn't bring a change of clothes. You knew you'd be going all night.
2: I
1: yelled to him, and I was like, where are you going? And he goes, the D's are on. And I was like, well, where are you going? Because the AFL wasn't on in Townsville. They were only showing NRL at the pubs. So he's like, I'm going to Adam's house.
2: Yeah. And Adam was like, I've got vodka in the freezer. And I was like, not important, Adam. Got a gig tonight. Anyway,
1: outrageous behavior.
2: So let's go to the gig. Because
1: let's go
2: the
1: to
2: first
1: the gig.
2: Thing I want to say about the gig.
1: What do you
2: is
1: want to say?
2: I just want to say that my other role was obviously to pump up the crowd before he went on.
1: Yeah.
2: So to make it very clear that I didn't know how to duck your audio. So I had to yell, and it wasn't effective. Anyway, here's how you went at Club 227. DJ
3: Rip. All right, here we are outside Club 237. I'm with the man of the moment right now, DJ Will.
4: Yeah, what's up?
3: How are we feeling?
4: Old.
3: Yeah, these look like kids.
4: Super old.
3: I feel like I'm doing daycare drop-off with my daughter.
4: It's intense. It's 4 wide and 50 metres deep, so it's a decent queue.
3: But they're all here to see DJ Will. There's no doubt about that. Because of your man, your manager, promoting you and putting on this national tour.
4: Yeah, I appreciate it.
3: You're going to get emotional?
4: No. We're going to go in, get into the VIP booth. I imagine you've organised that.
3: How
4: did the rider? Did you get the rider to them?
3: Yes.
4: Cool.
3: Got your rider. We've got the VIP booth. Let's rouse up the crowd a little bit, though, because these guys are here to see DJ Will. Do you guys know who DJ Will is?
5: No, sorry.
3: Do you know who DJ Will is?
5: No.
3: You know who DJ Will is?
6: Nah, I don't.
3: Hey, do you know who DJ Will is?
5: No, no idea.
3: No, nothing.
5: I'm sorry.
7: Of introducing to you the greatest DJ to ever grace this land. Make some noise, 237! I give you DJ Will!
8: For DJ Will from Will and Woody.
2: Now, obviously, we can't play the entire hour.
1: Why can't we play it? The full hour is on the DJ Will SoundCloud, I should say, if you want to hear it.
2: Go
1: sexy
2: there.
1: Dust, what have you called it?
9: It's called the sweaty, sexy mix or something.
1: Right, yeah.
2: And that's a perfect description of what Saturday night was like. So goddamn sweaty in there.
1: Yep.
2: I've never been sweatier in my life. But, mate, you rocked it.
1: Yeah, thanks, man. It was actually... It was a raging success. It went really well. I think a lot of people were actually quite surprised. I think they didn't expect me to know what I was doing, but it all came back to me, which was great.
2: Like riding a bike.
1: Confidence couldn't have been much lower. I mean, you heard a little bit at the start of people not having any idea who I was, despite all the promo that you said that you did. No one knew who I was or what I was about.
2: Oh, no.
1: A particular low moment was when you asked someone, because you were holding out your phone to get the audio off them.
2: Yeah.
1: You asked a guy if he knew who DJ Will was, and he thought that I was on the phone and he was going to speak to him.
2: Yeah, I'm going to get that audio. Because it's really funny. And no matter how many times I told him, I was like, it's a voice. I'm just recording. He goes, yeah, DJ Will, my name's Jeff. And I was like, no, he's not on the phone, mate. He's not on the phone.
1: So, all-time low there. And then, ripped it up. Had a great time. Big shout-out to DJ Danny Delicious.
2: Oh, she was great.
1: Who helped all the way through the night as well.
2: Yeah.
1: We really bumped into her residency as well. So she had us on there. It was awesome.
2: Yeah, the whole crew had in Townsville really looked
1: everyone,
2: after us.
1: Everyone
2: Stu,
1: at 106.3.
2: Jake, Adam, Donnie, all
1: Stu,
2: the crew.
1: Yes, absolutely. To Jake, Danny, Donnie, everyone was awesome.
2: Are we taking more bookings? Bloody oath.
1: Are we?
2: Yeah, mate.
1: Have we sold any T-shirts? Oh, I think looking by Judge's Joe's face, we're not taking any more bookings. Is that right? And then I saw Joe's just shake her head.
6: Not for a while,
1: not
6: I don't reckon.
2: Not for the show.
1: Might be a private
2: show,
1: thing.
2: But privately.
1: Might be a private thing.
2: Right, we're going to do some corpse.
6: Well, we wouldn't deal with that.
2: No. It's fine.
6: It's just a you manager thing.
1: We're just using the show as a promo.
2: We want to do corporates.
1: Is that right?
2: Come to us, Matt.
1: All right, Will and Woody on socials if you want to DM us with a gig. But also, Sexy Das has sold the T-shirts now. Pumped, Das.
9: Pumped.
1: Had the QR code out the front of the club. I imagine I imagine they've been pouring in. Where are we at with the tees?
9: We're up to 8 sales.
2: Get the hell out of here.
1: Jeez.
9: Yeah, and big announcement on the T-shirts, I think.
2: What's that, flash sale, I reckon?
9: I reckon flash sale coming up.
0: Will and Woody for the drive home. 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
1: If you missed anything from the DJ Will National Tour, it will be on the socials, Instagram, TikTok, Will and Woody. You can see the whole thing out there. Wild, wild time up in Townsville at Club 237. Big shout out to everyone in Townsville who got down. Crazy night.
2: We'll be back. We'll be back.
1: I don't know if we will be back.
2: For the right fee, we'll be back.
1: I'm not sure you'll be back, that's for sure. I think you might have been banned from the flight and the hotel. Now.
2: Dirty double.
1: Oh, in that suit as well. No one will forget you. Who was the Mormon who rocked up drunk?
2: Shocking look, wasn't it? Really
1: shocking
2: bad
1: look.
2: Yeah.
1: Shocking look. Now, Woods, I want to talk to you about a story which I find fascinating because we've interviewed half of this this couple. Harry Styles, Zoe Kravitz. Biggest couple in the world.
2: Yeah. Married. Yeah. Aren't they? Are they married or just engaged? Engaged.
1: Engaged. Annalise pointed at the wrong finger. Hilarious. Now, they're in the news because I think Harry has done something which, I'm questioning his morals. I'm questioning him. As a dude. He seemed like a pretty good guy, but I've got to question him. So, it's amazing moments that happens on CCTV. I do feel sorry for the level of fame these guys have because this is the sort of thing that you just don't want to be caught out on. But on night two of his Mexico City shows, right? They're hanging out in Mexico City. Zoe buys a drink in this bar. Yeah. She hands it to Harry, right? Then she kind of looks the other way. Harry then grabs it, smells it, pretends to drink it so his lips don't touch it.
2: Yeah.
1: He then hands it back to her and he's like, love that.
2: Oh, dirty liar.
1: So.
2: Dirty liar.
1: Yeah, well, which is
2: Why would you even lie?
1: It's kind of like what I do when my daughter makes me a potion, which has got like herbicide and tan bark and chalk.
2: My daughter makes me carrot pie.
1: Yeah, and you're like, God, that looks good. Yeah, you have a sip, but then you throw it over your shoulder. Yeah. Looks like he's done that.
2: You sip the dirty potion? No, I just do
1: what Harry did. I just pretend to sip it and then I throw it away. So. But it begged the question for me.
2: Yeah.
1: Are there times, because, I mean, he's touring at the moment. They're probably not seeing a lot of each other at the moment.
2: Yeah.
1: Are there times that you should lie to your partner? Because he's probably in be a good boyfriend mode at the moment. He's like, I'm not seeing a lot of Zoe. We just got engaged. I'm doing 7 nights in Mexico City. Then I'm going to have to go to New York. I'm doing 7 nights there. I've got women literally throwing themselves at me. I've got half an hour to go and get a drink with her.
2: Yeah, sure.
1: You know what? Love the drink, Zoe.
2: Yeah.
1: God, you're a good girlfriend. God, you've got great taste.
2: Yeah, you know
1: what I mean? Like sometimes I think a little white lie is actually really important.
2: Just to keep the vibes high. Like I'll throw an example, and this is just an example, like a hypothetical. But like if I spilt something on like Mim's favorite top and destroyed it, if I go and get the same top, buy it, take the tags off and replace it,
1: yeah.
2: Why would I need to say that I ever destroyed the top?
1: Yeah.
2: Right? Like that's a perfect, like why disturb someone
1: when
2: with bad
1: that
2: news if you don't? No, I'm saying it's hypothetical.
1: Okay.
2: I'll also like for example, when my wife bought a...
1: So you're saying there are times that you should lie to your partner?
2: Well, quite clearly. When when my wife bought a sauna hat and she was going to wear it casually... Now, in that situation where your wife is really, she's loving herself sick in the mirror, wearing a sauna hat and she's about to, you know, hit the town, I'm not going to say, Mim, you probably shouldn't go out in a sauna hat. I'm going to go, baby, look amazing.
1: You look amazing.
2: You look amazing. And your head's going to be really well insulated tonight.
1: Come into work the next day and have a laugh at her behind her back.
2: Yeah, classic.
1: Yeah. So you're lying in that moment?
2: Yeah.
1: What about like when your partner makes biscuits for the whole team?
2: Biscuits for the whole team.
1: Yep.
2: Yeah, go on.
1: You tell everyone that they're awful, the worst things you've ever had. Muffins.
2: Oh, you're talking about the bike ride muffins she made me.
1: Yeah.
2: Yeah, I think she's made a lot of effort there. As if I'm going to say, because what I'm saying is amazing and is delicious is the effort that she's put in. I was just not clear on.
1: You're such a liar.
2: But little white lies are fine.
1: Yeah, because you don't want to make someone feel bad.
2: Yeah, if she was making me those muffins every week, at some point, I...

0: I'd have to say, hey, muffins, no good.
1: No, you wouldn't.
0: Yeah, I would.
1: No, you wouldn't.
0: I would.
1: No, you wouldn't.
0: 100%. I said a lasagna she made recently was under par.
2: Will and Woody for the drive home.
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2: Nap of 2 hours.
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1: So my roommates say the same thing.
2: 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That is. Anyway.
1: That is asleep. So let's just
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0: Dolzy and Izzy's. What the f*** did they say? Huh? Is that a typo?
1: Nope, that's a script.
0: Okay, we're going to beat that out?
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0: Right, so I'll keep my gig.
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0: wake up on the floor of your hotel room, a half-eaten burger in one hand. Sunlight is piercing through the curtains. Your voice is gone. 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

0: 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Here's the catch. All your answers have to start with the letter they give you. 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
8: Good morning, I'm Pete Andrea. First in local, a shocking discovery yesterday. Police were called to Walgan Road near O'Allen Ford Road, about 61 k south of Goulburn, after reports a body had been located. Officers attached to the Hume Police District attended and located a body in a suitcase. The body is yet to be formally identified, however, it is believed to be female. A 16-year-old learner driver has been charged after allegedly striking a police officer and a police vehicle during two pursuits near Goulburn. Police say the teen failed to stop for officers on Saturday night before a pursuit was terminated due to safety concerns. Later, officers located the vehicle in a car park where the driver allegedly hit a constable and a marked police car before fleeing again. The officer suffered a minor leg injury. The boy was arrested on Sunday morning and charged with multiple offences, including dangerous police pursuits and assaulting police. He was refused bail and is due to face the Children's Court today. Two more cases of H5 bird flu have been confirmed in New South Wales, this time in native birds. Samples from two deceased greater crested terns found near Narooma and Wentworth in the state's far west tested positive. New South Wales has now recorded four cases, with the first two detected in migratory petrels near Port Stephens in July. Shoalhaven and Highlands locals are being encouraged to support the life-changing work of assistance dogs. Assistance Assistance Dogs Australia breeds, trains and places assistance dogs with people living with physical disabilities, autism and post-traumatic stress disorders. ADA Chief Executive Tim Taylor says they'd like to place more dogs in regional communities.
9: We breed our dogs and at 8 weeks they go into our puppy kindergarten, which is actually the only one of its kind here in Australia. At 18 weeks they then get placed with puppy raisers as volunteers before they come into advanced training, the six-month program before we place with a person with disability.
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13: Good morning, I'm Pete Andrea. First in local, what was feared to be human remains found in a bag near Goulburn has turned out to be a lifelike doll. Police were called to Walgan Road at Owellan on Sunday after members of the public reported the discovery. Officers initially believed the bag contained the remains of a woman and forensic investigators examined the scene. Further testing has now confirmed the item was a realistic doll, wearing clothing with hair and nose piercing and markings resembling bruises. Police say the investigation has wrapped up. Residents are being invited to help shape affordable housing solutions in the Shoalhaven. Shoalhaven City Council is seeking 4 community representatives to join a new low-cost rental initiative working group aimed at increasing affordable long-term rental housing across the region. Applications close September 1st. Dog owners across the South Coast and Highlands are being warned about health risks linked to common pet parasites. Veterinary

0: veterinarian Dr. Lisa Ahlstrom says the risk of tapeworm is higher in regional areas and is urging pet owners to take precautions.
1: I really would urge local dog owners to realise that their dogs are at higher risk for tapeworms, and particularly Hydatid tapeworms. And for them, it is really important to be worming every month.
0: That's Kew Times Beach Whalers Cottage that had a $1 million price drop has been snapped up after a short bidding war. After 60 days on the market, the property has exchanged for $1.585 million to a Balmain buyer who outbid a couple from the Southern Highlands. The seller reportedly is off to Spain and just wanted the property sold. Sport now, Group 7 Rugby League, no games over the weekend. The spare weekend giving players the opportunity to rest, recover and reset ahead of the looming final series. Meanwhile, the date for the South Coast Group 7 Mick Cronin medal night has been locked in for the 9th of October. It's invitation only, though. That is your local news first. I'm Pete Andrea.
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4: Morning, I'm Britt Anglin. The Federal Environment Minister says he can't rule out the possibility of humans being infected by the current bird flu strain that's sweeping the country. But Murray Watts told the ABC, while it's happened overseas, the risk remains very low.
5: The cases that have happened internationally have primarily come out of the dairy industry. Again, we haven't got any cases affecting the dairy industry in Australia, so I wouldn't want to cause alarm in the community about talking about that as a serious risk.
4: The incoming ACTU chief says a shorter working week, more leave, cost of living relief and tighter rules around AI will be her key priorities when she takes over. Melissa Donnelly is replacing outgoing Secretary Sally McManus, who's set to leave the role at the end of the month. In overseas news, dozens of people have been killed in a powerful earthquake in Colombia. The magnitude 7.4 quake is believed to be the strongest to hit the region in more than a decade. And Mark Zuckerberg's been filmed sparring with a former UFC champion in the middle of a lake. The Facebook founder faced his opponent upon a floating platform on Lake Tahoe.
6: Quality duplexes from $629,000. 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
4: In sport, the AFL's concussion protocols are continuing to make headlines, with the study finding players who suffer a head knock are more than twice as likely to pick up another injury later in the season. It comes as the Cats prepare to submit their response to the AFL's Please Explain over the concussion clause in Jake Colajasny's contract. And Jeff Bezos is set to purchase a stake in Premier League giants Liverpool FC. The UK's Sky News reports that the Amazon founder is part of a consortium tipped to take on one-third of the club's ownership. That's the latest in news and sport.
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7: Good morning. In the Bond area, you'll have a good run on Uru Road and Bolong Road. One dandy on the Princess Highway, a little busy at times as you make your way northbound. Canberra Mountain, Lost Vale Road clear going east and westbound. And from the Southern Highlands, a fair amount of traffic on the Hume Motorway going northbound, but it is moving. It's Travel Tuesday, which means one day of exclusive online deals at Flight Centre. 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That's the latest traffic with Stolzy and Izzy for breakfast on Power FM.
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9: Partly cloudy conditions to kickstart things off for your Tuesday morning. Strong winds as well. In the Shoalhaven, we are reaching tops of 18 degrees, 13 at the moment in North Nowra. And in the Southern Highlands, strong winds too. We are reaching tops of 12 degrees, 8 at the moment in Barrel.
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0: morning, all. Thanks for having us into your lives. Definitely some windy conditions this morning and overnight. It's a very much a case of as it still remains dark and the light takes over. Everyone's driving along and thinking, oh, what's that up ahead? Is that what? Is that something? You know, you've got to do the weaving. You've got to do the... And it's just maybe a branch or two. Just be mindful of that one this morning as you make your way into your Tuesday morning, Izzy.
1: Good morning. Speaking of those strong winds, trying to get into... my car this morning.
0: It would have blown you away.
1: I'm just a little person.
0: I know.
1: I almost flew into the sky. My hair was all in my face. I had like my backpack on and my handbag with me, and I'm going, oh my God, I can't bloody see.
0: I always wonder, and I mean this from the nice part of my heart, like I always think when Izzy goes outside of a house from that period from the front door to the car, I hope she's got her overcoat on and not holding it because the wind can come and grab it and then just take you off.
1: I'd be like Mary Poppins.
0: Yeah.
1: See you later.
0: What? You know?
1: Get the umbrella out too.
0: These are legitimate concerns that we have, but we're all here and accounted for, which is great.
1: We are here, and we are prepared to take you through your Tuesday morning. We have $7,000 up for grabs when it comes to the game of Scatterbrain. A massive thank you to New Image Kitchens and Shoalhaven Gas.
0: Yes, we have a new beeped out word for you this morning. It was claimed yesterday China was the... word that everyone was trying to work out.
1: $450 was the jackpot yesterday.
0: 50 today.
1: All right, we'll reset it. And if you have registered at 949parafm.com.au for Steal My Standby, we could be calling out your name and suburb. 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
0: It's census night as well. Get ready to honk it out and answer 66 hardcore questions about your life. A snapshot into the history of Australia on this, the 11th of August, 2026.
1: All your trending, your sport news, your overnight headlines, all the rest, we've got you covered.
0: God, I've done a mischief this morning.
1: What have you done now?
0: Have you noticed? I turned 48 only a week or so ago, and here's number one of what I think will be 48 different things that'll happen to me over the year of 2026. But I'll share it. Yeah.
1: You've already shared your concerns about me. I'm now going to be sharing my concerns about you.
0: It's Power FM.

0: Christina Aguilera, Genie in a Bottle, or this morning it could be I'm a Doll in a Suitcase. Of course, revealed that, and luckily, it was just a doll in a suitcase.
1: Yes, that's the best case scenario.
0: Absolutely, absolutely.
1: Not being another woman.
0: 50 km south of Nara, working out that it perhaps was a lifelike doll found. I can only wonder. I think that's perhaps someone had a guilty conscience.
1: Yeah, potential. Honey, I promise, it's just I still love you, maybe type of thing. I don't know.
0: Maybe they like figured they'd go through this life alone and realize they'd met someone one afternoon and thought, gee, I've got to get rid of this.
1: How do I get rid of it? Yeah.
0: Well.
1: Yeah.
0: Off to the woods with you.
1: Authorities looking a little bit silly, but...
0: What are you going to do?
1: Again, best case scenario.
0: They're incredibly lifelike. Not that I would know or anything like that, but I have seen pictures of them. Such dolls.
1: Yes, likewise.
0: But there you go, obviously. crisis averted.
1: Yes.
0: Just a doll.
1: Best case scenario.
0: It's not a crisis at the moment, but I'll tell you, I'm getting ready for work this morning, and I think this is the first injury of year number 48 on this earth, and just sitting there and doing the simple, easy, do it every day, don't worry about the thing type of thing, just putting on one shirt and feeling like you've pulled every muscle in your back and round your side, thinking you're having a hernia of some sort, wanting to cry out to the family to come and help me.
1: Get the denker out.
0: Come and help me, someone, please. Driving to the car, swerving, the stuff that's on the road. Oh,
1: you poor thing.
0: Jeez.
1: You poor thing, because even...
0: I'm coming good. Just got to keep rolling with the punches, because I sit there sometimes, I watch these games of rugby league on the weekend, and I often say to myself, wonder if I could still do it. No, I can't.
1: Extra stretch beforehand.
0: I can't do it. Jeez. Can't even put one shirt on. I'm starting to come good now.
1: Okay.
0: Yeah, so if we have any dancing moments this morning on the show, I might be a little bit like held back.
1: Slow off the bat, but then you'll come to the senses.
0: Yeah. Senses thing. Yeah. Senses, that's the word of the day. Senses.
1: Senses,
0: you know,
1: yes,
0: we'll tie them all together for you this morning. There you go.
1: Because not even a couple of weeks ago we were talking about your new nightly routines and those sorts of things.
0: Oh, were we? What was that? What was my new nightly routine?
1: Glass of water.
0: Oh, yeah.
1: Water. Vitamins.
0: Yeah.
1: Make sure that this is...
0: Yeah.
1: The circle of life.
0: Mate, got to be well hydrated, you know. Got to look after yourself. Got to have your multivitamins.
1: That's it.
0: Got to have that glow wee first thing in the morning.
1: Yes, we're talking about that too, weren't we?
0: Yeah, talking about it right now is. All right.
1: Nothing like coming back to me now.
0: Nothing like the shock of rocking up at the public toilet and, you know, got a lightsaber stream punching out there. Don't worry about it, mate. It's just a multivitamin. Swiss. Woo! Get some, India.
1: Means it works.
0: Yeah,
1: means
0: that's
1: it works.
0: Right.
1: Oh, bless you.
0: Yeah, thanks.
1: Do we have to, like, put your feet up or anything like that? Should I get the ice from the Alps?
0: No, I don't think like it's that. Not the feet up when it's my back. It's my...
1: Well, yeah, relax.
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2: Yeah, all you got to do is show us just how much you love the Shoalhaven and Southern Highlands and how much we enjoy living here by feeling your inner influencer, snapping any photos from your adventures and submitting them at 949powerfm.com.au and go on the share or the draw to win $1,000.
0: Now it's all thanks to Milton Ulladulla Bowling Club. Of course, it's a place for you and your family. Go and visit them. You will not be disappointed. I'm loving this. We've done this a couple of years now. It's a great way to showcase the area in which we live, both in the Highlands and the Shoalhaven. Every time I see a post go up on our Facebook page, just inviting people to go and enter their photos, a whole bunch of photos come in the comment section. I'm just urging people to go to the webpage instead.
2: Yeah, so they actually count for.
0: Yeah, like some great ones that are coming through. I mean, my goodness, God gracious. Some wonderful ones here. Loving the South Coast, the steps from the top. Oh, look at all these pictures that are coming through. King's Pork Barbecue and Catering. They've been out and about setting up, which is brilliant. Nelson's Beach and Vincentia. They're all coming through underneath our Facebook posts. But you got to make sure you put them up on the website.
2: Yeah, okay. Register at 949powerfm.com.au. Attach your photo and then you'll actually go on the draw to win $1,000, which was pretty cool. Just all for showing the love for the region through your lens.
0: Yeah, your original snaps, okay? Ones that we haven't seen before. John Henderson's gone hard with a couple of photos there. Beautiful photos of the sunset, sun rising. Got him, John. He's on fire. He's left the whole camera roll.
2: I know, he has. He's left. He's really found his inner, again, inner influencer. They're always snapping things every second of every day. Even I was, again, we were walking through Himes Beach on Saturday. The water looked absolutely stunning. Took a couple of pictures. Again, that's just another example of how simple this entire competition is.
0: All right, jump on board. Fans Focus, right? Loving it.
3: Me not working hard. Yeah, right. Picture that with a Kodak. Or better yet, go to Times Square, take a picture of me with a Kodak. Took my life from negative to positive. I just want y'all to know that. And tonight, let's enjoy life. Pitbull.

0: It's the Power Breakfast Show with Stelzy and Izzy. Peter Andrea coming up with all your latest local news. Mayor Patricia White taking a leave of absence for health reasons. Pete will have more details in a couple of minutes.
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8: Good morning. I'm Pete Andrea, first in local. Mayor Patricia White is taking a leave of absence from her official duties after a recent serious health diagnosis. Council CEO Andrew Constance says the Deputy Mayor, Peter Wilkins, will fill in for Ms White.
9: On behalf of all councillors and staff, we extend our full support to Mayor White during this very tough period. Her health and well-being are our primary concern. We ask that the community respect her privacy and that of her family as she focuses on her recovery.
8: Mayor White had been diagnosed with melanoma in December 2024. A you're kidding moment for police after a grim discovery turned out to be a false alarm. Police were called to O'Wellen on Sunday after reports a bag on the side of the road contained human remains. Officers secured the scene and forensic experts were brought in to investigate. But after closer inspection, the victim was found to be a lifelike doll, complete with clothing, hair, nose piercing, and realistic markings that looked like bruises. Police say the mystery's been solved and the investigation is now closed. The Dole's not giving a statement. Berry has secured fresh New South Wales government funding to continue its live music initiative aimed at boosting tourism and supporting local business. The funding will help deliver three new music-themed weekends this spring, starting with the Reggae and Roots event on August 22nd and 23rd. Organisers say the program is already lifting hospitality and accommodation spending in the town. Sporting clubs across the Shoalhaven and Highlands can now apply for grants to install life-saving defibrillators. The state government's local sport defib grant program offers up to $3,000 per club for AEDs and training. Research shows every minute without defib reduces a person's chance of surviving cardiac arrest. Applications close on October 7. That is your local news first. I'm Pete Andrea.
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10: Morning, I'm Britt Aylin. All eyes will be on the Reserve Bank today with another rates decision looming this afternoon. The RBA is tipped to leave them on hold, a poll of 37 leading economists agreeing the central bank will sit on its hands. But Sally Tindall from Canstar says we should prepare for the worst just in case.
11: If we do see a rate hike today at 2:30, for someone with a $600,000 debt, they're looking at an extra $92 onto their mortgage.
10: A major disaster is unfolding in Colombia this morning, with dozens of people killed in a powerful earthquake. The magnitude 7.4 tremor was centred around 280 k's northwest of Bogota. Five more people have been charged over an alleged dating app crime spree targeting men across Melbourne and Victoria. Police say they'd been using fake profiles on apps like Grindr to lure their victims before assaulting and robbing them. And a network of crypto ATMs has been taken offline over money laundering concerns. The Australian Transaction Reports and Analysis Centre has suspended CryptoLink's approval to operate the machines after the company failed to submit reports proving they were being run in accordance with Australian law.
7: Quality duplexes from $629,000. 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
10: In sport, Sharks prop Adan Fanua-Blake is set to miss this weekend's clash with the Raiders following his high hit on Dragons back rower Hamish Stewart on Sunday. He's been offered a one-match ban and has until midday to appeal the decision. While Broncos lock Pat Carrigan and Cowboys skipper Ruben Cotter will face the tribunal tonight to plead not guilty to their charges. Meantime, in the AFL, the D's have had a word with Latrell Pickett after he admitted to drinking alcohol after suffering a concussion against Geelong the other week. That's the latest in news and sport.
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12: Good morning. Between Cajole and Kiama, no problems on the Princess Highway at the moment, north and southbound. Falls Creek, Jervis Bay Road looking okay to the Princess Highway. Barradoo, we do have a tree down on Marsfield Road, affecting both wrecks near Holly Road. And from the Southern Highlands, a good run on the Hume Motorway going north and the southbound. 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That's the latest traffic with Stolzy and Easy for breakfast on Power FM.
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14: Strong winds and partly cloudy conditions expected for your Tuesday. In the Southern Highlands, we are reaching tops of 12 degrees. In Mossvale, it's currently 8. And in the Shoalhaven today, we are reaching tops of 18 degrees. In Pebbly Beach right now, it's 12 degrees.
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15: Yeah, we're back and at it and taking on Tuesdays if we've got something to prove to the world. Census Tuesday, of course. Getting ready to hunker down and answer 66 questions. Haven't answered 66 questions since, well, I was going to say high school or
14: but university.
15: Really been like the last census night. That was the last time that one really did excel their question answering abilities in one go.
14: Of course, happening every 5 years.
15: Yeah, love that. Feels like it was just last year. But
16: provided you steer clear of the Little White Chapel with your new girlfriend, you'll have a ripper time.
0: Steal my standby.
15: 30 minutes and 30 minutes only. Over the last couple of days we've done this, we've got, well, in the 6 o'clock hour, right down to the wire.
14: Oh, it's been crazy, hasn't it? Some of those closest calls that we've had over this last week.
15: It's got the blood pressure right up there towards the end there. So if we can just, you know, all right, cool, we may get a steal at some point. Let's, let's pull this mandate off. Let's rip it.
14: Today, this morning, we are looking for Chloe Baker of Bomaderry.
15: Chloe Baker.
14: You have registered at 949parafm.com.au. You have to give us a call back within half an hour. We want to send you to Vegas. We want to put you on that standby list. Chloe Baker of Bomaderry.
15: All right. We'll just start up our timer. Okay. 30 minutes from now, which is like 7:11. Okay.
14: 7-11. At the convenience store.
15: Yes.
14: Yeah.
15: Chloe Baker, 442-33-949. Where are you, Chloe?
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0: Now, Breakfast Show with Stelzy and Izzy, that there's Stella Lefty in Boston.
1: She's 23 years old, Stella.
0: She's having a birthday on Thursday.
1: Oh, my goodness.
0: Turning 24.
1: How cool is that? Yeah. Going on to do some really cool things.
0: Nice one, Stella.
1: Good on you, Stella.
0: Where's Chloe Baker?
1: That is who we're looking for this morning. Chloe Baker from Bomaderry, you've registered for Para-FM Still My Standby. We want to pop you on that standby list and hopefully send you to Vegas next month.
0: 442-33949. Chloe, where are you?
2: From across the world and in our own backyard. Sport.
0: The PNG Chiefs have signed up another big one. Brian To'o, of course, a full-time premiership winner from the Penrith Panthers, announcing that he will be going over the Chiefs in the year 2028. Of course, another big signing. The Chiefs are, I'll tell you what, that tax three money over there is pretty lucrative, but it does come with some interesting ways. I imagine what it would be like living over in PNG in a compound, because that's what they're going to have to do.
1: Yeah, right.
0: Different. It's like PNG is not like living here on the south coast of New South Wales here in the Shoalhaven.
1: No, completely different.
0: A little bit different, but well done to PNG. Brian To'o. Jake Weatherald is set to open the innings up against Bangladesh on Thursday morning in the first test in the top end up there in Darwin. Of course, also Cameron Green and Bo Webster, they look set to start as well. And as you may have expected this, but I did order an official recount of all the previous 23 rounds of the NRL competition.
1: Oh, come on.
0: I ordered a recount, went above to the admins. I went to the admins. I wanted to make sure, but it's all above deck, and Izzy remains 1 point front in the NRL tipping competition. Well, I just had to check to make sure it wasn't BS, okay? Okay.
1: Hates not being able to win, doesn't he?
0: Well, that, you know, but well done. You know, I gave you your props yesterday.
1: I know, but the fact that you had to go and double check.
0: Just got to check.
1: Come on.
0: It's unbelievable. Get your tips
1: take
0: in.
1: Take the hint.
0: Get your tips in.
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It's the Power Brekkie Show with Stelzy and Izzy. Coming up, your latest local news with Peter Andrea. Of course, news that Patricia White is taking a leave of absence. Pete will have more details in the news. Of course, news that Patricia White is taking a leave of

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14: Good morning, I'm Pete Andrea, first in local. A serious health diagnosis has seen Shoalhaven Mayor Patricia White take an indefinite leave of absence from her role. Council CEO Andrew Constant says Council's looking forward to welcoming Mayor White back to the Council when she's ready. In the meantime, he says Council will continue to operate as usual to serve the community.
15: Her health and wellbeing are our primary concern. We ask that the community respect her privacy and that of her family as she focuses on her recovery.
14: Mayor White underwent treatment for melanoma after being diagnosed in 2024. Deputy Mayor Peter Wilkins will step into the mayoral role. Police have confirmed a

0: Expected discovery of human remains near Goulburn was a false alarm. A bag found on the side of the road at Owell Allen on Sunday contained a lifelike doll, not a body. The doll had clothing, hair, a nose piercing and markings resembling injuries. Commander of the Hume Police District Superintendent Linda Bradbury says forensic testing confirmed the finding and the investigation has been closed.
1: We've been able to collect the remains and then take them to investigation at forensics to then determine that they are not human.
0: Dog owners across the South Coast and Highlands are being warned about health risks linked to common pet parasites. Veterinarian Dr. Lisa Alstrom says the risk of tapeworm is higher in regional areas and is urging pet owners to take precautions.
2: I really would urge local dog owners to realise that their dogs are at higher risk for tapeworms and particularly hydatid tapeworms. And for them, it is really important to be worming every month.
0: Community sporting organisations across the Shoalhaven and Highlands are being urged to apply for defibrillator funding. Grants of up to $3,000 are available to purchase, install and maintain an AED. Clubs have until October 7 to apply before funding runs out. And in sport, Mossvale Golf Club played an individual medley Stableford yesterday. Ross Dalgleish finished in first posse with 38 points, Clive Austin with 36 filled second, and John Brahman filled third place with 35 points on a countback. That's your local news first. I'm Pete Andrea.
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5: Morning, I'm Britt Aylin. The Federal Environment Minister is playing down the risk of humans being infected with bird flu. Murray Watts told the ABC most cases overseas have been in dairy workers.
6: Of course it is possible. We have seen that occur overseas, but an extremely low risk.
5: The death toll from a powerful earthquake in Colombia is now more than 100, with dozens injured. A national emergency has been declared after the 7.4 magnitude tremor struck the country's west. The chief of the EU has offered support, saying that Europe's heart is with the people of Colombia. Back home, incoming ACTU leader Melissa Donnelly says she's keen to see Aussies enjoy shorter working weeks, extra leave, more cost of living support and better protections when it comes to the use of AI. She'll take the reins from Sally McManus when her tenure ends at the end of the month. And the cost of insurance is soaring, but insurance companies aren't telling us why. A report from financial watchdog ASIC found premiums leapt by almost three times the inflation rate in the year to July 2025, but insurers gave customers only the most basic of explanations.
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5: Sport now, and the AFL's concussion protocols are continuing to make headlines, with a study finding players who suffer a head knock are more than twice as likely to pick up another injury later in the season. It comes as the Cats prepare to submit their response to the league's Please Explain over the concussion clause in Jake Colajasny's contract. And there's been more fallout from FIFA's plot to privatise the World Cup. The European, North American and Asian confederations have now all co-signed an open letter accusing the organisation of a fundamental breach of trust and deception.
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8: Vincentia, traffic not too bad on the Wool Road, make your way to Olympwood Road. Tomorong, a fairly good run on Princess Highway going north and southbound past Turpentine Road. Barradoo, Mossvale Road remains fairly busy at times in both directions. And from the Southern Highlands, no major hassles on the Hume Motorway going north and southbound. It's time to complete your census. 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That's the latest traffic. 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
13: Those winds expected right throughout the day today for your Tuesday in the Shoalhaven. Mostly sunny conditions. We are reaching tops of 18 degrees. It's 12 at the moment in Vincentia. And in the Southern Highlands today, we are reaching tops of 12 degrees, partly cloudy conditions and strong winds. It's 8 degrees at the moment in Welby.
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14: Morning all. We'll have another What the Beep Did They Say coming up thanks to ActuAGL. But by my mathematics here, Izzy, Chloe Baker has roughly to the end of this next song.
13: Oh my goodness. 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Chloe Baker of Bombardera, you have registered for Steal My Standby. 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

0: 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If she doesn't, your chance to steal is real.
1: The first person, you could be that first person to snatch up this prize from Chloe and potentially make your way to Vegas next month. Is that it?
0: That's it.
1: That's
0: it. The timer
1: it.
0: Is out. The timer is out. It is time to give us a call right now on 442-33-949. 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
19: Rodney.
18: Rodney.
17: Rodney. Whereabouts are you from, Rodney?
19: Warragee.
18: Rodney, you have swooped in like the stealth.
20: You?
18: Yes, you have.
17: You menace.
18: Rodney. Look at you go, Rodney. Hey.
19: Yeah, good start in the morning.
18: Lovely.
17: Oh, yes, you're now on that standby list. You could be making your way to Vegas next month for the iHeartRadio Music Festival. That must be a pretty cool feeling.
19: Yeah, I'd just be mad to go, eh?
18: Oh, that's fantastic. I mean, in Vegas. 20 grand prize, you name it, entertainment delights, and you just run amok.
19: Yeah. Oh. Vegas. What happens in Vegas stays in Vegas.
18: Well, there we go, Rodney.
17: That's the same.
18: There we go.
17: That's the same.
18: Well, there we have it. That's the first time. Well, well done, man.
17: Yeah, you're our first stealer.
18: Unfortunately, Chloe Baker not able to get back in 30 minutes. Obviously, she's busy. She's got stuff to do. But Rodney has just swooped in like the legend that he is, and he claims our first steal my standby spot. Good on you, Rodney.
19: Thank you.
17: We could be calling out your name and suburb from 8:30 this morning.

0: It's the Power Breaker Show with Stelzy and Izzy. Morning.
1: Well, I found myself in a funny situation over the weekend.
0: Yes.
1: Obviously, venturing to my usual hangout spot, the pub.
0: Okay.
1: Great Southern. I had gone to the bathroom, washing my hands, and I panned over to my right-hand side, and I saw this woman standing next to me, and she was desperately rummaging through her handbag.
0: Oh, the Cave of Wonders, the handbag.
1: Right. Got anything and everything in there. She was desperately running through it, and she finally found what she was looking for. She raised her arm and her hand in the air and turned to her best friend and went, "Oh, my God. That's where my avocado went."
0: What?
1: not even kidding. She goes, "I've been looking for this all day."
0: Okay.
1: And I couldn't help but stand there and absolutely laugh.
0: Yeah.
1: And I turned to this woman. I said, "Excuse me, you've been carrying an avocado in your handbag this whole day, this whole time, and now you've brought it into the bathroom in your handbag, not realising it was in there."
0: Yeah, right.
1: And she goes, "Yep, just goes to show that we completely forget what's in our handbags."
0: Yeah.
1: And it goes back to that saying that, yes, majority of women carry anything and everything in their handbags, from medications, portable chargers, makeup, keys. I've even got snacks in my handbag. Or we're even carrying for our children, our partners, who go, Mom, can you just put that in there? Yeah. So we're always carrying for somebody else.
0: I dare say that if I can speak for all mankind, I know that when we're asked to go and get something from a woman's handbag, we're just like, no. Sorry.
1: It's like going through the forest.
0: I shall not be going through the Cave of Wonders. That's not for me. I'll bring you the bag, but I ain't going through that.
1: Well, fair enough. So because of this incident that I found myself in, I thought 442-33-949, what's the funniest or strangest thing that you've ever found in your handbag or your bag in general?
0: Could be anything.
1: So I went around yesterday and I asked a couple of people within our office here, the women in our office,
0: yes,
1: as to what they've got in their handbags. Have a listen to this.
2: "Weirdest thing would be my pink hammer. I was at work and I wondered, why is my handbag so heavy? So I opened it up and ta-da, there is my hammer in the bottom of my handbag, hiding with everything else.
3: Well, in my handbag, I'm kind of more of a practical girl. I've got, like, your safety pins, I've got, like, your bottle opener, I've got your sanitizer, I've got umbrella. If you're cold, I've even got gloves. But I've also got ibuprofen in case you get, like, a headache. And it's like, I've got it all."
1: So we have two very different ends of the scale here. We have a hammer.
0: You never know when you're going to need your pink hammer.
1: Just to, so random.
0: You come across so many fools. Pink hammer's required. Hold on, you get the pink hammer.
1: And we've also got our pharmacist, our unofficial pharmacist, here in Power FM. So, again, it also brings up the conversation of women talking in public female bathrooms. Mm. They're able to relax and share personal thoughts. It kind of acts as a private zone away from men and larger crowds. We've all had those incidences at clubs and pubs and restaurants. Also, women helping other strangers with any wardrobe malfunctions, with clothes, hair, any makeup needs. We've all been there. We've all done it. offer some sort of emotional support. Again, 442-33-949, what's the weirdest or strangest thing you've ever found in your handbag?
0: Props to Marnie for saying that she's got a bottle opener. Just never know when it's going to be required. Just like the pink hammer on the head.
1: Yeah, you never know when you're going to have to crack open an old cold one.
0: Yeah. It's Power FM, 24 past 7. Morning.

0: Ricky Show with Stolzy and Ezzy. What's the strange, weird thing that you found in your handbag?
1: Over the weekend, I was in a public bathroom, female public bathroom, and as I was washing my hands, I turned to the lady next to me who was rummaging through her bag, and she pulled out an avocado. She said, "Oh my God, I've been looking for this all day. I can't believe I just found it in my bag."
0: Our ladies at work are holding pink hammers in their handbag just in case.
1: The entire pharmacy as well for any sort of needs.
0: Bottle openers, just in case. There needs to be a sneaky bottle opened at a certain time of the day.
1: So thank you to those that have already gotten involved in our Facebook page, 949 Parafam. My favourite comment here being from Jody says she found a snail in her bag. My son wanted to bring it home from the park, so I put it in my handbag. I didn't find it until the next day when I had left trails all through my bag.
0: Nice.
1: Oh, lovely. Like a little present to be like, yep, nice. I've been here in hibernating. See, kids, again, you're carrying everything for your kids and for your partners, and they put the most random things in there sometimes.
0: And Lisa says, do I need to mention what was found overnight in Goulburn? Well, of course. Mm. Well, obviously somebody there, not a handbag, but a suitcase, has no longer got a need for a certain lifelike doll. Probably met someone really nice at the pub that afternoon and thought, you know what? Got to get rid of that.
1: Yeah, I can't have that lying around.
0: You've got to go. Because I've actually got someone coming over.
1: Oh my goodness! Again, best case scenario.
0: So funny. Okay, look at news coming up with Peter and Andrea. And some more news here. We've got Mossvale Road closed at Burradoo. Emergency services are on the scene at the moment. Lots of red and blue lights. Use Eridge Park Road to get from Mossvale to Bowral. Okay, so some traffic news coming your way this morning as you make your way into Tuesday, the 11th of August.
1: And we'll also open up the phone lines in 10 minutes' time for What the Beep, a brand new piece of audio for you to figure out.
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8: Good morning, I'm Pete Andrea, first in local. Shoalhaven Mayor Patricia White is taking a leave of absence from her official duties following a recent serious health diagnosis. Council CEO Andrew Constance says Ms White will be focusing on her recovery.
9: We look forward to welcoming the Mayor back to Council when she's ready. But in the meantime, we will continue to operate as usual to serve the Shoalhaven community. And that Deputy Mayor, Peter Wilkins, obviously will be in the chair during the Mayor's leave of absence.
8: Mayor White had been diagnosed and underwent surgery for melanoma in December 2024. A you're kidding moment for police after a grim discovery turned out to be a false alarm. Police were called to O'Allen on Sunday after reports a bag on the side of the road contained human remains. Officers secured the scene and forensic experts were brought in to investigate, but after closer inspection, the victim was found to be a lifelike doll, complete with clothing, hair and nose piercing, and realistic markings that look like bruises.
10: Of course, we don't like to disturb them too much in situ, particularly when we have faced inclement weather. So the idea is not to disturb crime scenes as much as possible to maintain the integrity.
8: Commander of the Hume Police District, Superintendent Linda Bradbury. Berry, New South Wales has secured more New South Wales government funding through round four of the Uptown Grant Program to build on encouraging early results from its regional live music model. The funding will support delivery of three new Days Well Spent events this spring, beginning with the Reggae and Roots weekend on August 22nd and 23rd. Early results from the first series have been encouraging. Hospitality spending was up 34%, accommodation spending up 37% higher than the previous year. In sport, Moss Vale Golf Club played an individual medalist Ableford yesterday. Ross Dalgleish finished in first posse with 38 points, Clive Austin with 36, filled second. That is your local news first. I'm Pete Andrea.
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12: Morning, I'm Britt Aylin. At least 111 people have died after an earthquake rattled Colombia's west overnight. Dozens of buildings have been flattened, with rescue efforts underway to free those trapped in the rubble. The 7.4 magnitude quake was also felt in Panama, Ecuador and Venezuela. Australia's corporate watchdogs accused insurers of failing to explain the reasons for soaring premiums. ASIC says the cost of car insurance jumped 8% in the year to July, which is much higher than the rate of inflation. It also reports that many customers were able to score a better deal simply by asking why their bills had jumped so much. The world's oceans recorded their hottest ever temperatures for July last month, according to the EU's Climate Monitoring Service, with an average of 20.96 degrees Celsius. The previous record of 20.89 was set in 2023. And an American man's broken the record for the fastest mile run while pushing a stroller. Stephen Biebelhausen crossed the finish line on Cleveland's Golden Mile in 4 minutes 17.
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12: In sport, Travis Head's backing good mate Jake Weatherall to fire in the first test against Bangladesh when it starts on Thursday morning in Darwin.
13: I think being in Darwin, being around his friends and family over the last couple of days, it brings... I think the atmosphere is great for him, and I think he's playing really well on the flip side, so yeah, I'm excited for his week.
12: And an NRL great has scoffed at the idea of a World Cup-style third-place playoff. Former Blues and Sharks skipper Paul Gallen says he doesn't think the players' hearts would be in it. That's the latest in news and sport.
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14: Canberra Mountain, Moss Vale Road, a little busy at times as you make your way eastbound. Westbound is clear. And between Conjole and Berry, no major problems on the Princess Highway north and southbound. Barradoo, Moss Vale Road remains fairly busy at times in both directions around Holy Road. And from the Southern Highlands, good run on the Hume Motorway north and southbound. 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
15: Reaching tops of 18 degrees in the Shoalhaven today. At the moment in Brill Lake, it's 13 degrees, mostly sunny conditions expected. And in the Southern Highlands, we are reaching tops of 12 degrees. In Robertson at the moment, it's 8, partly cloudy conditions.
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16: Morning all. Welcome to the 11th of August. That's flown.
15: I can't believe that. We are slowly yeah, getting towards the end of the year. We're going to be thinking about Christmas sometime soon.
16: Oh, you've said the C word.
15: I've used the C word. Oh, God. Mariah's defrosting.
16: Oh, God. Oh, gosh.
0: AGL lights up lives and powers moments right across the region. AGL, the energy for around here. Stolzy and Izzy's. What the f***?
17: did they say?
16: What a hoot this has been. Yesterday we gave away $450, so today we reset back to $50. Jackpots by a pineapple each and every day. Thanks to ActuAGL. More winners, more often, more of the time, more smiles on dials, all that sort of stuff.
15: So we've gone out and found a new piece of audio for you that you need to figure out. Here it is, and now, here is the missing thing.
16: I think it's pretty, have a listen, it's, I'd say this is pretty easy. Should I say that? Maybe.
15: Well, if you understand the cultural reference or where it's coming from, maybe. If you've got kids at home as well, maybe.
16: All right, look, here's our audio today. Okay.
18: What?
19: Nothing. You take care of the suit. I'll take care of the music.
18: Yeah. Oh, I love.
16: Okay. That unmistakable intro there. 444-233-949.
15: If you think you know what the missing word is, give us a call. We'll play it one more time.
18: What?
19: Nothing. You take care of the suit. I'll take care of the music.
16: Yeah.
18: Oh, I love.
16: All right, 444-233-949. Tell us what the beeped out word. What does the fella love?
15: You could be scoring yourself $50 into your back pocket.
16: All right, we'll take your calls. It's Fallout Boy on Power FM.

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1: AGL lights up lives and powers moments right across the region. AGL, the energy for around here. Stelzy and Izzy's, what the did they say?
0: All right, what the beep did they say? We have beeped out one word. Words? Well, it
2: depends.
0: Well, okay. Depends. Yeah, it's an interesting one this morning. We think it's rather easy, but we know the answer. So that's...
2: There's pros and cons, isn't there, Tracy?
3: There is.
0: Well, yes. How are you this morning, Tracy? What's going on in your world?
3: Well, just waiting to go to work.
0: Okay. All right, big day planned, yes. Big day ahead.
3: Yes, usually, yes.
0: Okay, all right. Well, everyone who works with Tracy, take it easy on Tracy. All right? Special treatment day for Tracy. Tracy, here is our piece of audio.
4: What?
5: Nothing. You take care of the suit. I'll take care of the music.
2: Quite distinctive voices there.
3: Mm. Yes.
2: Tracy, what do you reckon the missing word is?
3: Led Zeppelin.
0: Led Zeppelin. Okay. Tricky, tricky, tricky.
2: Yes. Technically, we've got the song there too.
0: Let's have a listen. See if it fits for Tracy this morning for $50.
4: What?
5: Nothing. Proud. You take care of the suit. Happy I'll take care of the music.
3: Zeppelin.
0: Oh, well done, Tracy.
3: Lucky my daughter's a Spider-Man fan. She loves it. So, yeah, there you go.
2: It's all the talk at the moment with Brand New Day, with the new film. So you know your Spider-Man well.
3: I do. I have no choice.
0: No, that's lovely, of course. That one there, Tom Holland.
2: And Robert Downey Jr.
0: Well, not Robert, that's Happy Hogan.
2: Oh, no, what? Even, I don't even know the reference.
0: Yeah, that's Far From Home. Far From Home, of course, that one at the end before it goes out and kicks ass. So,
2: That's embarrassing, Tracy.
0: $50 coming your way, Tracy. Don't worry. Now, Tracy, another winner today, which is fantastic. It means that is all thanks to ActuAGL Lights Up Lives and Powers Moments right across the region. ActuAGL, the energy for around here. Good on you, Tracy.
3: Thank you.
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0: Tell Jordan, this is how we do it. Just gives me a bit of attitude, that song.
1: Yeah, but and we need that going into the most important part of our show, which is Scatterbrain, and we can like strut our stuff being $7,000 richer.
0: Yeah, well, right. Hopefully for
1: someone else.
0: Yeah.
1: We could pretend all we want, but we would like for this $7,000 to go into your back pocket this morning.
0: We're good to go this morning, I reckon. 442-33-949. Let's go. Let's do this. Thanks, our mates at New Image Kitchens and Shoalhaven Gas. We're feeling very clear, very astute of mind. We only hope that you feel the same. Are there some tricky questions in there? Yeah.
1: Yeah. It's okay. Bound to be.
0: Okay. There may be. Therein lies the task at hand. All right, Scat Dogs, give us a call. 442-33-949. A couple of minutes away. Pete with all the latest local news.
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1: Good morning, I'm Pete Andrea, first in local. Mayor Patricia White is taking a leave of absence from her official duties following a recent serious health diagnosis. Council CEO Andrew Constance says the Deputy Mayor, Peter Wilkins, will fill in for Ms White.
2: On behalf of all councillors and staff, we extend our full support to Mayor White during this very tough period. Her health and wellbeing are our primary concern. We ask that the community respect her privacy and that of her family as she focuses on her recovery.
1: Mayor White had been diagnosed with melanoma in December 2024. Shoalhaven and Highlands households are being reminded it's census night already. More than 2.5 million households have completed their census ahead of time. Assistant Treasury Minister Andrew Lee says it's a chance to help the government best allocate funding.
3: And that's part of giving back to your community, because when you can accurately fill in the census, it ensures that your community gets the resources that it's entitled to.
1: Dog owners across the Highlands and South Coast are being warned about health risks linked to common pet parasites. Veterinarian Dr. Lisa Ohlstrom says many people share beds and food with their pets or allow dogs to lick their faces, and that's not healthy.
4: Dogs are very much a part of the household, sharing the couch, cuddling with us. So, you know, 9 out of 10 people say this is behaviour they engage in with their dogs. More than half allow their dogs to lick their face and share their bed, share their meals sometimes. And 1 in 3 say they even share their pillow with their dog.
1: In sport, a crucial World Surf League event for South Coasters Sally Fitzgibbons and former world number one Tyler Wright at the Tahiti Pro. Fitzgibbons goes against Israeli surfer Anae Lalor in Heat 1. That's on standby while the men's heats get underway. Wright's up against Tahiti's Kelia Galana in Heat 8. Both Aussies need good results to retain their spot in next year's WSL Series. That is your local news first. I'm Pete Andrea.
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6: Morning, I'm Britt Aylin. The Reserve Bank's tipped to leave rates on hold when it meets this afternoon, with a poll of 37 of Australia's leading economists finding that all of them expect the RBA to stick to the status quo. Sally Tindall from Canstar says it'll be a relief for many.
7: But if you look across what would then be 4 hikes that we've had in 2026, so that's one in February, we had one in March, we had one in May, and then another one potentially today, well, that would be close to $400 extra in monthly repayments.
6: U.S. Secretary of State Marco Rubio says America stands ready to support the people of Colombia after the country was rocked by a 7.4 magnitude earthquake. At least 111 people have died so far, with rescue efforts underway to retrieve those trapped beneath collapsed buildings. The full extent of the damage is not yet known. And jury selection's begun for the trial of a man accused of killing hip-hop legend Tupac Shakur 3 decades after his death. Dwayne Davis was charged with murder in 2023. He's pleaded not guilty. The trial's slated to begin next week.
0: Quality duplexes from $629,000. 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
6: In sport, Melbourne's given forward Latrell Pickett a round of alcohol education after the 20-year-old admitted to drinking after copping a concussion against Geelong. There's been more fallout from FIFA's plot to privatise the World Cup. The European, North American and Asian confederations have now all co-signed an open letter accusing the organisation of a fundamental breach of trust and deception. And Jeff Bezos is set to purchase a stake in Premier League giants Liverpool FC. The UK's Sky News reports the Amazon founders, part of a consortium tipped to take on 1/3 of the club's ownership.
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8: Falls Creek. Now, Jervis Bay Road, not too bad at the moment as you make your way to the Princess Highway. Mills on Princess Highway starting to get busy at times in both directions through the shopping area. Between Bow and Minnegong, no problems on the Bow Road. And from the Southern Highlands, a steady flow of traffic on the Hume Motorway making its way northbound. It's Travel Tuesday, which means one day of exclusive online deals at Flight Centre. 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That's last traffic with Stoles in Izzy for breakfast on Power FM.
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9: A sunny start to our Tuesday morning in the Shoalhaven. We are reaching tops of 18 degrees, 13 at the moment in Milton and Ulladulla. Winds expected for the Southern Highlands, partly cloudy conditions. We are reaching tops of 12 degrees, it's 8 at the moment in Hilltop.
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10: Morning. We had our first steal this morning with Steal My Standby, which was exciting.
9: Rodney from Warragee snatched it straight out from Chloe Baker's hands and palms.
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10: We'll have another name to read out very, very soon. In the meantime, Tina from Narrawolly is standing by. Now, we've getting some pressure from up above here. So, hey, guys, here is this cash here. What's going on?
9: Could it go today? Could it be Tina's?

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0: All right, Scat Dogs, it's time to
2: scat
0: go.
2: Dogs, that's new.
3: Scat Dogs.
0: Scat Dogs.
2: Do you like that term there, Tina?
3: I do, yeah. I do.
0: It's the way that scatters that matters. All right.
2: It's rhythm and rhyming this morning.
0: Skedaddlers. Now, I'll stick with scat dogs. Yeah. All right, so thousands and thousands of scat dogs who are sitting there at the moment getting ready to play. Is Tina from Narrawali. How are you feeling this morning?
3: Yeah, good, thank you.
2: Good. Right. How are you feeling now that you've gotten through, and how do you usually go whilst playing Scatterbrain?
3: It's different every time I get through.
0: Okay.
2: Well, fingers crossed. Let's see if today is the day, yeah?
3: Yeah.
0: All right, rules of engagement. Here they come, Tina from Narrawali. One letter, 10 questions, 30 seconds to get them all right. All your answers have to start with the same letter that we give you. The timer will start after the lovely Izzy asks the first question. All right, you can't use the same word twice. We have to take your first answer, Tina. Now, you can pass a question if you don't know, and if we have time, Tina, we will come back to it.
3: Okay.
0: All right, let's rock and roll.
2: Okay, the letter that you're playing with today, Tina, is the letter I.
3: I.
0: Okay, let's go.
2: Okay, for $7,000 with the letter I, name for us a reason you go to the doctor.
3: Illness.
2: A five-letter word.
3: Ice.
2: A type of biscuit.
3: Ice bobo.
2: An animal.
3: Iguana.
2: A Shoalhaven beach.
3: Alifa.
2: A Sydney suburb.
3: Ingleburn.
2: A movie title.
3: A robot.
2: A music band.
3: In excess.
2: A sports person.
3: Us.
2: And a Katy Perry song.
3: I Kissed a Girl.
2: A sports person.
0: Oh God.
3: Ian Thorpe. Mm. Oh, my God.
0: Oh, man.
2: Tina, holy moly guacamole. Oh.
3: I know, Ian Thorpe.
2: That goddamn swimmer.
0: I'm not going to say a word here. That big-footed swimmer. God. He's a champion, that Ian
2: Thorpe. I know,
0: Thorpe.
2: He's very good, isn't he?
3: Yes. Oh, my goodness.
2: Tina, our hearts are in our throats.
3: So are mine. So is mine.
0: Yeah. You got multiple. Yeah, okay.
2: Tina. You're so close, darling. So close.
0: Yeah. For the five-letter word, you said...
3: I-C-E-D.
0: I-C-E...
3: That was four.
0: Yeah, yes. Yeah. So don't worry. Don't worry. Don't feel bad. Yeah, there we go.
2: It was the iced Volvos was the next, as the biscuit.
0: So five-letter word. You said a four-letter word. So don't worry about the Ian Thorpe thing. Let that go. Do an Elsa.
3: Let it go.
0: Okay.
3: Oh, God.
0: Okay, all right, everyone, let's come back down to earth. Okay, all right. Tina, a great effort. Unfortunately, no $7,000 today, but, sterling job.
3: Thank you.
0: No worries.
2: Thanks,
3: Happy
2: Tina.
3: Day.
2: You too.
0: Bye.
2: Bye.
0: Okay, all right. Seemed like we got really close, but there was an incorrect... So everyone,
2: Little bit of logistics at the top there, but again, that's a phenomenal example of how a scattered brain can be played. See, even our brains are scattered after that.
0: All right, Scat Dogs, we'll do it again tomorrow. That's catching on.
2: Yeah.
0: New song in there somewhere. 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

0: 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This, the 11th of August, which doubles down as Census Night.
1: Happy Census Night,
0: everybody. Happy Census Night, everybody.
1: Those 66 questions that we need to sit down as a household and answer tonight and submit, it all goes towards the data and statistics that shape the future of our country.
0: That's right. That's your job. Your long-term health conditions, ancestry, your gender as well.
1: Yes, lots of different and brand new questions that we are expecting to see in this year's census.
0: Mm-hmm.
1: But we thought, why not we come up with those questions that we know obviously won't be in the census.
0: But probably should be.
1: Correct.
0: Yeah.
1: That should be, and have a laugh along the way whilst doing so.
0: I would think that's the question that one gets when they go to their GP. That really does test the relationship. When you go for a health checkup,
1: yeah,
0: and you say, "Doc, I need you just have a look here." And they start asking you the question. And the doc turns around and says, "Look, how many units of alcohol are you consuming tonight?" I mean, that's how many standard
1: drinks.
0: Yeah, because when your GP asks you that, you're sitting there and you're like, okay, hold on, how well do I know you? Do I give you the real answer or the answer that I want you to know? Type answer. It tests the friendship.
1: You don't want to be judged. You want to be judgmental.
0: Won't be on the census tonight, but I'll tell you what, maybe it should be.
1: It should be on there. How many lies have you told the people this morning, including yourself?
0: Oh, yes. Telling those white lies, eh? Although, if you do remember, it's not a lie if you believe it. So,
1: isn't that from Seinfeld?
0: Something like that.
1: Yeah. There you go.
0: Yeah.
1: There you go. Take that. A classic old saying. Do you fold or scrunch when you go to the toilet? Do you do the front to back or back to front?
0: Whilst you want to sit there and know my gender and my ancestry, why don't you know about my toilet habits as well?
1: Do you stand up or sit down while doing the paperwork?
0: Yeah, or are you just like to have a good time and you're maybe a male and want to sit down anyway?
1: Correct.
0: Regardless, people are doing it.
1: I know.
0: It's catching on.
1: Do you sleep with the fan on?
0: Okay, that's pretty random.
1: Crime, if you ask me, if you sleep with the fan on.
0: Yeah, it's not happening.
1: No way, I'd be freezing cold.
0: Okay.
1: Another one that I'm curious to know, how many Tupperware lids have no matching containers in your drawers at home?
0: Well,
1: years worth of Tupperware that's like shoved in there and like desperately can't fit anymore and none of them actually match one another.
0: Guilty as charged. They're the real questions that we need to know on Census Night. Yes, oh, what a night. Good luck, everybody.
1: True, hard-hitting sense of our community. Make sure you fill it out because you don't want to get that fine.
0: It's a jungle out there.

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3: We had a steal.
0: We had a steal, mate.
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0: Well done, Rock and Rodney.
3: 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Well done, Rodney. But this morning, we are now looking for our next contestant, our next person to pop on the standby list for Power FM Steal My Standby. And that is Belinda Booth of Kangaroo Valley.
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0: Belinda Booth, 442-33-949. 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
8: Good morning, I'm Pete Andrea. First in local, a serious health diagnosis has seen Shoalhaven Mayor Patricia White take indefinite leave of absence from her role. Council CEO Andrew Constance says Council's looking forward to welcoming Mayor White back to the Council when she's ready. In the meantime, he says, Council will continue to operate as usual and serve the community.
9: Her health and wellbeing are our primary concern. We ask that the community respect her privacy and that of her family as she focuses on her recovery.
8: Mayor White underwent treatment for melanoma after being diagnosed in 2024. Deputy Mayor Peter Wilkins will step into the mayoral role for the time being. Police have confirmed a suspected discovery of human remains near Goulburn was a false alarm. A bag found on the side of the road at O'Allen on Sunday contained a lifelike doll, not a body. The doll had clothing, hair, a nose piercing and markings resembling injuries. Commander of the Hume Police District Superintendent Linda Bradbury says forensic testing confirmed the finding and the investigation is closed.
10: We've been able to collect the remains and then take them to investigation at forensics to then determine that they are not human.
8: Dog owners across the South Coast and Highlands are being warned about health risks linked to common pet parasites. Veterinarian Dr. Lisa Ahlstrom says the risk of tapeworm is higher in regional areas and is urging pet owners to take precautions.
11: I really would urge local dog owners to realise that their dogs are at higher risk for tapeworms, and particularly hydatid tapeworms. And for them, it is really important to be worming every month.
8: Community sporting organisations across the Shoalhaven and Highlands are being urged to apply for defibrillator funding. Grants of up to $3,000 are available to purchase, install and maintain an AED. Clubs have until October 7 to apply before that funding runs out. That is your local news first. I'm Pete Andrea.
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13: Morning, I'm Britt Aylin. The President of Colombia has called for the nation to rally behind those impacted by a powerful earthquake in the country's west, which has so far killed at least 111 people. The magnitude 7.4 quake is believed to be the strongest to hit the region in more than a decade. The big insurers are being urged to come clean on soaring premiums after the corporate watchdog found their price hikes are outpacing inflation. But ASIC Commissioner Alan Kirkland says there's a good chance of scoring a discount for customers who ask for an explanation behind the rising fees.
14: Consumers who contact their insurer often save money. We found that almost a third of those who negotiated with their insurer secured a lower premium without any changes to their cover.
13: The Reserve Bank's tipped to keep rates on hold when it wraps up its latest meeting this afternoon. Economists predict the cash rate to remain steady at 4.35%. And another five people have been arrested over a string of alleged dating app ambushes in Victoria. Police allege the offenders used fake profiles on Grindr to lure their victims before robbing and assaulting them.
15: Quality duplexes from $629,000. 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
13: In sport, Sharks prop Adam Fanua-Blake is set to miss this weekend's clash with the Raiders following his high hit on Dragons back rower Hamish Stewart on Sunday. He's been offered a one-match ban and has until midday today to appeal the decision. While Broncos lock Pat Carrigan and Cowboys skipper Ruben Cotter will face the tribunal tonight to plead not guilty to their charges. And Melbourne's third A-League team's officially out of the competition, with Western United's licence terminated by the Australian Professional League. That's the latest in news and sport.
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16: Canberra Mountain, good run on Mossvale Road going east and westbound. South Nowra, Princes Highway, busy northbound to Hillcrest Avenue. Also Nowra, Princes Highway, Callan Street and Moss Street. For the Southern Highlands, no major problems on the Hume Motorway north and southbound. And Glen Quarry, good run on Tourist Road in both directions. 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Rimmel London, now half price at Big W. That's Lowe's traffic with Stolze and Izzy for breakfast on Power FM.
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17: Couple of winds about for you Tuesday morning. Sunny conditions are expected in the Shoalhaven. We are reaching tops of 18 degrees. It's 14 at the moment in Falls Creek. And in the Southern Highlands, max temperatures of 12 degrees expected. Currently sitting at 9 in Fitzroy Falls.
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18: There's a beautiful little part of the world nestled between the Highlands and the Shoalhaven here, just over Kimborey Mountain, Kangaroo Valley. And Kangaroo Valley lives a woman by the name of Belinda Booth.
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17: let her know that Stormzy and I want to be able to put her on Power FM, still my standby list, and hopefully, fingers crossed, she'll be able to make her way to Vegas next month.
18: Now, you may want to hang out with Snoop Dogg.
17: You might want to hang out with the Goo Goo Dolls.
18: What would you get up to with Snoop? You know?
17: Lots of things.
18: Like, seems like he'd kind of be the fella that would try to lead you astray a little bit, you know?
17: Maybe. What he'll do is he'll give you, like, his diamond, like, sparkly jackets and things and his cool shoes that he wears, too, and sunglasses.
18: I'm not sure if that's what he's going to give you, is he?
17: Here he comes. I said a mix of things. I said he would give you a range of things. Kids are in the car.
18: Benson Boone, BTS, Muse is in there as well.
17: 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So
1: BB.
17: Yeah, it's going to be amazing. Belinda Booth from Kangaroo Valley, we want to send you there.
18: 442-33-949. You have till 9 a.m. this morning. Belinda, where are you? This is G Flip.

0: Daisy's Justin Bieber's Power FM 13 to 9, which means 13 minutes for Belinda Booth of Karangaroo. I've come up with a new suburb or animal. Yeah, this is a Karangaroo.
1: Either or. Nice combination of both.
0: Kangaroo Valley, where are you? 444-33949. We want to throw you on the standby list and give you the opportunity to have a fantastic time over there in VEGAS Vegas. Belinda, where are you?
1: In the meantime,
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1: Well, why don't we kick it off with something that everybody is keeping up to date with. Kim Kardashian has proudly showed off her romance with Lewis Hamilton in a series of brand new selfies posted to Instagram overnight, including the couple posing in an elevator, sitting next to each other in a car, as well as sitting at a table together.
0: Yeah, that's wonderful.
1: How nice.
0: Yeah.
1: The role of an Instagram boyfriend. It's real. The struggle is real.
0: Yeah.
1: Yep.
0: Race car driver must be sitting there thinking, yeah, wow, it's a lot.
1: Got my hands full.
0: God. Used to be sitting there and the thing car. Driving and okay.
1: Now I'm taking Kim Kardashian's photos. No.
0: Love does wonderful and weird things to us and makes us do crazy stuff.
1: It does. Must be nice. But there you go. I'm very happy for them. In other news now, the Cat in the Hat, the original costume from the 2003 live-action movie starring Mark Myers, is up for auction.
0: Okay, cool.
1: So the oversized fur suit, the red and the white hat, and the bow tie, it's expected to sell for $12,000, also up to around $24,000, and it's all part of the Hollywood prop store auction.
0: Okay.
1: So you maybe want to, keep that in the house somewhere. It kind of looks rather freakish. Doesn't it?
0: Yeah.
1: With the eyes that are like cut out and...
0: Yeah, well, there we go.
1: You wouldn't want it sitting in the corner of the house, would you?
0: It's an expensive hat. It's an expensive hat that, yeah, would be kept as a memento. Okay.
1: Well, there you go. That's up for auction. And lastly, MasterChef has wrapped up for another year on Channel 10 with registered nurse Vinny being named this year's MasterChef winner. Aside from the title that he's won, he's also gained a nice sum of $250,000.
0: Plenty of winners this morning. Louis, Kim K, Cat in the Hat.
1: Vinny, if you've got a kid at home that's like taking interest in cooking, encourage it.
0: Encourage it. Jump on board. Hey, it's just on 10 tonight. We're still waiting for Belinda Booth. Give us a call on 442-33-949.
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0: Car Breakfast Show with Stolze and Izzy. Just on 3 to 9 on this Tuesday, the 11th of August. Census night.
1: Happy census night.
0: Such joy. Any great big plans that you got for census night, Izzy?
1: Well, they do ask you where you're going to be tonight exactly at 6 o'clock. And I'm like, oh, I'm likely going to be at Pilates.
0: There you are.
1: So that statistic will now be used throughout the next however many years.
0: Yeah.
1: So,
0: exciting times, don't get fined.
1: I'm going to be put into that category of like fitness and athleticism,
0: which is not. Well, you did 30Ks the other day, a 30K walk at the Sassy 30.
1: It's just,
0: you know, you're regularly out there doing pounding the pavement, you know.
1: It's true. It's just not very easy coded usually, but there you go.
0: Okay.
1: There you go. Maybe it's something new.
0: All right. Don't get fined, okay? Because if you do the crime, you got to do the time.
1: $100 per day, I think, that you don't pay, it goes up and up and up and up. So you don't want to be doing that.
0: Nah. Have fun and census night. Hey, tomorrow on the show, $7,000. Tina got close, but close is not good enough. So we'll give you...
1: You don't want to be doing that.
0: Nah. Have fun and census night. Hey, tomorrow on the show, $7,000. Tina got close, but close is not good enough.

0: Bit of fun, a bit of fun. And, of course, Steal My Standby will return tomorrow. Now, we had a steal from Rodney. Yeah, Rock Rodney. And Rodney from Warragee. All right. We've been waiting patiently, oh so patiently.
1: What happens in Vegas is paid for by us. So I guess our accountant will know what you've been up to.
2: Steal My Standby.
0: In total, we're looking at like $20,000 worth of trip. Hopefully, just one person. Big prize. In order to go to the next stage of the competition, you have to fulfill this little mechanic, as we like to call it in the radio game. And Belinda Booth has all of 1 minute to get back to us before we offer up her place in our standby list to someone who is listening idly by at the moment and hasn't registered, or maybe you have registered, but whatever. As long as you're 21 years or over and you have a passport, that might be ready to go.
3: Belinda Booth from Kangaroo Valley, we are looking for you. We want to pop you on that standby list. If you know Belinda, tell her that we're getting in contact with her. Otherwise, we're going to have to open those phone lines, and one of you could be getting yourself onto the standby list and making your way potentially to Vegas next month.
0: Okay, we're down to the last 28 seconds. What a way to finish up the show this morning. After the last week or so, having everyone get back quick, smart, within a flash.
3: We had 11 people total go straight onto our standby list. This morning we had a steal. Are we going to have a steal right now?
0: Well, down to our final 10. It's all over for BB.
3: That's the time
0: Valley.
3: Running out.
0: All right, so let's go immediately over to the phones because somebody is about to steal.
3: 442-33-949.
0: Let's go. Power FM, who do we have here? Who do we have here?
4: Tyler Doyle.
0: Tyler.
3: Tyler Doyle. Now, you've actually registered, haven't you?
4: Yes.
0: All right, okay. Well, you're in. You're in, Tyler. You're well in. Done, mate.
4: Beautiful.
0: Stolen the spotlight from Belinda Booth, and you are now on the standby list. Okay, Tyler?
4: Yeah, no, that sounds lovely. Thank you.
0: All right. Who would you like to see over there in Vegas?
4: Everyone, really.
3: Everyone. Okay. Oh, we've got Benson Boone. We've got Snoop Dogg. We've got so many incredible artists.
4: Yeah, and my partner really wants to see Benson Boone.
3: Oh, there you go. Seems like it's written in the stars for you. Hopefully, fingers crossed, you're on that standby list.
4: Lovely, thank you.
0: Hang on the line for us, Tyler, okay, and we'll grab all your details. There we have it. We'll do it all again tomorrow.
3: We'll see you then.
0: Bye.
3: Bye. Bye.
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6: Hey there, I'm Pete Andrea, First in Local. A you're kidding moment for police after a grim discovery turned out to be a false alarm. Police were called to O'Allen on Sunday after reports a bag on the side of the road contained human remains. But after closer inspection, the victim was found to be a lifelike doll complete with clothing, hair, a nose piercing and realistic markings that look like bruises.
7: Of course, we don't like to disturb them too much in situ, particularly when we have faced inclement weather. So the idea is not to disturb crime scenes as much as possible to maintain the integrity.
6: Commander of the Hume Police District Superintendent Linda Bradbury. Mayor Patricia White's taking a leave of absence from her official duties following a recent serious health diagnosis. Council CEO Andrew Constance says Ms White will be focusing on her recovery.
8: We look forward to welcoming the Mayor back to Council when she's ready. But in the meantime, we will continue to operate as usual to serve the Shoalhaven community. And that Deputy Mayor, Peter Wilkins, obviously will be in the chair during the Mayor's leave of absence.
6: Berry has secured more state funding through round four of the Uptown Grant Program to build on encouraging early results from its regional live music model. The funding will support delivery of three new A Day Well Spent events, beginning on the Reggae and Roots weekend, the 22nd and 23rd of August. Early results from the first series are encouraging. Hospitality spend up 34%, accommodation spend 37% higher than the previous year. In sport, a crucial World Surf League event for South Coaster Sally Fitzgibbons and former world number one Tyler Wright at the Tahiti Pro. Fitzgibbons is going up against Israeli surfer Ana Lalor in Heat 1, which is on standby while the men's heats get underway. Wright's up against Tahiti's Kelia Galina in Heat 8. Both Aussies needing good results to retain their spots in next year's WSL series. That's your local news first. I'm Pete Andrea.
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9: Morning, I'm Britt Aylin. The death toll from a powerful earthquake in Colombia is now at least 111, with dozens more injured. A national emergency has been declared after the 7.4 magnitude tremor struck the country's west. Mortgage holders across Australia are crossing their fingers ahead of the Reserve Bank's next rates decision this afternoon. Economists are tipping the central bank won't move this month, with three hikes already in the bag for the year. Sally Tindall from Canstar says it pays to plan ahead.
10: If you've got a mortgage, I would say plan for a hike in the months ahead, just in case.
9: And Japanese officials have written to the Australian government over a cringeworthy joke from our Prime Minister about two melons he received as a gift from Japan's PM. Albo insists he wasn't commenting on her anatomy, but Liberal Senator Michaela Cash says he needs to apologise.
11: Just hasn't embarrassed himself, he's embarrassed Australia. This is now a diplomatic incident because of the appalling behaviour of the Prime Minister. And yes, he should apologise.
9: That's on Nine there.
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9: In sport, the return of Red Bull cricket's just days away, with growing pressure on Aussie opener Jake Weatherholt. He says he's aware he needs to score runs in the series against Bangladesh to secure his spot in the side.
13: You know, you are required to make runs all the time when you go out there, and I've got a good opportunity to play two games, hopefully, and make runs and get four innings to do that. If I don't do that, then yeah, I'll put fate in someone else's hands.
9: The first test begins in Darwin on Thursday. And in AFL, the Cats are preparing to submit their response to the league's Please Explain over the concussion cause in Jake Colajasny's contract. That's the latest in news and sport.
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18: Westerly winds up to 30 to 45 Ks per hour in the Shoalhaven today with a top of 18 degrees. In the Highlands today, windy with a top of 12.
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